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2: 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In Roseville, Chase, we've got a breakdown blocking one northbound lane on Warringah Road and the Roseville Bridge. In Glenfield, lights are flashing on Glenfield Road and Old Glenfield Road. Big running event closing a number of major roads in the CBD, Pyrmont and the Rocks this morning that include sections of Park, Oxford and Flinders Streets. No dramas for the M5 from Preston to the main tunnel entry at Kingsgrove. Travel time currently 14 minutes, and the M4 drama-free from Eastern Creek to Emu Plains. 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Partly cloudy, top of 26. Right now it's 22 on Sydney's Nova 96.9. 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
4: This is Nova.
5: Hello, I'm Eleanor Quirk. The opposition's urging the federal government to extend cuts to the fuel excise beyond June 30. Labor halved the levy by 26 cents a litre in April, but the relief was only planned to last for 3 months. With the Strait of Hormuz still mostly shut, Nationals MP David Littleproud says the relief will likely need to be extended.
6: The bonds are going to continue to drop, and so therefore the straits are going to continue to be blocked, and that means we're going to have supply issues.
5: Three people are dead after a serious assault in Sydney southwest. The bodies of a woman aged in her 60s and a man in his 20s were discovered by police who were called to the Rosemeadow property early this morning. Another man in his 60s suffered critical injuries and later died in hospital. A 32-year-old man's in custody. The family of 5-year-old Kumanjayi Little Baby has thanked the Alice Springs community for its support as police prepare to lay charges over her death. Her grandfather, Walpiri elder Robin Granite, says the family's overwhelmed by the generosity.
7: It made us think that, yes, we have people who really supported us.
5: Doctors are calling for greater regulation of nicotine pouches. The AMA is concerned unapproved products are entering the market and being promoted to younger people. AMA Vice President Associate Professor Julian Raitt says the products can have serious side effects.
8: Raised blood pressure, a lot of mouth and gum irritation, also some stomach upsets, particularly where they have very high levels of nicotine.
5: And the Glitterati is preparing for Fashion's Night of Nights, the Met Gala, set to be held tomorrow in New York. This year's theme, costume art.
4: Nova Sport.
5: NRL results in the Roosters, too strong for the Broncos, taking the win 38-24. The Eels went down to the Warriors 36-14. And a frustrated Gold Coast coach, Josh Hannay, says his team took a soft approach in their 28-12 point loss to the Raiders.
9: Yeah, you don't see the signs, but I just thought we started with a soft mentality and they just, you know, came here to work hard for each other. And yeah, we had a couple of chances, but the reality is we were never really in that.
5: And you're up to date on the latest from the newsroom.
1: Woo! 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
11: Nova! Hello! Happy Sunday. It's Molly with you, serving up your fresh hits and throwbacks. Are we all okay? Have we recovered from the fact that, yes, Harry Styles is off the market officially? Engaged to Zoe Kravitz, weirdly with a ring that's similar to her last engagement, but we're not going to talk about it. He's coming up in the next 15 minutes.

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It's another winning weekend here on Nova. I don't think there's anything genuinely better in this world than submitting annual leave. Am I right? I'm going to let you know how you can pick up a trip to London for two to see some of the biggest artists in the world in the next 15 minutes here on Nova.

0: We love Ray here on Nova, and you do too, right? So you'd be okay with us, I don't know, sending you to London with your best mate to see her at Wembley Stadium at Capitals Summertime Ball. This lineup is sick. Niall Horan, Calvin Harris, Jason Derulo, Fatboy Slim, Miles Smith. Honestly, the list goes on. These tickets are for the Golden Circle too. So you're going to be front and center. No waiting around for hours, holding on, trying not to go to the toilet because you don't want to lose your spot. We are hooking you up. You're getting spending money, the whole deal. So make sure you get your registrations in via the Nova Player and win your way to London with Nova to have a Euro summer on us. You're welcome.
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2: 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Avoid non-essential travel in the CBD and Pyrmont areas while the half marathon is on this morning. Major roads are closed, including the Carl Expressway. Take the tunnel instead. In Glenfield, lights are flashing on Glenfield Road and Old Glenfield Road. In Congra, Princes Highway, hassle-free at President Avenue. And no dramas for the M2. Travel time eastbound from Windsor Road to the Lane Cove Tunnel, currently 11 minutes. Now at Harvey Norman, take a further 10% off all Australian-made AH Beard mattresses. Hurry, ends Monday. Don't miss a further 10% off AH Beard mattresses at Harvey Norman now. Partly cloudy, top of 26. Right now it's 22 on Sydney's Nova 96.9. 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
12: 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Yeah. Oh.

0: Afrojack, Sia and David Guetta on Nova for your Sunday morning. Hi. After 11, I want to put out a bit of a welfare check for Adam Levine. He looks so different, right? It's like he's been hanging out with Kris Jenner and her surgeon. I mean, we don't judge, but I just want to remember a time where everything was pure. So I'm going to put on some vintage Maroon 5 for you after the break.
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9: 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Major road closures in the Sydney CBD, Pyrmont and the Rocks for the half marathon. That includes the Carl Expressway plus sections of Macquarie Park, Oxford and Flinders Streets. Avoid the areas if you can. In Rogdale, lane closures on West Botany Street for roadworks between French and Burmall Streets. Looking south, the Princess Highway is moving well through Sylvania and Guymere. No hassles north to the Central Coast on the M1. Travel time on the M1 from Warunga to the Hawkesbury, currently 13 minutes. 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Partly cloudy, top of 26. Right now it's 24 on Sydney's Nova 96.9. 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
11: Hello, I'm Eleanor Quirk. Northern Territory Police have now charged a suspect over the death of a 5-year-old girl in Alice Springs. 47-year-old Jefferson Lewis remains under heavy guard in Darwin after being moved from Alice Springs over safety concerns following violent riots. He's expected to appear in court via video link this week. Commissioner Martin Doyle says he's facing a number of charges.
12: I can announce that yesterday evening, Jefferson Lewis was formally charged with one count of murder and two counts of sexual assault. This remains a deeply distressing matter, and our thoughts are firmly with Kumanjai's family, loved ones, and the wider community that have been deeply impacted by these events.
11: More pain at the petrol pump looks likely as the deadlock in peace talks between the US and Iran pushes oil prices up. Oil now trading at $174 Australian dollars a barrel. That's the highest level since Iran all but closed the Strait of Hormuz. Pressure's now building on the federal government to extend its cut to the fuel excise beyond the 30th of June. There are fears a third consecutive interest rate rise will push would-be home buyers out of the market. All four big banks are tipping the Reserve Bank Board will lift rates again on Tuesday. Canstar's Sally Tindall says the maximum amount someone on the average wage can borrow could drop by up to $36,000.
13: That's an extreme
2: extreme difference between potentially getting the winning bid in at an open home or in an auction and missing out yet again on another property.
11: And the Prince and Princess of Wales have released a new photo and video of Princess Charlotte to mark her 11th birthday. Nova Sport. Parramatta's horror seasons continued after suffering a loss to the Warriors, 36-14. But coach Jason Riles maintains the scoreboard doesn't reflect his team's efforts.
3: Escort penalties and pressure penalties like sort of hurt us. A lot of them out of yardage and after we'd done good things. So a lot of good signs there with our fight and our effort, but we just can't keep putting ourselves under pressure with those fundamental errors.
11: The Roosters defeated the Broncos 38-24, while the Raiders made easy work of the Titans 28-12. And you're up to date on the latest from the newsroom.
13: The weekend sounds better
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15: Yeah. Happy Sunday. It's Molly with you, serving up your fresh hits and throwbacks. We've got Maroon 5 on the way, Olivia Dean and Miley Cyrus. Oh, we love her. I still haven't been able to get over the 20th anniversary of Hannah Montana, so it's only right to put on the song that gave her her first Grammy, right? Don't think.

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3: Let's get the party started. See you at the bar, you was hardly talking. That's when I knew that your heart was scarring. Friends to lovers need a part to star in. Like, wait, babe, let me

weekend here on Nova. If you would like to see this man, Noah Kahan, on his The Great Divide tour, make sure you download the Nova Play. It's totally free. Get your registrations in and we could be sending you there, which would be so nice, right? You'd leave on cloud nine because he's the most wholesome man in music. This is Nova. I can't breathe.

0: 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Ah, I love that song.
1: 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Makes me feel like summer is still going, even though it's absolutely not.
0: My name is Molly. I'm serving up your fresh hits and throwbacks. I've got Kato and John on the way, a song that's almost nearly impossible to sing along to. When it plays, you try and tell me if you can. And Turn the Lights Off is coming up here on Nova.
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5: 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Big running event closing a number of major roads in the CBD and the Rocks this morning, including sections of Macquarie Park, Oxford, and Flinders Streets. Avoid the areas if you can. The Mamre Road upgrade may slow you up between St Clair and Erskine Park. Look out for lane closures and reduced speed limits. Bridges are on time. No delays on Anzac, Captain Cook or Endeavour. And the M5 travelling well between Kingsgrove and Preston's. Travel time currently 14 minutes. 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Partly cloudy, top of 26. Right now it's 23 on Sydney's Nova 96.9. 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

0: I'm going to be real with you. This is the song that made me love Tame Impala. You're on Nova for another winning weekend. I'm going to let you know how you can pick up a trip or two to London. Euro summer, baby, all on us. I got those details coming your way after 12. Plus, I want to play you my favorite song from Sabrina Carpenter. Everyone is talking about her following her epic headlining performance at Coachella. Taste will play in the next 10 minutes. You're on Nova.
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22: Now at Harvey Norman, take a further 10% off all Australian-made AHB mattresses. Hurry, ends Monday. Don't miss a further 10% off AHB mattresses at Harvey Norman now. In Prospect, a multi-vehicle crash impacting westbounders on the Great Western Highway approaching Prospect Highway. The Carl Expressway overpass remains closed as the half marathon winds up. Should reopen around 12:30. In Rockdale, lanes are closed both directions on West Botany Street due to roadworks between French and Burmall Streets. The M7 is looking good northbound from Preston to Richmond Road. Travel time currently 20 minutes. The M5 on time through Lamia, Moorbank and Milperra. 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Partly cloudy, top of 26 right now, it's 24 on Sydney's Nova 96.9. 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
24: Hello, I'm Eleanor Quirk. The man suspected of abducting and killing a 5-year-old girl in Alice Springs has now been formally charged. NT Police Commissioner Martin Doyle says Jefferson Lewis will front court this week on a number of charges.
25: The charges that he's been formally laid are murder and 2 counts of sexual assault. This outcome follows an extensive and complex investigation, and I just want to thank all of the members involved for their professionalism and dedication in reaching this outcome.
24: Meanwhile, the opposition maintains a royal commission should be called to address sexual abuse in Indigenous communities. Nationals leader Matt Canavan says the federal government isn't doing enough to address the issue.
26: While this shocking instance, horrific instance, is not particularly to blame on any individual in the government, the lack of action here concerns me. I think we have to move on from the voice. We've got to get back to taking practical steps to improve people's lives.
24: The government says it will consider extending the cut to the fuel excise beyond the deadline date, with fuel prices expected to start spiking again. The 26 cent per litre cut was brought in April as a temporary relief measure for 3 months, but with peace talks stalling between Iran and the US, the oil price is again creeping up. Assistant Treasurer Daniel Molino says a decision on an extension will be made closer to the deadline date.
27: We're just 1 month into that fuel excise cut. I think we need to really see how the overseas conflict evolves, how prices evolve for oil. But I think, you know, it is doing what it was intended to do.
24: And in Hollywood, another writers' strike has been narrowly avoided, with their union striking a 4-year deal with the major studios for better pay and conditions.
21: Nova Sport.
24: In NRL action this afternoon, first up, it's the Knights and Rabbitohs in Newcastle. Then the Sharks host the Tigers, and the Panthers and Manly wrap up the round this evening. Yesterday, wins for the Warriors, the Roosters and the Raiders, who defeated the Titans, infuriating new coach Josh Hannay.
28: We never had the energy or the intent to actually deserve anything today. We got what we deserved in the end, yeah.
24: And you're up to date on the latest from the newsroom.
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0: How Happy Sunday. It's Molly here serving up your fresh hits and throwbacks. I've got a little Sabrina Carpenter up my sleeve, a little Alex Warren, and the ultimate throwback from Rihanna. You are going to love it. It's going to take you out of your Sunday blues and back to a time when life was simple. That's coming up on Nova.

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On Friday, Fitzy Whipper and Kate announced we could be sending you to London to Capital Summertime Ball. This lineup is genuinely insane. Ray's going to be there, Niall Horan, Calvin Harris, Jason Derulo. This list is massive. 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

0: Rima and Selena Gomez on Nova for your Sunday afternoon. Selena Gomez is someone who is 1,000% going to be attending Taylor Swift's epic bachelorette party. It's got to be soon. We know that her and Travis are stopping at no expense. Reportedly, $10 million is the budget. That is a lot of streamers and a lot of straws. I'm going to put on her friendship for you after the break. Elizabeth Taylor is playing next on Nova.
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I am genuinely loving that track from Olivia Rodrigo. It's her fresh hit, Drop Dead. I don't know about you, but it just makes me feel like I'm 21 again and just fantasizing over a guy from uni that I don't even know on Instagram. Oh, she's so good. Hey, I got more fresh hits coming your way after one here on

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3: 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In Sydney, you're like, I just joined the Witness Relocation Program. 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Can someone spot me over here?
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11: 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Into Prospect, seeing delays with a three-car crash on the Great Western Highway, still closing lanes 2 and 3 westbound near the Prospect Highway. Drummoyne, busy citybound for Victoria Road traffic at Lyons Road. The Half Marathon has wound up. That's seeing an end to road closures now between the Sydney CBD and Pyrmont. And all clear for the M4 motorway eastbound from Mulgoa Road, Jamison Town to Church Street, Parramatta, just 20 minutes travel time. During May, night work continues on the M7 between the M5 and Richmond Road from 7 p.m. to 7 a.m. Expect lane and ramp closures and reduced speeds. Plan ahead at livetraffic.com. Mostly sunny for us right across the afternoon, pushing for 26 in the city, 27 in the west. Right now, 24 degrees, Nova 96.9. There are major southbound access changes to Sydney Harbour Bridge from Warringah Freeway. Choose your lane at West Street for either the bridge or the tunnel. Plan ahead at Live Traffic.
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22: Well, it's another winning weekend here on Nova. My name is Molly. If you want to see Harry Styles when he brings his beautiful face to Australia later this year, make sure you get your registrations in via the Nova player. You could be hearing American Girls live, and I'll be jealous of you forever. I'm going to play you that track in the next 15 minutes here on Nova.

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0: Eilish. What a beautiful princess angel she is. This is Birds of a Feather on Nova. I don't think I've recovered from her going out on stage with Justin Bieber and finally becoming the one less lonely girl. It's the wholesome content we need in our lives. After the break, I want to take you back to the noughties with Beyonce and Jay-Z, a song that you definitely sung along to on SingStar, let's put it that way. It's Nova.
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0: Kato and John on Nova for your Sunday afternoon, and it's nearly 2 o'clock, so I need to love and leave you. I'm so sorry. I'll be back next weekend. Jermaine is in next, serving up your fresh hits and throwbacks, and I know he has that fabulous song from the brand new Devil Wears Prada 2 that is going to play after 2 here on Nova. 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
21: 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Through Newport, some delays building with a breakdown closing a southbound lane of Barrenjoey Road at Coles Parade. Strathfield South, watch out for emergency roadworks, taking up lane one of Liverpool Road at Cosgrove Road. Drummond still busy for city-bound traffic on Victoria Road at Lyons Road. And a good run for the M4 motorway eastbound. There's no hold-ups from Jamison Town through to Church Street, Parramatta. Just 20 minutes. 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Staying sunny for us right across the afternoon, pushing for 26 in the city. A high of 27 in the west. Right now, 23 degrees. 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
24: Oh, yes, hello, it's Jermaine here. Let's get on the songs you love to make your Sunday afternoon just that much better, okay? Are you loving that Gaga song with Doechii from that Devil Wears Prada 2 soundtrack? It's called Runway. Man, that song is fabulous as hell. Let's get on Runway in the next 10 minutes, kicking things off with

Nothing vibes harder on a Sunday afternoon than a perfect Olivia Dean song like Man I Need. A non-stop hits here on Nova. It's Jermaine here. And maybe the trip that you need is going to London and seeing the biggest stars in the world for the Capitals Summertime Ball. Head to the Nova Player app right now for your chance to win. Let's get on Bruno. You step up.

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4: Let's get the party started. See you at the bar. You was hardly talking. That's when I knew that your heart was scarring. 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Like, wait, babe, let me ask.

0: afternoon, non-stop hits here on Nova. It's Jermaine here, and we're all about playing the songs Australia loves. And, you know, I've got to tell you, I went to an Anzac Day party last week, and that song from Sam Fender and Olivia Dean, the fresh hit, rang me in. And just a few of the notes played, and everyone went wild. That's when you know a song is timeless. Let's get on the song that we all love, Rain Me In, right after this, okay? Stay right there.
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0: Friday for your Sunday afternoon here on Nova. It's Jermaine here, Nonstop Hits. We've got that brand new Olivia Rodrigo fresh hit that the country is loving, Drop Dead, happening in the next 5 minutes. But did I tell you, we could be sending you to one of the biggest music events in the world at one of the most iconic venues, Wembley Stadium in London, for Capital's Summertime Bowl. Niall Horan, Calvin Harris, Ray, everyone is going to be there. And your chance to win is right now at novafm.com.au.
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14: 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Into Newport, watch for a breakdown closing a southbound lane of Barrenjoey Road at Coles Parade. DY has a medical emergency underway on Pittwater Road in a northbound lane near Hawkesbury Avenue. Strathfield South, emergency roadworks taking place, lane 1 of Liverpool Road at Cosgrove Road. And Drummoyne still busy citybound for Victoria Road at Lyons Road. Now at Harvey Norman, take a further 10% off all Australian-made AH Beard mattresses. Hurry, ends Monday. Don't miss a further 10% off AH Beard mattresses at Harvey Norman now. Mostly sunny to see out the afternoon. 26 the high for the city, 27 in our west. Right now, 23 degrees, Nova 96.9. 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
16: Oh yeah, let's vibe up your Sunday afternoon and get on the songs that you love. I'm talking maybe some throwbacks from the 2000s. How about three of them in a row? Flo Rida, Kelly Clarkson, Kings of Leon, Nova's 9 Minutes of the Noughties, happening after brand new Olivia Rodrigo. Let's go.

Nova's hitting rewind and channeling some Y2K energy with the biggest hits of the noughties. This is Nova's 9 minutes of the noughties.

0: baby. We love this tune from Ella Langley. It's Choose in Texas for your Sunday afternoon here on Nova. It's Jermaine here. Come on, Ella.
1: Just when I thought I got him to fall in love.
0: If you listen to the song closely, the lyrics are so heartbreaking. It's a beautiful song. Let's amp up the vibes. It's a Sunday afternoon. Let's keep it going with the tunes that we love, like Zara Larsson. Everyone loves Lush Life. I've got that playing right after Samba, one of our faves. Let's get on Home Wrecking nice and loud for your Sunday afternoon.

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0: Olivia Dean. It's so easy. It's so easy to win big here on Nova, and it's a winning weekend. Did I tell you, we've got your chance to jet off to London to go to one of the biggest music events in the world. It's the Capitals Summertime Bowl at Wembley Stadium. I'm talking Niall Horan, Calvin Harris, Jason Derulo, Ray. 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

0: Badera, just giving us one of the biggest party bangers of 2026. That's Think About Us, non-stop hits here on Nova. It's Jermaine here for your Sunday afternoon. And here at Nova, we do think about you because we want you to have the best experiences possible. We want you to win those. And I think for this winning weekend, we're going to take you to Wembley Stadium in London for one of the biggest music events of all time. It's the Capitals Summertime Bowl. I'm talking Niall Horan, Calvin Harris, Jason Derulo, Ray. 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
21: 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Bitterouse Hill seeing delays, a car breakdown on Windsor Road in the middle lane southbound just past Schofields Road. Newport with a breakdown closing a southbound lane of Barrenjoey Road at Coles Parade. Strathfield South, emergency roadworks continues on Liverpool Road, taking up lane 1 near Cosgrove Road. And Moore Park still busy, the AFL about to get underway, adding delays on Moore Park Road, Cleveland Street and Anzac Parade. During May, night work continues on the M7 between the M5 and Richmond Road from 7 p.m. to 7 a.m. Expect lane and ramp closures and reduced speeds. Plan ahead at livetraffic.com. A little bit of sunshine to see out the day. A possible shower forecast tomorrow. 25 the high in the city, 24 in our west. Currently 23 degrees. Sydney's Nova 96.9. 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

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It's Jermaine here. Now picture this, 80,000 of the world's biggest music fans together at Wembley Stadium for one of the biggest music events in the world. It's Capital Summertime Bowl with the biggest stars. Imagine seeing Niall Horan, Calvin Harris, Jason Derulo, Ray, Robin, Lola Young. They're all going to be there. And we've got your chance to win all weekend. 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

0: 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Picture this. 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I'm talking Wembley Stadium in London. 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And everyone is jumping and the energy is wild. You could be in the middle of that. Capital Summertime Bowl. 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
20: Yeah. Nova. Here we go.
21: Turn it up.
20: Nova is
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She'll be all right. 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And in fact, tonight, she did confirm. The cold never lasts, my darling. 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

0: Olivia Dean. There is just something about Rein Me In that I love so much. I think it just feels like a warm hug. It feels like the perfect song to play on a Sunday afternoon. And that's what we do here on Nova. Non-stop hits that the whole country loves. Like Avicii. He's pretty much a national treasure to us. Let's get one of his throwbacks in the next 10 minutes. And the best song of Tay-Tay's album Showgirl, Elizabeth Taylor, all happening right after this.
1: 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So you don't have to worry about whether you like the same properties or if you even like each other. Don't go there. Domain. Know what we know.
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14: Now at Harvey Norman, take a further 10% off all Australian-made AH Beard mattresses. Hurry, ends Monday. Don't miss a further 10% off AH Beard mattresses at Harvey Norman now. In Strathfield, a multi-car crash on Centenary Drive, slowing southbound traffic near the Hume Highway. Currajong Hills, a crash has taken down power lines on Bell's Line of Road near Springgrove Lane. That's slowing traffic both ways. Clyde, heavy delays from an earlier car and motorbike collision on Parramatta Road, closing a westbound lane at Harbord Street. And Wetherill Park, lights still flashing on Canley Vale Road at the Horsley Drive. 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Up to 25 in the city, 24 the high in the west. Right now, 22 degrees, Nova 96.9. Now at Harvey Norman, take a further 10% off all Australian-made AH Beard mattresses. Hurry, ends Monday. Don't miss a further 10% off AH Beard mattresses at Harvey Norman now.
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4: 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If you haven't heard Baby Steps yet, prepare to have one of your favourite songs of 2026 to be played. 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

across Sydney. This is Nova.

Hits here on Nova. It's Jermaine here. Let's get more on like that Lady Gaga and Doechii song. It is such a fab song. I feel like I want to Vogue every time I hear it. It's Runway. It's going to play after brand new Olivia Rodrigo. We love this tune. It's Drop Dead on Nova.

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0: Ray. Can you imagine hearing this song live in front of 80,000 people at Wembley Stadium in London? Like, can you, do you think that's possible? Because we're going to make it possible for you at Capital Summertime Bowl. We've got your chance to win all weekend. Let's put up an entry right now at novafm.com.au or the Nova Player app. Go and do that while I get on more non-stop hits like Dave and Tem's Rain Dance. We love that tune. It's playing right after this, okay? Let's go.
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0: Zara Larson, non-stop hits here on Nova. It's Jermaine here. Hey, that's me done for today. But before I go, novafm.com.au or the Nova Player app, we want to get you to Capital Summertime Bowl to experience London in the summer. Go and do that and enjoy some Australian music from Maddie Rowe right after this, okay?
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19: Now at Harvey Norman, take a further 10% off all Australian-made AH Beard mattresses. Hurry, ends Monday. Don't miss a further 10% off AH Beard mattresses at Harvey Norman now. In Bass Hill, delays with a three-car crash on the Hume Highway at Hector Street. It's closed off a lane westbound. Currajong Hills with delays. A crash has taken down power lines on Bell's Line of Road. That's slowing traffic both ways. Badgerys Creek, a crash on the M12 motorway on-ramp from Warami Drive. And Wetherill Park, lights still flashing yellow on Canley Vale Road at the Horsley Drive. 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An end to the sunshine into the new week. A possible shower forecast tomorrow. 25 for the city, 24 in our west. Right now, 22 degrees. Sydney's Nova 96.9. 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
37: Back for a Sunday night. My name is Maddie Rowe. Producer Alicia is here.
38: Hello.
37: We are ready to serve you 60 minutes of Australian music. Mm. Sunday nights are for new Australian music. Yeah. So tonight you might hear something that you've never heard before, and that is my job to introduce you to good Australian music. Yeah. We have brand new Dom Dolla on the show, brand new The Kid Laroi, brand new Keith Urban.
38: So random. Why not?
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38: As long as they're Australian, they get played. We
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38: Ooh.
37: Wild. More on that in a second. Let's start the show tonight, though, with brand new music from Sydney producer Open Till Late. Late with an 8 in his name because he's cool. This song features Jay Sean. Yes, the R&B artist who did that Down, Down, Down song. This feels very early 2000s dance R&B vibes. Hold on to me. Open Till Late with Jay Sean starts the Maddie Rowe Oz Music Show tonight at Nova.

0: 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He has released a song to hopefully, he hopes, to communicate with aliens.
1: Okay,
0: Dom Dolla. Let's do this now.
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0: Sunday night, this weekend is packed with Australian music news. Let's start with the biggest tour announcements.
1: Ooh.
0: Lots of tours, lots of shows happening. We talked about on the show those dollar sign posters that were going up around town.
1: Yes.
0: There were posters in Melbourne, Sydney and Brisbane with, dollar signs going up. Mm-hmm. We thought Dom Dolla.
1: Of course.
0: But alas, it is Slater, who recently played at Coachella. Hit that, crank it. She's cool. She's really cool. We love Slater. Cat's Eye, the biggest girl group in the world at the moment, announced a one-off free show in Melbourne, which is set to take place this week. Yes, it's free. And Olivia Rodrigo has announced a world tour. No Australian dates. Where are they at? Come on. To be confirmed. Up next, Strumming Bird Festival has announced its 2026 return. They've posted Save the Date. Ooh. October 10, October 17 and October 18. They've also posted a teaser video which features an Oz Post envelope going under a door.
1: Hmm.
0: And people are speculating that Post Malone.
1: Oh, Posty. Yeah.
0: Might be here for Strumming Bird Music Festival this year, so watch this space.
5: Hey, what's up? It's Kid Leroy.
0: Love on the Spectrum stars are breaking into the music world.
1: Ooh.
0: That is my favorite show, actually.
1: Yeah, it's
0: it so is
1: wholesome.
0: So wholesome.
1: Yeah.
0: And they are just, they're loving freely. Anyway, I love Connor Tomlinson, his beautiful family on the Netflix show Love on the Spectrum. Anyway, he is a big Kid Leroy fan. Leroy brought Connor up on stage in Atlanta, his hometown, to perform Stay with him. And it's so sweet and cute. Connor's up there dancing along to Stay. Leroy's having a good time. The whole crowd goes wild. The best. Tame Impala's Dracula has made its Hollywood debut.
1: Okay, hunty.
0: I was waiting for it from you. Tame Impala's hit with Blackpink's Jenny is featured on the soundtrack for Devil Wears Prada 2. I have locked in my seat to watch this movie this week. Gold class, of course. I need to see Miranda Priestley doing her thing, and I need to hear Dracula in the movies. And I know we've talked about this already, but this song would feature in a scene where the Queen, Miranda Priestley, is walking down a hallway and the click, clack, click, clack of her high heels and everyone's freaking out. Oh, my God, the boss is here. What else is happening? Anne Hathaway's just looking gorgeous as ever.
1: Yeah. Emily Blunt and Stanley Tucci just got Hollywood Walk of Fame stars.
0: Oh, okay.
1: At the same time.
0: Wow. Oh, that's sweet. Anyway, Devil Wears Prada 2 is in cinemas and this song is in it. Tame Impala.

0: show, especially when she's in the girl group called the Young Divas. This is the Matty Rowe Oz Music Show here at Nova. Are aliens going to invade the world?
1: What?
0: And I say this because Dom Dolla has released a brand new song that he hopes kind of starts an alien intervention, an extraterrestrial intervention.
1: Okay.
0: He has started this trend where he is wearing a tinfoil hat to his shows, and fans are also wearing tinfoil hats. He has released a brand new song called Don't Worry Baby, which we're about to play. It is Dom Dolla's hope that aliens will come to this world and stop AI schlop, that they will stop manosphere influences.
1: Yeah, stop.
0: They will save us from microplastics.
1: If anyone can do it, the aliens can.
0: Yes. Fun fact on microplastics, just quickly. You know that in our brains, apparently, we have a whole teaspoon worth of microplastics.
1: That doesn't seem like that much. I can live with a teaspoon.
0: That is
1: although it would explain a lot about
0: me. It'd be explaining a lot about me too, because I get paid to talk for a living, but sometimes those microplastics
1: can't even stop me
0: from talking. Anyway, this is brand new music from Dom Dolla featuring Tyga. It is called Don't Worry Baby, and it's a tune on Nova.

0: Cosby sweater, the Hilltop Hoods on the Matty Rowe Oz Music Show on Nova. Still to come, we have Sam hanging out from Brizzy band The Jungle Giants, who have a brand new album dropping this week, which I am loving so far. Hey, Nicole Kidman interviewed A$AP Rocky, yes, Rihanna's husband. They were asked what they would do if they were to swap bodies, and Nicole Kidman said something that I completely agree with.
1: If I had to swap with her for a day, I would definitely steal whatever the hell is in her closet, because I know she got some shit.
2: Well, one, I'd get to kiss your wife.
1: Yo, you got it. Nothing tops that. That was fire. Okay.
2: Done.
0: Are we in agreement here? Because, you know, I'm the resident queer here on this show, but... Producer no. Alicia, you are a straight woman through and through.
3: But relatable. If I could kiss Rihanna, I would kiss Rihanna.
0: Thank you. Every person is a little bit gay for Rihanna. And that's the truth. Yep. Nicole Kidman, I completely agree with you. Not to pivot into new music from Keith Urban right now off the back of Nicole Kidman, but her press tour is a lot better than Keith's at the moment, I have to say. She is in the headlines more than him. But anyway, Keith Urban is releasing a brand new album, which he announced on Friday. It is called Flow State, out June 12. It's going to be his 13th album. It's a combination of covers of all of his favourite yacht rock songs. Okay. What is yacht rock, you ask? It is soft rock mixed with jazz, R&B and soul. This song is not a cover on the album. The album features 10 covers. This is an original featuring Michael McDonald. It is called We Go Back. And it follows the divorce of Keith and Nicole in January this year. Finalized.

0: Maddie's back after this. Nova.
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0: Yes. I mean, we're all experiencing feelings all the time. We're complicated characters, but joy, I would say, is easily one of the best feelings we can feel, huh?
1: Tell me how it feels is the song that we've played a bunch of times on the show already. That verse flow, talk me through who came up with that and how you came to that, because I have never heard anything like it and it's so addictive to listen to.
0: Yeah, thank you. Well, it's like, I mean, as I was writing, I really liked the nostalgic feel to the beat and the chords. And there's a lot of, I guess, musicality to it. So I didn't want to add something with too much melody in the vocal. So I just started that. I just started spitting the words out. And Chizira likes to call it Sam rap.
1: I was going to say it's almost borderline rapping.
0: Totally. We've got some comments. People are like, I like that rapping one. And I hadn't even thought that there might be any semblance to rap, but I get it. For me, it's just quick singing. You know what I mean? I'm just singing quickly, which I guess is rapping.
1: Yeah.
0: But for me, there's a lot of things to say in that song. And I guess I had to get it out quick. So I had to spit it out like rap style.
1: Yeah, nice. Your mum is mentioned in this song. What does she think of your music journey? I mean, was she having to listen to you back when you were a child? Like bashing on drums and playing guitar riffs at like 3 a.m. in the morning.
0: 100%. And I would say mum's our biggest fan. Like
1: the best.
0: Yeah, she's a single Irish mother, so music was always in the household. And this song, I kind of went back to my early childhood years and I never planned to write a song like this, but naturally mum became a part of the song. And she loves it. And the day it came out, she emailed at my manager asking for the lyrics so she can learn them. So she knows them through and through already, better than I do, to be fair.
1: Is Sweet Irish Mum going to be at the Jungle Giants tour? Is she coming shows?
0: I have to tell you, her at shows is dangerous. She's so fun. She loves a drink. She's Irish.
1: Yes, there
0: was
1: of course.
0: I remember one time we played at the River Stage in Brisbane. It was like our last album. And I remember seeing a big kerfuffle in the crowd and security were pointing at me and pointing back. I was like, what's going on? And it was my mum was in the crowd and she was there going, that's my boy. That's my boy. And she'd pushed her way from the very back, from the bar at the top of the hill all the way down the front. I was like, I had to stop the song and be like, guys, sorry, that's my mum. Can you pull her over the barrier? Oh, they lifted my mum over. And I just I was like, mum, you always have a place side of stage. You don't have to do that. She's like, I like being in the pit. So if anyone's coming at a show, just watch out for Anne Hales.
1: What's her name?
0: Anne Hales.
1: Anne Hales. We need to get Anne Hales crowd surfing at the tour.
0: Yeah.
1: My God.
0: She's one vino away.
1: Maybe even half. Half a vino. Yeah. Good on you, Anne. We love her. Tell Me How It Feels is the brand new single from the Jungle Giants, which is out now. The album Experiencing Feelings of Joy is out May 8th. Mm-hmm. Can't wait for everyone to hear it, my friend. You are on something good. Onto something good with this one.
0: Thank you so much, Maddie. I appreciate it. And thanks for having us. Thank you.
1: If you want to see Sam's Irish Mum get up on stage with the Jungle Giants, maybe crowd surf, you can head to junglegiants.com to purchase tickets to the upcoming tour. The album is out this week as well. Amazing. Tell Me How It Feels, the Jungle Giants, plays now on the Oz Music Show here at Nova. Love this.

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1: Hey guys, what's up? I'm Killer Roy.

0: It's very EDM. It's very electronic dance music for the kid Leroy. I am vibing that. It is called Pieces. It is fresh to the Matty Rowe Oz Music Show here at Nova. We are back tomorrow night, 9 p.m, hanging out with some amazing Australian artists, one of which was on a Netflix show called Building the Band. The other is currently touring with rock band The Deftones. That is the duality of this show. We get you Australian musicians from all kinds of genres. You're so welcome. Before we head out of here, I want to play you brand new music.
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0: Okay, I want to get you across a brand new Australian artist. Her name is Darcy Haven. Her whole world is really having a moment. She's exploding. Late last year, her album, or EP, I should say, Angel of the Apocalypse, was number 2 on the ARIA charts. And now she's having a 2026 full of firsts. She plays her first overseas shows in the UK this month. She also just signed her first ever record deal.
2: Woo!
0: So Darcy Haven, killing it.
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3: Swing, then I'll drop the sword. Broke the wishbone with your good cologne. It's one look and I'll melt.
0: So Darcy says of this song, she wrote it about a time where she was staying too long at the door of someone who was never going to let her inside fully. And her friend said this song is like a walk, the walk of shame in song form. Have you been there?
2: Of course.
0: I have not.
2: Yeah.
0: I'm only... Darcy says this song is meant to be listened to at full volume under a full moon, which I know was last night, but it's okay. We can do it a day late. This is brand new music. Darcy Haven, Wishbone, Fresh Find tonight on the Matty Rowe Oz Music Show. 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
1: Sunday going, friends. It is Gem hanging out with you until midnight, playing fresh hits and throwbacks like Eminem's Without Me. And let's kick off this hour with Sam Fender and Olivia Dean's Rain Me In. This is Nova.

Swift with Elizabeth Taylor on Nova. We play fresh hits like Fisher and Tones and I. With Favour, hear it when it plays in less than 10 minutes. Right now, it's this throwback from Eminem, It's Without Me on Nova.

I bet. Say, I got drive, I don't need a car. 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Fall off what? 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Called your bluff, better cite the source. 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

0: 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We play fresh hits like Olivia Rodrigo with Drop Dead. 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It is so good to have her back and throwbacks like 2009, L City. 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
1: Yeah, I want you, baby, so, so hey.
0: You'll be off to Wembley Stadium to be front and centre, seeing Niall Horan, Ray, Calvin Harris at Capital Summertime Ball. It is so iconic. And by the way, these tickets are golden circled. You'll be at the front watching those superstars perform live. We'll even hook you up with some spending money as well. All you need to do is head to the Nova Player and register, and make sure you listen in tomorrow morning from 9 a.m. for your chance to win on Nova. Hey. Nova. Ricky Lee and Tim.
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3: 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In Sydney, you're like, if I just joined the witness relocation program, can someone spot me over here?
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0: Hello, how's your Sunday night going, friends? It is Gem hanging out with you until midnight, playing fresh hits and throwbacks like the Veronicas with Forever. And right now, it's Sunny Federa with Think About Us. 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

0: on tour at the moment. 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

0: This is Nova. We're sending you to London. You'll be off to Wembley Stadium to be front and centre seeing Ray, Calvin Harris, Jason Derulo at Capital's Summertime Ball. It is so iconic and these tickets are golden circles. You'll be at the very front. All you need to do is head to the Nova Player and register and make sure you're listening in tomorrow morning from 9 a.m. for your chance to win on Nova.
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0: It's Gem, and are you getting the Sunday blues because you're back to work tomorrow? But don't worry, because the weekend isn't over yet. I can't wait to play you Delta Goodrum's brand new single Eclipse, Amy Shark and Rehab Sway My Way, and right now it is Bruno Mars with I Just Might on Nova.

you believe that song came out in 2015? That's Aussie Jared James with Do You Remember on Nova. Right now, it is our Aussie girl, Delta Goodrum, her latest single. It's called Eclipse. It plays now on Nova. Yeah.

0: Sunny Padera and Crystal with My Loving on Nova. 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

0: 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We're sending you to London. You'll be off to Wembley Stadium to be front and centre at Capital Summertime Ball, seeing Niall Horan, Calvin Harris, Jason Derulo, Bebe Rexha, Ray. Just imagine being there. And by the way, these tickets are golden circles. You'll be at the very front watching those superstars perform live. We'll even hook you up with some spending money as well. Want to win? 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
0: Friends, it's Gem hanging out with you until midnight, playing throwbacks like our girl Ricky Lee's Can't Touch It and fresh hits like Aussie Jazzy K's Board. And right now it is Somba with his hit Homewrecker. This is no

He's currently touring the country. That is Aussie Guy Sebastian with Get It Done on Nova. He's so amazing live. You have to go and see him. And right now, an artist from Sydney, her name's Jazzy K. If you went to Coldplay's show, she actually performed on stage with them. Her latest single, it's called Bored, and it plays now on Nova.

0: London, you'll be off to Wembley Stadium to be front and centre seeing these superstars at Capital Summertime Ball. Niall Horan, Ray, Calvin Harris, Bebe Rexha. You'll definitely have the best night of your life, and these tickets are golden circles. You'll be at the front watching those superstars perform live. We'll even hook you up with spending money as well. Just imagine hearing this song. So iconic. Make sure you're listening in tomorrow morning after brekkie for your chance to win on Nova.
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13: Woo.
12: Now, I've tipped Port Adelaide.
13: Yep.
12: Who have you tipped?
13: I genuinely don't know.
12: Yeah.
13: Because Port Adelaide are almost the favourite given form.
12: Mm.
13: But then Showdown, you just never know. It's an absolute lottery, isn't it?
12: You never know. I think the bookies have still got Crows slight favourites.
13: Okay.
12: But based on that, I've picked Port Adelaide, one of their absolute stars, and did an incredible job against the Cats, is defender Lachie Jones. And he joins us. Lachie, good morning to you.
14: Good morning. How are we going?
13: Yeah, we're going really well. Lachie, I want to ask you on a Friday before a showdown, what do you do?
12: Yeah, what's your routine?
13: Yeah.
14: I'm pretty cruisy and it's a late game, 7:40 game. So
13: late.
14: The extra half hour makes it feel like a couple of hours, but I'm just to get up, breakfast, walk the dog, sit down, scroll on TikTok for a bit, probably have a sleep, some lunch, and then, yeah, shower and get to the game. So pretty cruisy, maybe catch up with the family if they come down early.
12: You got any quirks? Like, you know, some blokes are like, oh, left sock on first, or I blink this many times. You got any things like that? Or and maybe meals as well? Is it the same thing, or do you just don't care?
13: What do you eat?
14: Nah, my partner has been cooking my pre-game meals, so it's just been a mix between spaghetti bolognese and ragu, so either one of those will be pretty handy, I reckon. But no pre-game quirks or anything, really.
12: Look, you seem like a very relaxed character. And if you're like me, do you know what? If my wife heated up a pile of shit, I'd eat it.
13: Yeah.
12: Honestly. And I feel like you might be the same. Are you happy with what you get?
14: I'm pretty happy with what I get, yeah. No arguments from my end.
13: Lachie, what's taking your fancy on TikTok? You mentioned you're a little bit of a scroller. What do you get into? What's your algorithm say about Lachie?
14: Mine's pretty average. Mine's just full of cars, and if it's not cars, I'm watching TV shows non-stop or movie clips, whatever's latest. So we mentioned Sons of Anarchy has been popping up a fair bit recently. And then, yeah, just some other random TV shows. But I do end up, if I like the shorts, I'll go and watch it. So that's how I got onto Breaking Bad originally.
12: Oh, yes. I got obsessed with Breaking Bad.
13: What's his name? What's the guy's name?
12: Heisenberg, Walter White.
13: Yeah.
12: Very good. So, iconic character. You're an iconic character from Port Adelaide, Lockie, and in particular the mullet. Here's one for you. Can you imagine yourself without the mullet now?
14: Oh, I think as I get a little bit older, I'd probably think about it more than what I did when I first got to Port, but I don't know. I feel like I tuck my hair up in my hat sometimes and I don't really know if I like it. So I feel like I'm always going to have sort of longer hair at the back, but yeah, maybe not as long as what it is now and has been for forever. So yeah, not sure. One day I might just decide that it's time to go, but I think for the time being, it's going to have to stay.
13: Do you look after it, Lockie? Are you a sort of a leave-in conditioner type guy, or you just sort of let it go?
14: Nope, none of that.
13: None of it.
14: It runs its own show, really.
13: Yeah.
12: Very good. Before we let you go, I want to see if I can embarrass you here. We do a show on Channel 7 called Two Team Town, and we got your skipper on earlier in the week, Connor Rosie, and we spoke to him about your attack on the footy and how you played against Jeremy Cameron, etc. He said that you epitomise what it is to be a Port Adelaide player, and I felt like that is the ultimate compliment.
13: High
12: so when
13: price.
12: You hear something like that from your skipper, how does that make you feel, and how hard are you going to go tonight?
14: Yeah, it's obviously, I don't know, I haven't seen it or anything, and I haven't spoken to Connor, so, you know, to get a compliment like that from your captain means a lot, and I think, yeah, last week was probably, I stepped up a little bit in that, and something I've been chasing, so... Yeah, it is quite nice to get some recognition, but, you know, that's the standard that I want to set. And I think credit to Sam Powerpepper as well. He's the sort of player I wanted to be coming into the team. So to get recognition like that is pretty cool.
13: My key takeaway from all of that is that you're not watching Town 2 team that Andrew Hayes lives and breathes for. That's very sad news. You need to get on TikTok and then Lockie will jump on board.
12: Well, first and foremost, let's call it two-team town.
14: Yeah. I see bits and pieces. I've seen only when the Port people are on there, when Charlie was on and Brogues and Connor, I've seen bits and pieces.
13: Oh, okay.
12: And we'll take that.
14: Oh,
12: We'll take that. Hey, Lockie, thanks so much for your time. Good luck in the showdown. Showdown 59. I reckon it's going to be tight. I've got you guys to get over the line just, but it's going to be a hell of a contest.
14: Thank you. Appreciate it. Nova.

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3: Oh, yes, thanks to our good friends at Automasters. Now, Joes, I mean, each and every day when we catch up with Fitzy for Gone 50 Seconds, he's an intense, on-the-money beast.
4: Yeah.
3: But you catch him showdown day.
4: Yep.
3: He's ready to go.
4: Oh, he switches.
5: This is when I was at my best. Showdown day, warming up, slapping my fellow teammates in the face to fire them up. And then I'd go out, I'd warm up, and everyone would be looking at Fitzgerald out in the ground as he made his way to the bench to jump onto the exercise bike, keep warm, and then come on. About halfway through the third quarter, and Darryl Wakeland absolutely spanked me. One showdown, I reckon I had three posies, Jodes. But, hey, it's not all about me. We lost on the day. Congratulations to Port Adelaide.
3: Yeah,
4: probably three more than you had in the regular season anyway.
3: Old school, Fitzy. Old school, where if you started on the bench, there was no way that you were seeing any action in the first quarter.
5: No. And my first game, the only way, because everyone's going, oh, my God, you kicked five on debut. The only reason I came onto the ground is because Andrew Dunkley had to come off with the blood roll. Rodney Eade wasn't going to put me on.
4: Oh, God. Oh, mate, we could drill down on your relationship with Rodney Eade for hours hours. Yeah, and we'd probably need a couch and some sort of psychiatrist.
5: Trigger point.
4: No. All right, playing this morning, Gone in 50 Seconds is Sarah. Good morning, Sarah.
6: Good morning, guys. How are you going?
4: Good. You are...
5: Please tell me you're a Crows fan, Sarah.
6: I am a Crows fan.
5: You're beauty!
3: There we go.
4: Are you going along to the game tonight, Sarah?
6: I'm not, but my husband is, so.
4: Okay.
6: Right. Playing with baby.
4: Okay. This is the game we are about to play. We've got 60 seconds on the clock. Just keep going back and forth with the right answers to the quiz. Whoever has the power at the end, Sarah, you will win $500 if it was you, if it's you, and Fitz, if it's you, it will jackpot tomorrow. Okay.
5: Come on.
4: You can pass if you like as well.
3: All right.
4: All right.
3: Ready to go, guys?
4: Okay.
5: Good luck, Sarah.
6: Let's do it. That's Thank right. you.
4: Sarah, which country invented Wi-Fi?
6: China.
4: Incorrect. Over to you, Fitz. It was Australia.
5: Australia.
4: How many kids does Justin Bieber have?
5: None.
3: No, he does one.
4: Too late.
3: Yes.
4: Incorrect. It's one.
3: He's got a kid.
4: Sarah, what's the capital of Russia?
6: Pass.
4: It was Moscow. Fitz, over to you. Who is Kate Hudson's famous mum?
5: Goldie Hawn.
4: Correct. How many queens are there in a deck of cards?
5: Four.
4: Correct. What is Peter's version of a cornetto called?
5: Drumstick.
4: Correct. What colour would you associate with ANZ Bank?
5: Blue.
4: Yes. Finish the phrase, there's no point crying over.
5: Spilt milk.
4: Correct. Who is Trev the Bee?
5: Who?
4: Trev the Bee.
5: Was he... He was a
4: Three,
5: bee.
4: Two, one. Over to you, Sarah. Nobody puts baby in the corner is a quote from which film?
3: It doesn't matter, Sarah! It doesn't matter! $500 is all yours.
5: Who was Trevor the Bee?
4: Trevor the Bee is the RAA mascot. He's everywhere. He's everywhere, Doug.
5: I didn't know his name was Trevor.
3: Yeah.
4: Of course it's Trevor. He's a weird little man with a beard.
3: Yes.
4: Or weird little bee with a beard, I should
3: correct,
4: say.
3: Correct.
4: Sarah, congratulations. $500 all yours.
6: Thank you so much. That is awesome. Thank you. I really appreciate it.
3: Good on you, Sarah.
5: Have a great weekend, Sarah. Go the Crows.
4: He doesn't mean that, Sarah.
3: $500 up for grabs again on Monday. Thanks to Automasters. We appreciate you, Fitzy. Good luck tonight.
5: Thanks, guys. Go Crows.
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8: He's seven.
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7: Often my phone will throw up pictures of them when they couldn't talk and just loved me. Yeah. Now I get called bra.
8: Oh, yeah, we get bra.
7: Bra.
8: Bra. I know, can you get your pyjamas out? He goes, bra.
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That's when I knew that your heart was scarring. 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
5: Talk about the woman who is paid around $660 to sleep with mum's sons. Do you want me to say that again slowly?
6: Yes, please.
5: Okay.
6: Hang on a second. Say that again.
5: Okay. Mothers are paying this woman over $600 to sleep with their sons. That makes sense now?
6: Yeah.
5: Okay.
6: Just didn't think this could be a genuine service.
5: Oh, it's a thing. So her name is Sorora Grace. Again, I don't think that's her real name.
6: Right.
5: Mm. Anyway, she is known as the woman who's paid a lot of money to slip under the sheets with some very inexperienced young sons. This is a thing. Do you want to hear from her? Because she's posted a video to Instagram, as you do.
6: Sorora Borealis.
7: Good Lord, what is happening in there?
8: Aurora Borealis.
7: Aurora Borealis.
6: Let's hear from Sorora Grace.
9: I've had CEOs, I've had entrepreneurs, I've had teachers, I've had policemen, I have had every type of person you could think of, single women, disabled clients, people you walk past every day and you would never think twice about. And do you know what they all have in common? They are all tired of performing. Now, I know this sounds familiar. They want somewhere where they don't have to pretend and they can just be. And that is what they're paying for when they come into this room.
6: Amazing Sorora Grace. Oh, what a trailblazer. What an absolute trailblazer.
5: So her clientele range between 21 and 80 in age and men and women. So go get it, Sorora, I guess. All right, so it just begs the question, would you ever pay for sex?
6: I can confidently say no, and I can also confidently say no, I have not, ever.
5: Oh, come on. You would have been in circles where this would have been a thing, surely to goodness.
6: What do you mean, where I know about it?
5: Mates.
6: Yeah.
5: Okay.
6: Yeah.
5: All right.
6: Yep.
5: Okay. Let's not delve too deeply. I just want names, addresses and phone numbers.
6: No, one particular mate. No, I will say one particular mate engaged in this activity immediately post getting divorced.
5: Right.
6: Yeah.
5: Okay.
6: Well, let me give you the hot tip. It did not heal the wound. It did not fix his broken heart.
5: Man.
6: It made it worse.
5: Oh, gosh. You hear about people engaging in these services so very frequently, it almost becomes an addiction.
6: Yeah.
5: Mm.
6: There was a brothel on Prospect Road. I reckon it was 444, like just after almost sort of the Kilburn sort of area.
5: Yeah.
6: And you can see, I don't know if it's still there. This is when we used to go to footy training.
5: Yeah.
6: And you would drive past there and it's like this, almost like this warehouse with no advertising whatsoever, just a big numbers.
5: Okay.
6: And I'm,
5: that's the key.
6: Yeah,
5: so if anyone doesn't know that, it's the big white sign with the black numbers, the big black numbers.
6: Yeah.
5: That's exactly what you're going
6: to
5: get.
6: And then every time we'd go to drive past there, you're always like, oh, it'd be good to see someone going in or out.
5: Yeah.
6: And then finally one time, as we were driving out, there's like four of us in a car going to footy training.
5: Yeah.
6: We saw a bloke come out and we were like, oh, you dirty bastard! I've never seen a bloke swivel around and almost disappear into thin air quicker.
5: Oh, man. So, you know, we used to live next door to a brothel.
6: Yeah.
5: Right? So it was opposite our laneway. It was literally 8 metres from our garage door. And I don't have enough time. I do not have enough time to tell you about what went on, the ins and outs, who the people that we saw, the behaviour of the men when they arrived or they departed, and the behaviour of the girls as well.
6: Excellent.
5: Late at night. So that's a whole other segment.
6: Yeah.
5: It really is.
6: And congratulations with that pun as well, ins and outs. So I appreciate that, Jones. Producer Lucy appreciates that. Good stuff.
5: You're welcome. When you want to pencil that segment in for the next Naughty at 640, geez, give me an hour. Give me 2 hours.
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1: His breakthrough role came in 2006 with Aussie cult classic film, Kenny.
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1: 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And now, he's bought a pub. Catch his new series on Channel 7. Please welcome Shane Jacobson.
3: Oh, Shane Jacobson, good morning to you.
4: Good morning. What an intro. I reckon my work here is done.
5: Yes.
3: Hey, mate, we can't wait for this. Premiere tomorrow, 7 plus at 8 o'clock. Oops, I bought a pub. Take us through it, because even for casual sort of drinkers, this is on, I would say, like the dream list for most people.
4: Yeah, although it's a bit like Ned Kelly buying a gun shop. It does sound rather dangerous. I wasn't ever one of those people, despite what people may think or believe, I was never one of those people that went, I'd love to own a pub. I love going to pubs, but I never thought, gee, I want to own a pub. You know, I love having a drink of water every now and then, but I don't want to own a lake. You know what
5: yeah,
4: I mean?
5: So, true.
4: But what happened was, it's so funny, when Todd McKinney, who's a mate of mine, when I told him I bought a pub, he said, oh, I just assumed you already owned one.
5: But
4: I was never going to buy a pub, but a mate of mine, Dean Murphy, who's a very dear friend of mine, and he's now the other owner and manager of the pub with me. So worth noting, he's never had a drink of alcohol in his life. Never will, right? And he sent me an email. This was about a bit over a year ago, and nothing related to a pub at all. It was about a script we were working on, because I've worked on many movies with him. He's a director and a writer.
5: Yeah.
4: And he was talking about a project, and at the bottom of his email, he wrote, oh, by the way, mate, have you ever thought about buying a pub? I rang him straight away and said, number one, you can't put pub at the bottom of an email and not expect to have me ring you straight away. But more importantly, Dean Murphy, what the hell are you talking about? You wouldn't know what a pub is. And he goes, well, I know what a pub is. And he said, it's not just any pub, it's the Deterang Hotel. And dare I say it, the rest is history.
3: Yeah, wow.
5: And so I'm just looking at the trailer here. Were the locals thinking that it was going to close down? Is that why you stepped
4: in? Yeah, so the problem was it was a running pub, and Dave McKnight, who was the publican, you know, it was just time for him to retire. He got to, you know, 65, and he wanted to do what everyone wants to do, which is, you know, enjoy the rest of his life and maybe not work all of it. And so he had it up to staff for quite a while. And, yeah, the locals were worried someone wasn't necessarily going to buy it in case they lost their local pub. So, yeah, but then we sort of, you know, dare I say it sort of came, it's probably overstating it, came to the rescue, but we bought the pub, but you know, our mission then was to try and keep the locals happy, because it is their pub almost more than ours. I mean, I think you can only ever be the custodian of the pub. I think it does belong to the people that drink there in a way.
3: Yeah. Do you know what, Shane? I'm fascinated by how important it is in these little local communities, the pub. Yes. So I'm from about 100 k's north of Wagga Wagga. So my old man and about 9 others at one stage ended up buying the Marul Hotel, taking it over.
5: Really?
3: Because the same thing happened. It sold up and it sold up again, and then all of a sudden they sort of sat there and were like, well, it might get sold here. We're going to buy this pub not to try and make a profit, but to keep it alive, because it is genuinely sometimes the nucleus of a community.
4: It really is, and it sounds cliche to say it is the meeting spot and it's the central point, blah, blah, blah, blah, blah. In a city, in a built-up area like Adelaide, when people are going out for drink, you know, when I'm in Adelaide, people go, where are you going for drink tonight?
5: Mm.
4: But when you're in a country town, as you know, they just go, are you going for drink tonight? There's one place you go. There might be two. But in Deterang's case, there's like, I think it said online at one point when I first Googled it, that Deterang had like 170 people in Deterang. And I said that to the publican, Dave, and he said, yeah, well, I don't know where 150 of those people are, because there's nothing in that. Like, I must admit, now that I'm connected to this pub in a very special way, Deterang, and it's about 3.5 hours north of Melbourne, just so people have got an idea, it's pretty sort of remote.
3: Oh, mate, honestly, I can tell you from a country kid, to have someone like you running it, that is crazy. Because I reckon the two most important people in a country town like that is the local copper.
5: Yeah.
3: Is he a good bloke? And the publican, is he a good bloke? And that's all you need.
4: Yeah, and I was from the western suburbs of Melbourne, so the local drug dealer as well, absolutely.
5: Also crucial. Yeah. Also crucial to the positive functioning of a community. And Shane, it would be remiss of us, because you're one of our favourites. Can you add to Adelaide's ever-growing ick list? They're those things that maybe the opposite sex, maybe the same sex do, that you go, oh no. Don't do that.
3: Yeah.
5: Don't do that. That's immediate turn off.
4: I don't know. I reckon I'm ickless.
3: Of course you are. You're such a lovely person, but that means you're committing all the icks and you don't know.
4: Well, I was just going to say, if you want to ring my wife, she'll have an Excel spreadsheet. Oh, you know what? There is one thing. Mm. You've actually just... The thing, it's going to sound so weird. I can't believe I'm saying this. This is going to sound more weird. I wish I'm not about to say this, but you've asked. When someone... If someone chews... The idea in my head of someone chewing an elastic band does my brain in. I don't even know how to explain it.
3: Oh, yeah.
4: If I was to see someone put an elastic band in their mouth and chew it, the feeling of that on the teeth does something in my head. It's like nails on a chalkboard.
3: Oh, I'm
4: and
3: feeling it too.
4: Even thinking about it does something to my brain, and it sounds weird. So the only thing my wife could possibly do that would make me, oh, no, don't do that, would be if she picked up an elastic band, and there used to be the really big red ones.
5: Yes.
4: And someone picked it up and put it in their mouth to chew it. The sound of it, that sends me sideways. If the world all did that permanently, I'd have to go and live in a cave. I wouldn't be able to do that.
3: That's very niche.
5: It is random.
3: I think we're safe. Yeah. We're reasonably safe at the minute. Oops, I bought a pub. Premieres at 7 and 7 plus tomorrow, 8 o'clock. Australia's most loved entertainer, Shane Jacobson, takes on the biggest challenge yet, buying a rundown country pub. What could go wrong? Shane Jacobson, thank you so much for your time. We love and appreciate you.
4: Pleasure, guys. Thank you so much.
1: Jody and Hazy. Your favourite boy band is back.
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8: Nathan, Nat and Sean. This is Nova.
9: Come on, boys. Let's have a ball.
6: Morning, everybody. Happy Monday.
10: Monday.
6: Is that
10: here.
6: An oxymoron? Is it possible to have a happy Monday?
10: I really enjoy a Monday. Tuesday is the one that really gets
6: that's
10: gets
6: when you really crash.
10: Yeah. I don't know. Monday I'm like up and about and, you know, all in admin mode. Tuesday, yeah. I'm like, oh God, what is this?
6: What's the point of life?
10: I know. I start to regret decisions.
6: To get us up and about this morning, we're going to talk to an incredible guy called Ant Williams, who, like, he's a world record holder. He's also a sports psychologist, and he kind of just wanted to challenge himself. You're going to find out what he did to challenge himself. And you go, that's, why would you do that?
10: Yeah,
6: that's not normal.
10: Good on you and not for me.
6: Yes, exactly. That's a very polite way to put it. We get Joel's Devil Wears Prada 2 review.
10: I know. And I keep seeing the reviews. Very divisive. Some are one star, some are five. Mm. I think you need to go and make up your own mind.
6: Yeah, I think you're probably right. And we catch up with the tracksuit wearing comedian Dan Muggleton, who talks us through, he had a very Perth experience for his first morning here.
10: Yeah, he's great.

0: on Nova.
1: Hey, now we know a lot of mums and dads, but we'll start with the mums, love to get out of the house because they're sick and tired of the kids, sick and tired of cleaning up, and sick and tired of their husbands.
2: Oh, there we go.
1: Maybe that might be the highlight. See, I'll put that right at the end for a reason. So my wife is one of those people. And during the week, on a Wednesday in particular, she likes to go and play pickleball, but only on the nights where there isn't a quiz night down at the Bicton Tavern.
2: Does she play pickleball at the Bicton Tavern?
1: She ends up going there. Anyway, yesterday I was like, why aren't you getting ready to go to pickleball? And she's like, oh, because I'm hanging out to go to the quiz night at the Bicton Tavern, but no one's really interested at this stage. As the day goes on, it gets to about 5:30 and then she gets a bite from one of her friends. She's like, that's it. She goes and gets dressed. She's off to the Bicton Tavern to play bingo, which is one of her favourite
2: Or she likes to call it pickleball.
1: So last night when she's playing bingo down at the Bicton Tavern, she needed one number.
2: This is a classic McManus story, isn't it?
1: Yep.
2: She had everything except the number 63.
1: And the last number of the night came up?
2: 64.
1: $250 she missed out on.
2: And she's written on the thing, $250, 64. So she can take that home as proof of how she almost won something because that is the McManus story.
1: That is the McManus story normally. But, okay, so that's the bingo on the Wednesday night. On a Friday night, if you go down to a place called Carnaby's, which is at East Fremantle Oval, that's the tavern there.
2: Or as it's known professionally, Goodgrocer Park.
1: Oh, yes. Megan was there last Friday and she gave
2: Another night that she was out of the house away from her family. Interesting. You guys really are annoying.
1: Yeah, and we must be. And drive her to drink, apparently. So she's at Carnaby's and she gives us a call and she won a meat tray.
2: Get out of town.
1: It was getting around the pub that night. So she nearly won the $250. Yes. And that's a McManus thing to do,
2: A nearly win.
1: But she actually came good last week and won a meat tray.
2: So talk us through the meat tray. What was on it?
1: There was burger patties, I don't know, I'm going to say about six. There was a heap of sausages, two different kinds, the Cumberland, which is the fatter ones, and some long, skinnier ones.
2: Yes, and your barbecue sausages,
1: And then there was some rump steak. I don't think there was any chicken. But anyway, it was a...
2: Rissoles?
1: It was about... no, that's what the burger patties were.
2: Was there a roast of any sort?
1: I reckon it was about 2 feet long. The way that they dressed it up, and they all laid it down. But it was very impressive.
2: Yes.
1: And
2: Or it's as known in the McManus family household, it was one meal.
1: Yeah, it actually was, yeah. The boys destroyed it, unbelievably so. But the meat tray thing was that exciting for everyone.
2: Good. When you win a meat tray, there is nothing greater.
3: Did you do a post-game interview, on Fox Footy?
2: And walk back into the rooms holding it above her head.
1: You ever want a meat tray?
2: Yes. When I was at uni, because I went to uni in Melbourne, and I was a trainer at the local footy club, and the pub that they used to drink at on a Friday night was the Greensboro Hotel.
1: Yeah.
2: It's pretty dicey now that I think about it. It's probably quite fancy these days. So in the front bar of the Greensboro pub on a Friday night, there was a meat tray going around, and I never had any money. I basically used to go along because the boys would buy me drinks, basically.
1: Oh,
2: So you get a few free drinks. And somebody gave me their meat tray tickets because they were going home, and it won. And I've got this, so that fed me for like a week. It was the greatest victory of all time. Like as a student, starving and probably with slight malnutrition, it was the greatest thing that happened to me. It was so good.
1: That is so exciting. I remember because my dad used to bring this up. My grandfather, Jack Mack, Jack, used to be a big time person down at East Fremantle Oval. They would have still the meat tray or the chook raffle or whatever. And he would just get up and claim the prize because when he got older, he wasn't really listening. And then no one had the heart to tell him.
2: That's also the McManus way.
1: So every Friday, come home to Grandma with a new gift of food.
2: I won again. So did people just stop buying tickets? Because he was just going to claim it anyway. Yeah. Get on your jumping jack. That's beautiful.

0: Nathan, Nat and Sean on Nova.
1: Hey, we're catching up with the world record holder, everyone. This is Ant Williams. He is a psychologist turned underwater ice diving champion. I'm not joking. And he's written a book, and the psychology behind this is absolutely awesome. Good morning to you, Ant.
2: Morning. Great to be here.
3: And you're hardcore, let's just put it out there. Yes, yesterday, Sean used the phrase on the show, soft in the head. talking about like when footballers get a bit complacent, right, they go a bit soft in the head. You're the opposite of soft in the head, I would suggest. Is that accurate?
2: Oh, I don't know. It's something I've worked really hard on. I think so many people assume that your performance on the day comes all down to how much you've trained and your experience. But for me, I believe the biggest part of your performance is driven by what happens in the top 2 inches. It's your mindset.
1: And I'm going to go backwards for a second. Let It Be Tough is the name of your book that you've got out at the moment. Mm. And it didn't necessarily start with you being an underwater diver, an ice diver. It started with you being a psychologist and getting involved in sporting teams. Is that how it went?
2: I was never a sporty kid. I used to just follow the rules of play to save. And I loved being around athletes, so I took up a degree in sport and eventually became a sports psychologist, which I no longer do today. But back then, I was fascinated about working with athletes to see how could I improve their performance by teaching them techniques from this era of sports psychology. It's just that when I got to a certain stage in my career, I felt like a bit of a fraud. I was like, I've got no lived experience. I don't know if anything I'm teaching these guys works.
1: Yeah.
2: So I thought, I'll go and find a dangerous sport and I'll learn it. I'll apply what I'm teaching others to see if it works.
4: What was your first like attempt with this dangerous sport? How did you dip your toe in, quite literally, for the
1: question.
4: First time?
2: Yeah, I was living in the south of France on with the motorcycle racing team on the world circuit, and someone offered to take me out freediving after I'd seen the movie The Big Blue.
3: Yeah, great movie.
2: So good. I think it took me an hour of trying to get down to 10 metres. I don't have a naturally good breath hold. I'm not really physiologically designed for freediving, but it's more of a mental sport than it is a physical one. It looks super dangerous. I give you that. It does look very dangerous, especially when you add in the element of going long distances under a 1 metre thick sheet of ice. But believe it or not, it can be done very safely as long as the right practice and protocols are in place. Mm. It looks dangerous, but it actually can be done very safely.
1: Yeah, well, for you, you went down 100 metres as a free diver over in the Bahamas, which is amazing, after seeing a guy came up and started spewing out blood, if you like, which is unbelievable to see, I'd imagine. Then to concentrate on what you're doing, I think for a lot of people when they watch people do those really deep dives, you see that really harsh breath you take on the surface before you go down it, and you talk about it being called stacking. Can you tell us about that and how you were able to fill your lungs?
2: We spent a lot of time learning how to build flexibility in our rib cage and how to pack in a lot of air so that it's like fuel in the fuel tank.
3: Yeah.
2: You want to be able to go super deep and then have enough air to come back. The other reason you need lots of air is that you need to be able to equalize your eustachian tubes in your head, in your ears, the deeper you go. And it gets increasingly difficult if you don't have enough air, volume of air in your lungs. And so with freediving, I don't think I have a naturally large set of lungs, but you can learn to pack air in on top of a large breath.
3: How long can you hold your breath for? Because I've seen footage of, I think it's Kate Winslet doing it, where she learned to hold her breath for 7 minutes to something to do with Titanic, I think.
1: Yeah, of course, mate. That thing was going down.
3: Yeah, that's right. How long can you hold your breath for without having to dive deep? If you were just going to hang around underwater in a pool, how long could you do it for?
2: So I can hold my breath for 8 minutes. The thing with the Titanic thing was that the filming of that was done when they were breathing pure oxygen for 20 minutes first. So not a good comparison, because it gives you it's like taking anabolic steroids before going in a weightlifting competition. But there are people going into world championship events now, big competitions, that are holding their breath for up around that 9 minute mark.
3: That is unbelievable.
4: Yeah, the free diving freaks me out, but the Arctic plunge is something I genuinely would love to do.
1: Yep.
4: How do you even start that as someone that lives in Australia, or do I need to read Let It Be Tough?
2: So I decided one day that I needed a new challenge, and I thought, I'll go and do something completely different in my sport. So I thought, well, I always go and dive in the Bahamas or in the Mediterranean. Maybe if I went out to the edge of my sport, I could start playing around with different techniques, different ideas, different equipment. So I thought, well, we would be the edge of an already pretty full-on sport. But maybe it would be the North Pole. So I got a crew together, and we just decided we'll just go and, like, wing it. We'll go up to high up into the Arctic Circle for a couple of weeks, learn, take someone who can show us how to cut a hole in the ice, and I'll see if I can break the world record to become the deepest man on the ice. I'll tell you what, it was one of the greatest experiences I've ever had because it was so foreign to me and just thought, how much you have to learn and figure out in order to go and get a record like that was amazing. Trip of a lifetime.
1: And we really appreciate
3: we love chatting to you.
1: Incredible. Let it be tough. Grab it now, everybody. It's a great story of the two-time world record holder in ice diving. And, of course, he's a psychologist, so he's got
3: and
1: the mind.
3: And part-time madman.
1: He's an absolute crazy cat. And good on you.
3: Love your work, Ant. Thanks
2: very much. Really appreciate it.
0: Nova's Nathan, Nat and Sean. Ricky Lee and Tim.
5: What part of Sydney has the most whales? 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
5: I remember seeing a dolphin at Coogee once and I freaked out. Because I'm like, you got a fin. Your fin looks remarkably like a shark's.
6: Yes. Oh, my gosh. Don't panic.
0: Ricky Lee and Tim. This morning from 6.
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0: Dawn on Nova.
1: Movie that Emma was proud of too. Joel Creasy, Go Your Hardest. You saw it last night.
2: It is World Honesty Day. Yes. And I'm going to be very honest with this review. And I am a qualified film reviewer because I did two seasons of a panel show on Channel 10 that nobody
1: saw.
2: Yeah. that's how I got to know Rove really well. He hosted it called Show Me the Movie. Now, I seem to be in the minority. People are loving it and it really is fun and nostalgic and it definitely gives you all that fashion porn and stuff that you want from it. A lot of Dior. Sydney Morning Herald and Hollywood Reporter gave it 4 stars of the big ones. Variety and IndieWire are a bit more on agreeing with me. So I actually mucked up because the night before last was the premiere here and everyone in the office was going and I was like, oh, I'm sure I've got an invite somewhere. I invited someone and then I went to get the tickets out of my email. I didn't get invited.
3: That is so good, Joel.
2: But like the true Meryl Streep fan I am, I booked, I went along, I had date night with Jack. Yep. I now need to tell you, because it's World Honesty Day, and if someone in Perth lets him know, I will crack it at you. We were arguing the entire time over Lord knows what, like someone moved their fork in the wrong direction at dinner beforehand, and one of those arguments that snowballs.
1: So do you think this has clouded your view of the movie?
2: Absolutely. Okay. So we get it. We go along. We also have booked tickets to Girls' Night. And so we rock up and they're like, hey ladies. I'm like, hi. And we get like some sliders and a glass of Prosecco.
3: Yes.
2: And look, there's a lot of new cast members. There's Kenneth Branagh in it. Lady Gaga, Simone Ashley from Bridgerton plays the newest assistant.
3: Okay.
2: Lucy Liu.
1: I love her. She's fantastic. Yeah. What about Patrick Bramall, Australia's finest?
2: Yeah, and I've got a little scoop for you. My former newsreader on Drive, who you can hear with Fitzy, Whipper and Kate, was his high school girlfriend,
1: is that
2: Michelle.
1: Right?
2: Yes, then they were the grade 12 formal
1: Queen's
3: type of stuff.
1: Yeah.
2: Yeah. Queen Michelle in Sydney. So Patrick Bramall's not really explained why he's there, to be fair. and Lucy Liu also. I also find it weird when they cast Lucy Liu plays this celebrity that Lady Gaga plays herself. Lucy Liu plays a celebrity that's someone else. But when you're a celebrity playing a celebrity, you're like, oh, that's Lucy Liu.
3: Yeah.
2: And it's all about the downfall of like traditional media, which is like, oh, hits a bit close to home. And then I was like, oh, it's print. It's print. Oh, okay. No, not my problem. Emily Blunt and Stanley Tucci can do no wrong.
1: Yes.
2: They are magnificent.
1: Love them both. Yes.
2: The real villains of the original film, as we know, are Anne Hathaway's friends who give her a hard time about working long hours as if she's not wrecked. One of them's back and the whole cinema, all the girls, we were like, when she came back on screen.
1: Yeah, hate her.
2: Yeah.
1: Yep. What about Queen Meryl? How do we feel? How does that go?
2: Thing. Okay. Oh, you got me on a good day. It's World Honesty Day.
3: Right.
2: I will see every single film Meryl Streep makes till the day I die. Mm-hmm. I love her. She is everything. But I don't know why Miranda Priestley's fashion has changed so drastically. Back in the day, she was all chic and, you know, lots of blacks and whites and very minimalist. She loves colour and maximalist now. And that was bizarrely.
1: Oh, yeah, that doesn't seem right. Because we know it's Anna Wintour, right? And she famously is very minimalist, like, and very, always very chic, very sort of traditional lines, nothing too outlandish. She never wears, she rarely wears any colour. Like,
2: yeah.
1: So,
2: but it's a fun mental vacation. Like, it scratches every itch you want.
1: Well, all the girls that I know that went to see it loved it.
2: Well, did they go to Girls' Night too?
1: Yeah, must have been. Yeah. So, maybe, I don't know.
3: I'll have to go and see it.
1: Sean, yes, why don't you?
2: I need a second opinion.
3: Joel, you did talk about that in a very positive light then, so it hasn't put anybody off, but I don't feel like you really felt it.
2: No, I didn't massively feel it. Mm. But look, it was late and I was arguing with Jack and I just wanted to go home.
1: Our producer Terry, she went last night, loved it, and she has pointed out to us that in one scene, Miranda's wearing a jacket made fully of curtain tassels. That doesn't sound very Miranda Priestley, does it?
2: I shrieked. I was like, whoa, why is she dressed like a curtain?
3: There you go.
2: To summarise my review in the words of Miranda Priestley, that's all.
1: No,

0: Nathan.
1: Nat.
0: And Sean.
2: Nova.
1: Nova.
3: Dan Melgerton is in the house. He's brought his show to Perth. It's called White Here, White Now.
4: Yes.
5: I love the name of it.
4: Unproblematic title.
3: But most of the shows are sold out, but there's one at the Rekabyte tomorrow night that people can come along to.
4: Yes, Friday, the Rekabyte, 6:30 p.m.
3: Yes.
6: Best time. Yes. I love a 6:30 p.m. show.
5: Why is that, Joel?
3: Oh, because you can have dinner after.
6: Yeah.
3: Things are still open.
6: Yeah, get lubricated because you can have a drink during a show and sort of relax. And also a stand-up show is not like going to see a musical, which goes hours. So it's the perfect way to kick off your night.
5: But do you want, Dan, people to turn up and, I don't know, I was thinking kind of later on, you know that they've had a couple themselves, so everything's funnier, perhaps? No?
6: I don't know. What do you reckon, Dan?
3: It's a fine line, isn't it, Dan?
4: I mean, yeah, like, because I've got also got shows at 9:30 at the State Theatre Centre.
6: That's also my favourite time, yeah.
4: 6:30, 9:30, lose the 30, bit of fun. But, like, yeah, so the State Theatre Centre, like, it's a theatre, so I assume they will be drunk, but in a respectful theatre fashion.
3: Yeah, sure.
4: Whereas I feel like in the Rekabyte, they'll be, they'll be in a club fashion at 6:30 p.m, which is the same level. But I do feel like Perth in general, you guys drink on, like, an East Coast time zone.
3: Yeah, you're probably right.
5: That's a little bit earlier.
4: You know what I mean? Like, 6:30 in Perth is like 8:30 Sydney drunk.
3: Yeah.
5: Yeah.
4: So, yeah. So, like, 6:30 is perfect.
5: You saw a young man who got his day underway pretty early yesterday, Dan.
4: This morning, on the way to this beautiful studio, I went to go in the Uber, and I left my hotel, and there was a man in footy shorts outside drinking a Woodstock bourbon can, singular. I should have got it as some kind of meal deal at the restaurant.
5: Would have been a Chinese combo across the road, I would have thought.
4: Potentially, dude. China bar. They do a great service. He was just there shirtless. And I was like, okay, this is his permanent state of being. But then he started yelling at the hotel, just being like, Matt, let me in. This is like from the street up into like a 10-story hotel.
3: At 8 a.m.
4: At 7:30, I'm going to say. Guys, I rise and shine for you.
3: Yeah, right. Really appreciate that. I mean, I follow you on Instagram, so I see all the content that you post. And your stuff is very good, right? You put a lot of effort in. You don't just post clips of yourself. The captions and stuff are hilarious. Mm. It's, you know, the way that you even comment on the way the audience is laughing, which is amazing. But you have been relatively and hilariously critical of Perth.
4: What are you talking about? Well, I've lavished it with praise the whole time. Every single group of people, whether they fly in or fly out, I love it. Some of the greats.
3: But then it's obvious that Perth, from this morning, that Perth is living up to your expectations.
4: Look. Yeah. You know, when you leave your hotel, the guy in the Woodstock can is yelling at a hotel. Like, his friend's going to hear him. He's like, he yelled out, check your phone.
6: What? That's our mayor. That's our mayor
4: hotel
6: here.
4: In the street. Like, that's just not going to work, champion. Like, walk inside, ask the front desk. Yes. Like, what are we doing here?
5: What's the other things that have got you goat over recent times then, Dan? You've been over here a couple of times.
4: Yeah, I mean, well, look, the one thing I always say is, like, the difference here, like, you can just tell, like, immediately when you come here, is, like, when you cross a road in other parts of Australia, right, as a pedestrian, and a car is heading in your direction, that car will slow down. Whereas in Perth, you can hear the engine rev. You can hear the driver get excited.
3: See, we don't experience it, so maybe that is particular to you.
4: Oh, okay. And it's like, wait, that's the bloke who's been talking smack on the internet.
3: In the tracksuit. I'm going to have to take these tracksuits off.
6: The traditional comedian thing of speaking to, like, a local comic and getting the references, like, what's the posh suburb? What's the crap suburb?
4: No, I never do that because, like, I want it to be, like, specific. Like, you know, I've got, like, stuff on Adelaide, like, I've got stuff on Perth, and it's just, like, it's just from spending time here. Because, like, you know, like, I come here probably 3-4 times a year because, like, the thing is, the crowds are great. And, like, the funny thing is when you post the video online, people are like, come to Perth and say it. I'm like, I do say it in Perth.
3: Where it was filmed.
4: Yeah, this video is recorded in Perth. I wouldn't say it in Sydney because we don't care.
3: No.
4: Like, whereas here, people are like, hey, he's talking about us. That's great.
3: Yeah, it is. And you're funny and your observations aren't inaccurate, if you know what I mean.
4: The funniest one was like, so I had that fly and fly out joke that like went kind of big or whatever. And people like commenting, like getting upset, being like, man, you wouldn't last 2 weeks in the mines. And I was like, brother, nobody does. Like, you work 1 week, then you get the next week off. I don't know if you guys understand how this one works. And it was great.
5: Nat was telling me there was one lady from a country town here that decided to have a bit of a dip at you or a guy. I can't remember.
4: Oh, yeah. I had a...
3: You posted this yesterday.
4: Yeah, no, so this is from a while ago. I had a comedy special on Channel 7. And like, obviously when you put something on like free-to-air television, anyone can watch it, you know, in various doctor's waiting rooms, prison systems around the country. Like, you know, who's watching free-to-air? And like,
6: people that work at Channel 7.
3: Yes.
4: Exactly, yeah. I mean, hopefully not. And she's just commented, like she's sent me a direct message to like my personal Facebook page, not even like my comedy Facebook page, being like, what was it, like, stay out of Western Australia, yes. We don't want you here, spoilt boy with no respect, good luck with the tracksuit.
3: Yeah.
4: And just like this lady, just like in the DM, and I'm like,
6: good
4: man.
6: Good luck with the tracksuit.
4: Yeah. So then I came like that year and like had some shows, and at the end of every show I would get the audience to like flip me off and I'd take a photo of that and I'd send it to her.
3: Yes.
6: Beautiful.
4: Being like, here I am in Western Australia and you're right, they don't want me here.
0: Matt and Sean. 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
6: You're such a trop fest guy.
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0: Nathan, Nat and Sean.
1: We've got Joel Creasy with us, as we always do. And Daniel Mulgerton is in town. He's doing a bunch of shows, most of them sold out. But if you want to see him at the Rekabyte tomorrow night, I would jump onto danielmulgerton.com.au to find out all the ticket sales details.
2: Dan, we were talking earlier on that you'd done the Melbourne Comedy Festival. So you've been moving around a bit. Do you ever go home?
3: I do go home occasionally to remind my wife and son that I exist.
2: Do they want to be reminded?
3: I hope so. They smile when they see me. I don't know if it's just out of sheer relief.
4: That's a good start.
1: Yeah.
3: But it is a problem because like he's just gotten into the Wiggles and he just points at the red one and says, Dada. And I'm like, oh, no,
2: I'm not Murray. That's not me.
3: So I go back to see them. It's nice, but yeah, you got to be on the road a lot. Like, Joel, you'd know that. Like, just that festival season thing, you are just going from like February to June.
1: That's
3: Australian comedy.
4: Yeah, because it's kind of, you've got to be match fit and you've got to get up the flying hours because then when you have a gig pop up, you're like, oh God, I can't remember any of my material. I sat in the back of Ubers before and had to watch myself on YouTube.
2: To remind you what the show was.
4: To remind myself.
3: Man, that's really going to affect the rating, you know?
1: So you
4: no wonder it's so low, yeah.
3: Yeah, it's tough.
1: You've done your show did you do Fringe World here first?
3: Fringe World here first, yeah.
1: Then Adelaide. Then the Melbourne Comedy Festival, which is three solid weeks.
3: Yes.
1: Three and a half.
3: In between. That I did shows at Canberra Comedy Festival and Gold Coast Laughs Fest, and I actually drove from Sydney to Adelaide so my wife and son could join me and we could bring the dog. Who says white people don't have culture?
1: Yeah. Amazing.
3: I was in Adelaide just to bring the Labradoodle, and then I had to drive back, and on the way back the car broke down in the middle of nowhere in what turned out to be regional Victoria. I didn't realise it was in Victoria.
1: You didn't know what state you're in.
3: No, I called the NRMA and they're like, this isn't us, brother, and I'm like, oh no.
1: Where am I? Can anyone tell me?
3: Yeah, and so I got stranded in Oyen.
1: Region of Victoria, Never Oyen. Been there, though.
3: And it was just one of those things where it's like, oh, like, I might just be stuck here. Because like they're like, we don't really have your parts. Like, we're just going to have to ring around and it could be like a couple of weeks. And I was just like, wow, okay.
4: I've never heard
1: we live
4: it.
1: In
4: it
1: Oyen
4: stabby?
1: Now.
3: It's not stabby. It's just very quiet. It was funny because I had the Labradoodle with me and like none of the hotels and motels are pet friendly because it's the country. So they're just like, the dog doesn't come inside. And they're like, can't you just tie it up outside? I'm like, it's a mini black Labradoodle.
4: Yeah, how
3: dare you?
4: Do you
3: want it to get mugged by a possum? Like, what are we doing here? Like, and so I was just in Oyen for like a day just wandering around. And like the most memorable thing I saw was like, I thought it was a dog park. And I was like, that's weird for the country to have a dog park.
1: Yes.
3: And I got closer and the sign said, Oyen State School, 1911 to 2013.
4: Oh, really?
3: Where the school
1: used to be.
3: I've never seen a tombstone for education before. It's just when Oyen stopped reading. They were just like, it's over, brother.
5: There are a few schools around here that should have a tombstone, I reckon.
3: Man, it was grim. It was like Dresden. Like,
2: what was the pub like? They would have had a pub in town, surely.
3: They had a pub. The pub was awesome.
1: Yeah, but it wasn't dog friendly.
3: No, it was. They made an exception for me. They were like, what kind of dog is it? And I showed them the Labradoodle, and they're like, that's fine.
1: Don't worry about it.
3: This is the softest dog around here, mate. Yeah, absolutely. No, they were so lovely at the pub. They let me stay there, but it was like, it was pretty like grim. It was like pub accommodation, like above the pub, shared bathroom, turn the tap on, the water's like yellow till it kind of phases out a little bit. And I was like, this is my new life.
4: Yeah, I live here
3: like,
4: now.
3: I feel like Schitt's Creek made that seem more charming.
5: Yeah.
4: I know, right?
3: Than it was. But I was there living it. And I'm like, I don't know about this, actually.
2: What are you doing the off-season then? Sorry?
3: Off-season. There is no off-season.
1: Yeah.
3: You tour again, you get like, I usually do Edinburgh Fringe, but not this year because my wife's pregnant again. So like she's due in June.
1: So you were home once. Yeah.
3: I was, yeah.
4: Yeah.
3: So I'm told. I gotta have a stern conversation with Murray. You better stick to those hands, brother. I'm just saying.
4: Those wiggle fingers.
3: So I'm not doing Edinburgh this year, but usually I do that and then just like a kind of encore run. I'm coming back to Perth, I think, in November.
4: Oh, you're glutton for it.
1: Right.
3: I love it. Like, I'm like just stand up, you know? Like, a lot of comedians, I have like another hustle, but I have no transfer of skills.
1: What did you do before? Did you have a career before?
3: I went to uni for law and I did that.
1: It's a familiar tale, isn't it?
3: Yeah. But never practiced. And then I was like, pub trivia. That was the only job. I've never been in an office, like, ever. Like, when I come in here, I'm like, how professional.
4: Yeah, I hadn't until I did this job.
3: Totally.
4: Yeah.
3: Do you
4: do that same thing, that same trap I fall into, whereas you can do stand up anywhere? So I'll book a holiday and then I'll be like, oh, I'll do a show while I'm in town. And you're like, well, that's not a holiday.
1: Tax deduct the holiday. Yeah.
3: Absolutely. Some would tell you that attending my friend's wedding in 2023 was a social event. That's incorrect. That was to do my UK tour leg.
4: I'm doing it in a month's time.
3: You've got to do it. You're just like, mate, look, this wedding is now about me. Can I MC?
1: That's right. For a nominal fee. And as long as I get an income from it, I just need an
3: invoice, brother. You can pay me cash.
4: We're talking before about reading comments as well, and how people assume we have all these teams and stuff, and we're really like one-man bands. Are you like me, and you know those comedians, they go, I don't read the reviews. Are you like me and go, you're absolutely lying through your teeth?
3: Yeah, no.
4: Or do you read reviews?
3: Absolutely read the reviews. I read my reviews. I read your reviews.
4: I read everyone's. If they get one star, I go along.
3: Of course. You got to see it. Just like it's terrifying how it's like you Google your own name, embarrassing, but you have to check what's been said.
1: Yes.
3: And like the computer's like, do you want to look at yourself again, champ? Like, autofills on.
1: Really doing this again?
3: You mean Muggleton? It's like, shut up, dude. This isn't about this. Matt, let me in.
0: Nathan, Nat, and Sean. Nova. Returning to Australia. Yeah. Multi-platinum hitmaker.
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1: What's been grinding your gears?
2: Sit back, unwind, purge, isn't it, Susan? Purge.
3: Yeah, you get all the badness out of yourself right now.
4: Yeah.
3: You feel good for the weekend.
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3: What's grinding my gears is when you go to a fancy Chinese restaurant and then you have to get up 50 million times a night to have a drink because it's so salty and MSG-y that every time I woke up last night, I was like,
4: You get up when you're sleeping.
3: I've gone to bed and I'm asleep.
4: So you're dehydrated.
3: I need to get up. I'm dehydrated. I'm like as dry as a prune.
4: Yeah, I feel the same way, actually. It's funny you mentioned
2: that. Prune! Did you have MSG dreams as well?
3: No, I had a lot of dreams, though, but what are MSG dreams?
2: They're meant to make your dreams whack, and you're meant to have plenty of them after
4: really?
2: MSG.
4: Really?
2: Yes.
4: That's interesting, because I had a weird one last night for Chinese food.
2: Yeah, that's what MSG does.
3: Did you have Chinese as well, Lutzy?
4: Yeah.
3: Last night?
2: God, you
4: yesterday, twice, I had leftovers.
2: Twice? Lunch and dinner?
3: Okay.
2: Tell what's grind. Can I offer a grind of gears to you two?
4: Yeah.
3: Yeah.
2: I've got to mow the lawn. And with first time in months because I'm not living with my in-laws anymore, and I've got a petrol mower. I had to go to the service station yesterday and fill up a jerry can, and I just looked like a wanker because, you know, now with fuel and people filling up jerry cans, so now I looked like I was one of those people who was trying to get as much fuel as I could when really it was just for my lawnmower.
4: Hand in the air, because I care.
2: Yeah.
4: Isn't it like two-stroke? Isn't it different fuel?
2: No, just unleaded.
3: No, normal.
2: Yeah.
4: Is it?
3: It's your whippersnipper that is your two-stroke. Lutzy.
4: Oh, right.
2: That lawn you always mow.
4: Yeah, right. I always thought you just went and bought it from the hardware store, your petrol for the...
3: You've got to mix up your own for the two-stroke. I've got my hand in the air.
2: Yes, you there, Susan.
3: But if you've only got one jerry can, no one thinks you're hoarding it.
2: I hope so, because I felt
3: you just
2: really
3: had
2: embarrassed.
3: One, didn't you?
2: Yeah, I just had one. But I just felt embarrassed. It's just not a good look now. Yeah, I know. Then I'm justifying myself. I'm just for the lawn.
4: Yeah, you're right.
3: Were you wearing lawn clothes? Were you in your corporate outfit?
2: I was in my
4: Jim's mowing.
2: Yeah, I had my Jim's mowing shirt on. Yeah. My corporate outfit that I always wear here when we do this show. Yeah, it did feel like a wanker, but hey, got it done anyway.
4: How are the prices, by the way? Is that still grinding our gears, or are they bounce back?
2: I feel like they're sort of, they're still expensive. Maybe I'm just more used to it now.
4: I feel like it was okay what I saw yesterday.
2: Yeah.
3: It was 170.
2: Yeah.
3: Isn't it?
2: I feel like it's sort of starting to...
4: Is that what it used to be?
2: I can't even remember anymore.
4: Who knows?
2: Diesel was getting up to $3.
4: Diesel's bad.
2: But that's sort of tipping down.
4: The weather's been grinding my gears a bit this week. But it's bounced back a bit this morning, but everything, you know. I wouldn't mind a nice day of racing tomorrow at Eagle Farm, I'll tell you that much. That'd grind my gears if it's raining tomorrow morning.
2: It's the worst, isn't it? Do you wear a jumper? Do you not wear a jumper?
4: Well, yeah.
2: Suit jacket
4: for the races,
2: You get
3: wear a jumper. You wouldn't wear a jumper and a suit jacket, would you, in Brisbane?
4: That'd be a bit weird, wouldn't it?
3: That's a bit over the top.
2: See some people in the city, some corporates wearing that. Little V-neck jumper,
4: if
2: collar
4: out. Public servants might do it.
2: Yeah, hell yeah.
4: Occasional, you know, academic.
2: Academic.
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2: 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And I'm now it's your turn.
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4: Smooth.
3: Smooth. Different.
4: You're smooth.
2: Susan. So the gateway into Susan's future.
3: Yeah, that's
2: interesting. God, you say smooth well.
3: Yeah. Say, just say your easy place to relax.
4: I was tantalised by smooth offers. I had a few smooth offers.
2: Did you just?
3: Actually.
2: No. Smooth, for those that don't know, is a digital station in Brisbane.
3: Yeah, yeah. Very relaxed. Yeah.
4: Okay, I'm going to do it. Enjoy your afternoon, grab a glass of wine and come with me on a journey. Why is my voice getting deeper?
3: No, it's actually sounded all right.
4: Smooth FM.
3: Yeah.
4: We'll play all the greatest hits and you'll really enjoy it. Come along, have a sip of wine and relax in your favourite armchair.
2: Hit it, Cameron.
3: Yeah.
2: This is Cameron Dado who's probably pressing the buttons.
3: Okay. Yeah.
4: Hit it, Cameron.
3: Oh, whoa! Somebody! Jeez, Susan.
2: Look out, Nick Michaels.
3: That was... Yeah.
2: Anyway, this is very insular. Let's get back to what we're doing.
3: Caitlin out of Wavell Heights, good morning to you.
5: Good morning.
3: What's grinding your gears?
5: This week it would be my Wi-Fi. I had a job interview this week on a Teams video call, and my Wi-Fi decided to drop out about a quarter way through, and I was frozen on their screen for about 10 minutes.
4: Oh, that is so annoying. Is that at your house?
5: That was at my house, yeah.
3: You hope you weren't mouth open, tongue out, or something ridiculous.
5: I really hope not.
2: That's like Murphy's Law, what happens.
3: 100%, yeah. I love it.
4: Our street's like that where we live. It's the Wi-Fi does not work. It's so annoying in this day and age that it does not work. It grinds my gears too.
2: Don't get me started about the Mumford & Sons bloody concert at Boondall. No Wi-Fi.
3: How
2: are
3: we not?
2: I couldn't even get Telstra in there.
3: Couldn't even get signal. You're on 3G.
2: I was trying to, I'm an influencer. I'm trying to send videos out to people.
4: It's like the 50s. It's ridiculous. It's ridiculous.
2: Build the bloody thing at the Gabba and hurry up.
3: Who we got here? Kelly. Kelly out of Fernie Grove. What's grinding your gears?
6: Hey, guys. What grinds my gears is when you're going through the paved tunnels and you're either listening to the radio or belting out your favourite song and that stupid voiceover comes over and intrudes in your...
2: Kelly,
6: on your radio.
2: It happened to me yesterday. My God.
6: It's so annoying. 10 seconds. It's every 10 seconds.
3: It does. It cuts out the full radio show. If you're listening
2: to it. Cuts out everything.
3: Yep.
4: I've got another one with the tunnels as well.
2: Yeah.
4: Your map doesn't work. You go in there, you're on a map of how to get somewhere. As soon as I go into the tunnels, my map goes away. It doesn't know what to... And then I don't know which exit to take, and then I get lost.
3: There's meant to be Wi-Fi in the tunnels for your map to work, but it doesn't work.
4: No, there's not.
3: I swear there's meant to be, but it doesn't work.
2: Well, I can get through to your radio.
3: And another one.
2: I can get through to your bloody radio. Why can't they give you Wi-Fi?
3: Another one. Why is tunnel $7.15?
2: No, I didn't even know that. I just direct debited.
3: Legacy, why? Kelly, do you agree?
6: Yes, we pay big money.
3: Yeah, we do. Where's it all going?
2: This is a great purge.
3: Sarah, hello, Sarah.
2: God's cunt.
7: Hello, how are you going?
2: Surely nothing's wrong up there.
3: Couldn't be.
7: Oh, well, except children who don't like to get on time to places they need to be. They just feel like it's okay to do it on their time, don't they?
2: Yeah, I
4: hate that. I hate that.
7: Need to be somewhere at a certain time for a certain thing. I said, the world doesn't work like that. I've had to get up them this morning.
2: Yeah. It's just no consequence for them, is there? No, they just roll through.
7: Exactly, that's right.
3: They just don't care.
2: Dear. And probably something worse if you're in Caloundra. Caloundra time's just a little bit, just a little bit of ease. They breathe, so they're probably predisposed to that as well.
7: I'm not in Caloundra, but I think maybe it's just every child, I reckon.
2: Fair play.
3: Yeah, that's fair.
4: Every child, and maybe some husbands too.
7: That's probably true, yeah.
0: Nick, Lutzy and Susie O'Neill.
1: Nova. What do you think should be played on Nova? Well, the power is in your hands. 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

0: Now.
1: Guilty. Yeah.
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3: Nice, love Event Cinemas.
1: Mrs. Luttrell joins us. Before we speak to her, do you want to hear her initial thoughts that our producer Ash went and recorded straight
3: after? Is this
1: the
3: like
1: film?
3: Straight? Yeah. I want to hear this before, yeah, okay.
1: Okay, this is what happened.
4: And I really observed that Andy had I was surprised she had the pale coloured jeans on, you know, that I was thinking of throwing my paler ones out. And then she had them, rolled up, you know, and then she had the brown velvet jacket on. I think I'm going right out to get that outfit.
5: Yeah. I'm a pearl lover and pearls are making a comeback. And white.
6: Beautiful.
5: Oh, my God. The jewellery was unbelievable.
4: I just loved Andy. She's just so great. Anne Hathaway, isn't she?
3: Well, that's possibly the worst movie review in the history of the world. What on earth was she talking about?
6: I don't know.
1: Mrs. Luttrell?
7: Good morning.
3: What are you talking about? You were wearing pants. Didn't you go see a movie?
7: Oh, yes. It was all about fashion, this movie.
3: It was all about
7: fashion and glamour and jewellery, Milan, you know. It was amazing, all that part of it. You love that, Susie and Alex.
6: Oh, thank you. I've got a question for you about the movie, though.
7: Yeah.
6: I mean, I know you're in the middle of whatever talking about it, but what about the Australian actor Patrick Bramall?
7: Yes.
6: What was he like?
1: He's great.
6: From Colin from Accounts.
3: Yes.
6: Is he good?
7: I know. He was very good. Yeah.
3: They reckon he didn't even audition. He said he was really busy. And an audition came through for the movie, and he went, "Oh look, I'm not going to get it, and I've got the kids, and I've got stuff going on at home. So thank you, but no, thank you." And they came back and literally just made him an offer. Had done no chemistry tests with Anne Hathaway, which I presume they're love interests of each other, right?
7: Yeah.
1: He's a great actor.
3: Well, he must be. They just wanted him. They need him for the role.
1: Yeah.
7: So, and he did well.
1: How many Burnboroughs are we giving this?
7: Oh, you know, well, what is it out of?
1: Five.
3: You know, usually five. Five.
7: Yeah. Look, I'd give it 5 out of 5.
1: Whoa.
3: Careful.
7: And it was great watching the different, you know, like, I love watching the dynamics of Miranda interacting with Emily and Andy.
3: Yeah.
7: And these are the young women she has contributed to shaping, and now they have power over her.
3: Yeah,
7: you know?
3: Right. I have no idea what you're talking about. I understand. I understand what you're saying.
1: How was Meryl Streep?
3: Yeah, who's a standout? Who's the actor or actress that you think, okay, this one's really taken it by the reins here?
7: Oh, and Meryl Streep.
3: Meryl Streep.
7: You know, Miranda, Meryl Streep is amazing, you know.
3: Right.
7: You think of her age and everything. And Anne Hathaway, I love her too. But she was, and there were guest cameos with Donatella Versace and Lady Gaga.
3: I love Anne Hathaway, wow. Mum. I'd marry her.
7: Who?
3: Anne Hathaway, not Meryl Streep.
7: Oh, yes, I'd love you to marry her.
1: Yeah. Wouldn't you?
3: How good would that be?
1: Mrs. Luttrell. Okay. Now, did any of your friends fall asleep during the film?
7: Not at all. We had champagne.
6: Yeah.
7: And thanks to Nova, it was wonderful. And Hoyt, we were in Gold Class.
3: Event Cinemas, wasn't it?
7: Event Cinemas.
3: Event Cinemas.
1: Yeah, we love Event Cinemas.
6: Did you have any food? Any sliders?
7: We didn't have. We had. What did we have? We had. No, we had.
3: No need to get into too much detail. That's fine.
7: All right.
1: Hey, well, Mrs. Luttrell, we appreciate it. I think we get you back. You're our movie reviewer now, so.
7: Oh, yeah. I'd love it.
1: I feel like every
7: I have friends here that will always come along with me.
1: Yeah, they will. Hey, I feel like every movie's going to get 5 stars, though.
3: Yeah,
1: or 5 Burnbroughs.
3: And she did yesterday say, when I had dinner with her last night, so the arancini balls were the best she's ever had, quote-unquote.
7: If you go there, order them. They were out of this world, the arancini balls. Yeah.
6: And also, pearls are back in fashion, is all I heard.
7: They really are.
6: I've got a set of pearls
3: at home.
1: Get them back out,
0: Suze. Nick Lutzy and Susie O'Neill on Nova.

0: Lindsay and Susie O'Neill.
1: I feel good. Middle management Tony just bought me a croissant and a coffee.
2: Oh, did he just?
1: So, yes. So I'm feeling
2: that.
1: Good.
3: Okay.
2: Is he middle management or upper management? I think he might be upper. He's not top,
3: but he's not
2: Sydney,
3: middle.
2: Sydney management.
3: Yeah.
1: What do you... Oh, anyway.
3: He's three quarters up the ladder, I believe.
2: Can I take 1 minute of your time? I know what's the time is. Yeah. I just want to get Susan's thoughts here very quickly. Story of the paper day, page 9 of the Chris Jones' career mail. Goldie's set to make its pitch for 2032 for the surfing. So surfing isn't necessarily in at this point, Susan? Can you just give it as a matter of fact?
1: It's not in. It was in as a host nation sport at the last couple of Olympics in Japan and Paris. However, the IOC is reassessing, International Olympic Committee, is reassessing all their sports this year sometime. But surfing could also apply to be a host nation sport. So it's a bit of a few moving parts at the moment because the IOC has a new president and they're reassessing the sports that are in there.
2: Gotcha.
3: Surely surfing stays. Like, I know you can't say, you don't know, but sure, it was great.
2: And surely it's a snap of rocks, right? Or that sort of, what is a World Heritage surfing area down there from Jarambar to Kira.
1: Yeah, it's a lot of difficult.
2: But where else would you put it? I mean, I'm just speaking as call a spade here. Where on earth else are you surfing if it is here?
1: Well, Burley's also a great surfing spot, which has an amphitheatre.
3: Yeah, that's true.
2: True.
3: They don't want to move the surfing to Rockhampton, do they? They're not going that far.
2: Because the problem would be, I know time's of the essence here, but I mean, because if you have the Billabong Pro, whatever it's called these days, you can move it, but can you move an Olympic venue? You can't move from Snapper to Burley in the morning of an Olympic event because of security protocols and everything.
1: Yeah, everything's got to be set up.
2: That's tricky.
1: Remember, it's also, you could maybe move it to Jarambar, but Jarambar's in New South Wales.
2: Oh, yes, it is too.
3: We can't have that.
2: Oh, you know what? It's a conversation all the time, but it's a good one.
1: It's tricky.
3: Yeah.
2: Okay.
1: A lot of moving parts.
3: Oh, yeah, you keep saying that.
2: A lot of moving parts. It's a favourite saying. Due process.
0: Nick Lutzy and Susie O'Neill on Nova. 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

0: where we go through what you say yesterday, Suze, the top stories, things that have been trending locally or internationally overnight.
1: Yeah. Yes, yes, but anyway, I'll get to that.
2: You'll get to what?
0: Okay. You got
1: I'm gonna jump into your Nick's clicks today.
0: You're jumping into my clickers today?
1: More than I usually do.
0: Okay.
1: But mine is a little, it's not overnight.
0: Okay.
1: I just want to be honest about that.
0: Yeah.
1: This has been trending in the last 3 months.
0: People don't know what's trending when, Suze. You say what you want when you need.
1: I know, but it seems like I'm lying.
0: That's good. Integrity. Well, first of all, locally, what is trending is people's Brisbane GoFundMe. It's gone viral in a Reddit post as well because some people are asking strangers just to fund things that they are just crazy, stupid things, essentially. So the first one, $1,300. Someone wants so they can head into the desert and challenge spiders, promising donors access to private content if they return. Challenging spiders. Like, people are trying to get money for legit reasons. And some people are donating when they see what they are just because they think it's funny.
1: Do you go to a GoFundMe website? How does that work?
2: I think it's GoFundMe.
0: It's GoFundMe website, yeah.
1: And can you find all these different ideas there?
0: Yeah, different things. Okay. You find some serious things, and then you find someone's like, one's asking for $8 to fix a mate's broken shoes, calling it a dire situation. He just needs the $8.
1: Why?
2: I don't know. Why would you go to the website and do that?
1: Why would you waste?
0: Who donates?
2: Yeah, I get it. If you post, hey, I need some help. Yeah, I get that.
0: Well, someone else asked for $650 for cute heels because they're needed for fits and vibes. And people actually start donating. Like, I don't know if they got the $650. I don't
2: know. Who's got that much money that you can just
0: in this economy? Who's got that cash, you know?
1: Heels, did you say? Like kitten heels? Like high heels?
0: Yeah, high heels.
1: Okay.
0: Yeah. Sounds like a bit like pay your bills as well, which you're doing next. We'll actually pay for proper stuff. But
1: people have no shame.
0: They do not. But Susan O'Neill, welcome to the clicks.
1: Oh, thank you. It's great to be here. I just lost my thing. Great. I'll just do it.
2: Terrific.
1: You know what?
0: Jeez,
1: I know this so well, I can just do it. So basically, I actually saw this on the holidays and I was so passionate about it, I wanted to jam it in somewhere. Oh, so man, they give me Nick's
0: They give you story too in the clicks.
1: So what I thought, it was good for you, Nick, because it's when your child is having a tantrum, you know, and they get in that sort of feedback loop where you can't stop it.
0: Yep.
1: If you just yell out, Jessica, apparently it breaks the tantrum. And I've got some audio of it here to show an example.
3: Jessica? Jessica?
0: Wait, like I'm calling someone who is Jessica?
2: Specifically Jessica?
1: Yep, specifically Jessica. I saw a lot of videos of it and, yeah, they say Jessica, and quite often if the kid doesn't just stop, it looks around like, "Where's Jessica?"
2: Why is it just because it's? Is there
0: a science behind the name?
2: Actually, yeah, exactly. That's what I'm trying to say.
1: It only works because it's unexpected. So because it's unexpected, it breaks their thing. It's a bit like, did you see the craze a while back to stop them doing tantrums? The kids, you threw a slice of cheese on their face.
0: Yes, yes. I did see that.
1: Do you remember that?
0: Yeah, and then they wig out and they start laughing or they want to eat the cheese. That is quite. I'd rather cheese a kid in the face.
1: I think it's just to break the cycle, to give them a fright. When they work it out, they realise it's a trick, they don't fall for it anymore.
0: Right.
1: They're clever.
0: Maybe I'll make my name instead of Jessica, I'll make it Susan. You know, like Susan will
1: That's
0: come.
1: A good...
0: Susan's coming.
1: Oh, no, you have to yell it. No, you have to...
0: Oh, sorry, I didn't yell it. Susan's coming!
1: No, you don't say coming.
0: Oh.
1: You just say...
2: What are you... Huh?
1: Susan!
2: What's happening here?
0: Susan!
1: It's
0: You're in the next room.
1: Yes. It's just, yes.
0: Susan!
1: Yes.
0: Okay, I'll try. I'll film my child.
2: Is this still Nick's clip?
0: Yeah, it is, I think.
4: Right. Nick, Lutzy, and Susie O'Neill. Nova. Fitzy, Whipper, and Kate.
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17: Jason Lauren on Nova.
18: Maybe you're this parent. Now, a woman has gone viral for humiliating her child. Do your kids get embarrassed when you rev the engine really loud and your big orange Raptor?
19: Yes, they do.
18: Yeah, right. So you're guilty of this. Well, this woman has declared on her social media that she's taking her children out of school and moving schools because of something she's done.
20: We had one of her friend's birthday parties, and being the very organised mother that I am, I had to get the present on the way to the party. Stopping at Kmart, beeline to the boys' section, get some sort of truck situation and a present bag. And being the practical woman that I am, I spot some cheeky undies. Can never have too many undies, so I yoink them. We head to the checkout, and I think, you know what? Save the environment. I've got a present bag.
19: Oh my
20: God. Pop the undies in there for now and take them out later. I did not take them out later. Drop her off at the party, come back and think, where are those cheeky undies gone? Oh, they're still in the present bag. My daughter just gave her friend a monster truck and some women's undies for his 7th birthday.
19: She's
18: given the kid her laces.
19: She sounds like she's on play school.
18: Yeah, but that's what the mums on TikTok are like.
19: Really?
18: Oh, you've got to be over-enthusiastic to get the attention.
19: Jeez,
21: I need to lay down after that. That's a lot.
19: She should be voicing ads.
21: She reminds me of one of our old producers.
18: She does.
19: Which one? Oh, we chortle.
18: So she's dropped off the child to the 8th birthday with the monster truck and the lacy G-strings in the present bag. You can't go and ask, excuse me, can I go get half that present back?
21: When it comes to embarrassing.
18: An 8-year-old boy, imagine.
21: 13-24-10 to join us on the air as well. If your parents have embarrassed you or you're the parent and you've embarrassed
18: your kids. And you humiliated your kids.
21: Remember a couple of years ago, our marketing photos were you
18: when you had the camel toe.
21: No, not the one when I had the camel toe.
18: Because you had the, do you remember that clip?
19: Yeah, it was quite prominent.
18: He was in beige pants and he was leaning on a couch with his legs crossed and he had a camel, like a real.
19: It was quite.
21: Not the camel toe
19: It's quite
21: one.
19: A profound
1: camel toe as well.
18: Because I'd be embarrassed if I was a kid still.
21: Yeah, it wasn't the camel toe one.
18: Your dad's got a camel toe.
21: No, it was... I don't have a camel toe.
1: Not anymore.
21: Don't do this.
1: Congratulations.
18: We should find those photos. I reckon I've got them.
21: No, it was... I've got them. It was the one when you and I did a photo shoot and for some reason we dressed up and I wasn't wearing a shirt. I had like an open jacket.
18: Oh, they were outfits for someone else and I thought, let's put these on. This will be fun.
21: Yeah, she
18: and
21: said it's a joke at the photo shoot. Put these on.
18: We were sort of taking the piss and then marketing saw them and said, we want to use these. And we were like, huh?
21: So they printed them on bus shelters and one of the bus shelters was right outside my kid's school.
18: You looked like a pimp.
1: Oh, no.
21: And the kids did love that.
18: You're in a hot pink suit undone with your...
21: My chest out.
18: Yeah, your rug out.
21: I remember dropping Felix at school and he's like, Dad, you're on the bus shelter outside school with your shirt off.
18: I'd want to change schools. Oh, no, that's terrible.
1: That's what you do for work?
21: Yeah.
18: That's what's paying the bills, son.
21: They're so proud.
1: Okay. I remember my...
18: 13, 24, 10, by the way. How did your parents humiliate you?
1: I was living in London at the time and Mum came to visit me. And we decided to go off to Ireland and hire a car and do a little, great little trip around Ireland, right? The problem was every time we checked into a Airbnb or a bed and breakfast, Mum would introduce me as her partner because the first one we went to, they said, oh, you and your husband, oh, great to see you. So Mum thought it was a great joke every time we used to check in. And it was just the blood would drain from my face.
18: You've got a cougar.
1: But
18: then wouldn't they be like, oh, sorry, we had you in twin beds. Now I'll put you in a king.
1: Oh, no.
18: For you and your younger man.
21: We're going to upgrade you to the honeymoon as well.
18: And then you come home, you and Tones, you got rose petals all over your king bed.
21: And it's obviously rotating. It's in the shape of a love heart, the bed.
18: Do those hotel rooms actually exist?
21: I think they're out there.
1: Do they?
21: Pretty sure. 13 24 10 is our number. How'd you embarrass the kids or how'd your parents embarrass

0: This is Jase and Lauren
1: on Nova.
2: Hey, we're talking about humiliating parents. Have they embarrassed you or have you embarrassed your kids? Jess.
3: Morning, guys.
4: Good morning.
3: So my mom actually used to do national bodybuilding
4: when
3: I was a kid.
4: God.
2: That freaks me out. People that do the bodybuilding with the nine tans and it just...
4: Did she do the tans, Jess?
3: Yeah, my dad used to do it for her.
4: Yeah, right. And so did you just find it completely humiliating that mum was in her bikini and high heels on a stage?
3: No, I was actually proud of her when I was a kid, but then when she started to post photos of it on Facebook and kids from my class would see it and call my mum a MILF.
4: Jess,
5: a strong MILF.
4: Yeah. That's funny because it's actually a compliment, but when it's your mum, you're like, oh, I've got dick.
2: Yeah, I don't want my mum being called a MILF.
4: No.
5: Kayla.
4: No.
5: Good morning.
6: Good morning.
5: One of your parentals embarrass you?
6: Yes. My mum and dad, when we were younger, we used to have an ice cream van. And my dad loves to embarrass my sister and I, like, just loved it. So he would drop us off at school he would turn the music on as we would walk across the property.
4: And dad would have thought it was hysterical every time he did it.
6: He loved it. Loved it.
4: And what did the other kids at school say?
6: Oh, look, they just knew my dad was a bit of a prankster.
2: It just changes though. Like if you were in prep, you'd be like, that is awesome.
4: Yeah.
2: But the minute you're in like
4: Actually just when it's your dad. If it was anyone else's dad, you'd be like, how sick that
5: it's
4: your dad
5: cool.
4: has an ice cream van.
2: Yeah.
4: But when it's your own, you're like, dad, you're the most embarrassing human on the planet.
2: Mr. Whippy, please park around the corner.
4: Mr. Whippy, imagine all your friends. They'd be like, is Mr. Whippy here?
2: Yeah. Can we get an ice cream?
4: Did you ever get embarrassed by your dad dropping you off in the solarium van with the number plate? Tan Man. Clint's dad. That was
5: And he used to beep the horn as well.
4: Tan Man.
5: Tan Man's here. Tan Son.
2: Executive producer Brody.
4: You've been doing this in this studio for 3 years. Have you not learnt how to not make that microphone squeak yet?
7: Sometimes it's very loud.
4: This better be a good story.
7: So my dad once embarrassed me. He didn't know that I was having a sleepover with some friends, and my dad's quite a fit man, and he went on his cycle, which he does every Saturday and Sunday. And anyway, we got up in the morning, and dad used to do exercises when he got home from cycling, but he does them in the nude. So we walked out, and dad was doing his nude exercises with his heart rate monitor on. And he's unfortunately bigger than me in every sense of the word, and we all just got stuck there looking at it in the eye.
5: Like father, like son, eh?
2: No, by the sound of it, not like father.
4: Just likes being in the nude. That's the only bit they've got in common.
2: Yeah.
4: Oh, dad, your parents can't be nudist when you've got friends around.
2: You don't like naked men in socks. Where do you sit on naked men while still wearing the heart rate monitor?
4: If it was my dad, repulsive.
0: Jase and Lauren. On Nova. Fitzy, Whipper and Kate.
8: 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I think his name was Pete. I remember going to his house and he cooked me dinner and I cried because someone cooked me dinner.
9: Did you marry a chef?
8: He wasn't a chef when I married him. I trained him up and then he took that chefing elsewhere.
9: How long did you and Pete Evans go out for?
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18: Hi, I'm Dr. Norman Swan. 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

0: Jason DeLauren.
1: On Nova. What a milestone. It's just another
2: milestone Monday. Congratulations to your family and friends.
3: Well, good morning, Melbourne. Welcome to Milestone Monday. What are you celebrating, big or small? What have you done for the very first time?
4: What was it that you did over the weekend? At any age, it can be any achievement. We've had some rogue ones.
5: And we'll clap you in.
3: I broke my black t-shirt rule and went and bought myself a matching tracksuit, which was a...
4: Is that your first matching tracksuit?
3: Yeah.
5: Well done.
4: I mean, he's returning it, but we'll clap him in.
5: Are you going to return it?
6: I think it looks good.
3: No, the feedback's been quiet.
6: Well, no, I said you should save it for Halloween and you didn't like
4: it. I think it looks like it's made out of an office carpet.
6: What are you dressed as? Meshay.
3: That's what I mean. The support's
6: great
3: been overwhelming.
6: Costume.
4: Of all the matching tracksuits you could have bought, it was it's all the things you don't like.
3: I think there's a video on our socials, Jason Lauren, if you want to have a look. I had a disaster though. Macy, who works in the office, just tried it on.
4: Yeah.
3: And the tag came off.
5: Oh no.
4: Well, you're keeping it.
6: It's a real thick setup. It looks like you've been to carpet court.
4: It does look like it's made from office carpet.
5: Call carpet court, the experts in the trade.
4: It's a collab with Adidas and carpet court.
3: It's not a collab.
4: It's a collab, carpet call and Adidas.
3: Michelle, good morning.
7: Hi, how you going?
4: Oh, good, Michelle. What did you do for the first time over the weekend or in the last week?
7: I meal prepped for the first time.
4: Oh, well clap done. It in. I talk about doing that every weekend and I'm yet to do it. What'd you prep?
7: I made a whole range of things, actually. I did a bit of meals with chicken schnitzel, veggies,
4: and
7: a range of quinoa or mashed potato.
4: Yum.
3: Oh, you had me talk quinoa. Yep.
7: Yeah, it's really good. And made some potatoes and sausages.
4: Good on
7: like
4: you,
7: that
4: Michelle.
7: Well
4: done. So, just for you or for the whole fam?
7: For me and my kids, yeah.
4: Well done, Michelle. You're going to have a cruisy week because you're ready to go.
3: You're going to love that. By Wednesday, look at all this time I've got.
4: Oh, look at all this time.
6: Yeah, I love that. I admire people who can meal prep.
3: So do I.
6: Hey, good morning to you, Miller. Oh, how are you this morning?
8: Good, how are you?
6: We are excellent. What did you do at the weekend that we want to celebrate today on Milestone Monday?
8: I played my first footy game for the Surf Coast Suns and I scored my first goal.
4: Yeah, Miller! Shout out to the Surf Coast Suns.
6: Oh, I thought she said Gold Coast Suns.
4: No. Surf Coast Suns.
6: How good, Miller? Did you play well?
8: Yeah.
4: Did your team win?
8: Yeah, it was
4: 69-13. Oh, you smacked him, Miller. Good job.
3: Well done, that?
4: Well done.
3: All right, let's go to Doncaster. Felix, how old are you?
9: I'm 9.
3: Hello, buddy. And what did you do for the very first time?
9: I got a new PB for 5K at the Pat Marathon.
3: Oh, yes.
6: Well done,
3: what did you run? What did you run it in? What's your PB?
9: 32 minutes.
4: Hang on, you ran the marathon and won a TV.
9: No.
3: The marathon
9: festival.
6: No, the 5K.
3: The 5K and PB, personal best.
4: Oh, good on you, Felix. Yeah. I thought he got a 5K TV.
3: No.
6: Jeez, that'd be good, wouldn't it?
4: For winning the marathon.
3: No.
4: I'll clap him in. That's a good PB.
6: Good on you, Felix.
3: Well done.
6: Enjoy the TV.
4: So confused. Oh, God. That's what they're doing to make kids run.
6: How good is that?
3: You lit up like a Christmas tree ready to clap.
6: We must run.
3: 5K
6: TV. We must run.
4: He won it for winning the marathon. Amy, good morning.
10: Good morning.
4: What is your Milestone Monday?
10: I changed a nappy for the first time on the weekend.
4: Oh. Well done, Amy. Was it one of your children's or the friend?
10: No, it was my niece and nephew. Oh.
4: And was it as how old is the child?
10: The nappy I changed was just under 2.
4: Oh,
3: that's solids. That's solids.
10: It was a little bit, yeah.
4: Gross.
6: Just need a lot of those wet wipes, don't you?
3: Oh, yeah.
4: I just chuck them in the shower.
10: Yeah.
6: In the shower?
3: Did you change your niece's nappies?
4: Not really. No, I don't like it.
3: What do you mean not really? What do you get halfway? Just let her run nude?
4: No, I'm like, drop her over when she's freshly changed.
6: And what, you give her back soiled?
4: I don't have her for long enough.
3: But what about if she...
4: I'll take her to the police station or something. Someone else
3: no, you
4: can
3: don't
4: do
3: take them to the police station.
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the dance floor into a runway. 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
2: Gen Z's are rewriting relationship rules by normalising something which I think is a red flag in a relationship. If you're doing this, then you got dramas and the relationship's over. They're all up for phone snooping, going through partners' phones.
3: They're all up for it.
2: Well, not all, 22%.
3: But they're 27%.
2: Saying most of them are saying it's that age group, though.
3: That are doing it.
2: Yeah. Just think, if you're going through your partner's phone.
3: You probably know something's up, though.
2: Yeah.
3: So you probably.
2: Like, it's the beginning of the end. Let's be honest.
4: Yeah, well.
3: Well, I reckon if you're doing it, it's because you think something's up. You're trying to find something. I don't think you're just doing it to be like.
2: I couldn't care less
3: what
2: I
3: was going
4: on her phone. No. Says he who has just installed a privacy screen on his phone.
2: No, you're just no. Excuse me. I was at the little kiosk at Westfield Southland. And they said, what screen do you want? They're both glass. One's a privacy screen. And I thought, well, you know what?
4: I'll take the privacy screen because I've got something to hide.
3: I get that if you're going through someone's phone that there's probably a problem. But I also think if you're that protective of your phone that you can't handle your partner touching it or picking it up or going to get a photo out of it or something, then there's also something wrong.
2: Yeah, agree.
3: So if you're super private about your phone, then there's a problem there too. So don't blame the other person.
2: The only thing I would say is sometimes people take things out of context when they read how you talk on text messages to other friends.
4: Right.
2: Do you know what I mean? It's like, oh, you just said you missed that person. Yeah, well, I would say that to them on the phone.
3: Oh, yeah, no, then that's the problem. That you
4: kiss, kiss. What about a kiss?
2: I'm fine with a kiss.
4: Mm. Is Lou fine with a kiss?
2: She can XX anyone she wants on a text.
3: You've never XX'd me in a text.
2: True that.
3: I don't think Lou's jealous about
4: it. I XX Loz all the time.
3: Yeah.
2: Is the red heart emoji, that's a bit strong.
3: Oh, I love a red heart emoji.
4: That's good.
3: Depends
4: good.
3: Who it's to, though.
2: What's a good friendship one? You just go a different colour.
3: I like that little emoji with the love heart, the little smiley.
2: Yes.
3: I'm happy. Mm. Love you. Thanks. Bye.
2: 13 24 10 to join us on the air. What did you find in your partner's phone?
3: Oh, I know many people whose relationships have blown up because of this.
4: Well, good or bad.
2: Or your ex-partner's phone.
4: Well, can I just quickly give you a good example? Well, good-ish. One of my best mates from high school, his now wife picked up the phone and had a bit of a look and stumbled across photos of the newly purchased or soon to be collected engagement ring.
3: See?
4: So she bloody spoiled it for herself,
3: if
4: right?
3: If you're going to snoop, you got to be willing to find something and potentially ruin something. That's the
2: there
3: other
2: wasn't
3: thing.
2: Another nude girl holding the ring in the photo, wasn't it?
4: No, right, thankfully not.
3: Hang
4: no,
3: on,
4: no, no.
3: She snooped, found the engagement ring and obviously...
4: And he's like, well, you know what? I was going to propose next week.
2: Yeah, you've ruined that moment.
4: You've ruined the moment. Anyway, do you want to get married? She's like, absolutely.
3: Oh, so they got married. Ring. He didn't break up with her.
2: No. I'm sure he brings it up.
4: He's ruining the surprise.
2: Does he bring it up now and then?
4: Oh, once or twice, yeah.
3: But do you know what? That's on her. She's ruined the moment for herself. Mm. She'll be kicking herself.
4: Yeah.
2: Doesn't lead to anything good. 13 24 10 is
3: it
2: our
3: can,
2: number.
3: If you catch your partner cheating and then you're like, see
2: cheater.
3: Ya.
2: What did you find on your partner's phone? You can remain completely anonymous. 13 24 10, what did you find on your partner's phone?
0: Jason DeLauren. On Nova. 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
6: All right, are we ready to order?
7: Oh, yes, we are.
6: What can I get for you tonight?
7: Mushrooms.
6: The steak with mushrooms?
7: Oh, no. I want the mushrooms with a side of steak.
6: Right.
7: Yummy.
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2: It is Jase and Lauren. Clint's here, and we are talking phone snooping. What have you found on your partner's phone?
3: You know what else has made many people come undone when they're being naughty is the family iCloud.
2: Oh, the iCloud.
3: I know a woman whose child's iPad had obviously had dad's iCloud or whatever on it. And the kid's sitting there watching she's watching something with her child on YouTube or something.
4: Bluey.
3: And the photos were coming into the iCloud. She's like, what are these? And he was away with another woman.
2: Oh, my God.
3: On the family iPad.
4: Oh, daddy.
3: What's dad doing? Who's that?
4: Not me.
5: Calisthenics.
2: Not me.
4: Okay. Also the apps. Like there's lots of apps, you know, like the secret ones, the very, very encrypted ones, which, you know, a lot of questions are asked.
3: What's happening on the apps?
4: Well, the encrypted ones.
2: Well, maybe Clint like wants WhatsApp? To message me about the footy, but he doesn't want someone, you know.
4: Oh, is that what it's
3: like? Like WhatsApp.
4: Yeah. Well, WhatsApp's one and then Signal and then...
3: Are people having affairs on Signal? Mm. Really?
4: Mm.
2: What other ones are there?
4: Well, I don't know. I haven't got a partner, so it doesn't really bother me, but...
2: Ellie!
4: What others are there? What others are there, Jase?
2: Good morning.
3: Jase, what others are there?
2: No, there's a lot of them. Out there.
3: Like what? I've heard of Signal. I have Signal.
2: Telegram?
3: What's that? I've never heard of that.
2: That's a new one.
3: Telegram.
4: Is that pictures as well?
2: No.
3: Writing these down. Telegram. What else, Jase?
2: That's all I know of.
3: Yeah, okay.
4: Heavily encrypted. Sorry, Ellie.
2: Let's get it, Ellie.
6: That's okay. Good morning, guys.
3: Good morning. What did you find on your partner's phone?
6: So I actually found out that they were cheating on me with a friend, but we were all hanging out when the cheating was happening. So they were messaging me when we were all in the same room.
3: Did your, like, heart just stop when you saw that?
6: I was literally like, what is going on?
3: And did you confront them at the time?
6: I did, actually, yep.
3: And how did that go for you?
6: Our relationship ended. I don't know. I'm assuming they're still seeing each other. I couldn't tell you. But if that's what you're going to do, that's what you're going to do. Go and have a happy life. That's
3: better off without him.
2: When it's in the tight friendship group and then everyone's got to pick. Oh, picking sides.
3: That's the
2: worst. Mm. Oh, you've been in that situation before? Then who are you going to side with?
4: A few times.
3: What?
2: Starting that movie a couple of times.
3: What? Hello, you cheated Karen. With your friend's girlfriend?
4: No, not me. No. Picking sides with friends.
3: Oh, picking sides.
2: And then when you pick sides and then they get back together.
4: Yeah.
2: Hello, Karen.
3: That's on the couple to manage that.
2: Yeah.
4: Kazza.
7: Hey.
4: How are you?
7: Oh, look, I could be better.
4: What do you find on a phone?
7: Well, it was just my best friend and the man I was casually sleeping with and living with at the time.
3: Casually sleeping with and living with. Okay.
7: Yeah.
3: And did you go through his phone?
7: No. My best friend, she was showing me something else from another guy she was seeing and I'd had a sneaking suspicion of my housemate and her and I flipped to his message and found a message saying, oh, my God. I could spend forever in your arms.
3: Oh, in your arms.
2: Arms.
3: I could spend forever in your warm embrace.
2: How's that? So you were looking at one message and you flicked to his name.
3: Was she sitting there when you opened it? What'd she say? What a dog.
7: She denied it. Everything.
3: Oh. They just like embracing.
2: Would have been amazing if he texted at the time. You see the text come up at the top. Why is my partner texting you? No reason.
3: He wants to buy you a present.
2: Oh, God, you had that lie ready.
3: Quick thinking.
2: Hello, Beck.
8: Hey, guys. How are we?
2: We're good. What'd you go through your partner's phone? What'd you find?
8: So I was on hubby's phone, like, just doing some banking. Like, we're very open with our phones. And there was a message just kind of popped up, like a thumbs up, like, to a response to a message. And I don't know, I'm just nosy, so I just clicked it. And I opened the whole thread, and it was our mate who's a panel beater. And my husband had taken my car a few days ago. And there was a before photo of this huge dint in the side panel. So he had taken a corner too hard and it was a wet day. And he'd, in his words, kissed the power pole.
3: Yeah.
8: And he'd secretly gone and got it all fixed up. And I was none the
2: wiser.
3: Good on him.
2: Yeah.
3: At least he's gone and got it sorted.
8: I was actually pretty impressed.
2: Yeah.
3: So did you mention it to him or did you just let him have it?
8: Oh, no. I was like, what's this? I just wanted to see. And it was just.
3: I would have just let him have it.
8: And he was like, yeah, but it got fixed. I'm like, yeah.
4: Hey, Beck. At least it's the power pole he was kissing. And
2: yeah,
4: not
2: that's a good point.
3: Well, I thought he was going to be kissing the panel beater.
4: Oh, exactly.
2: Well, imagine that. Whoa.
4: Maybe he did.
3: Our mate, the panel beater, and there was a big dent in the side of the car.
2: Rumors. Like
4: heated rivalry with the panel beaters.
3: Yeah, I thought that's where that was going.
2: Beck, I don't think he's hooking up with the panel beater.
4: I mean, you should check.
7: I don't know.
4: You should check.
2: Guys, it's an assumption.
3: Oh, maybe he deliberately crashed the car, so we've got to have a rendezvous with the panel beater. You gotta get down. You know what to do. Let's do it. Look here. Non-stop hits.

Let's get the party started. See you at the bar, you was hardly talking. That's when I knew that your heart was scarring. Friends to lovers need a part to star in. Like, wait, babe, let me

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2: I have done it where I haven't said I love you, like I've clarified it. So I'm like I love you, like that. So it's not like I want to spend my whole life with you and buy a house and die together. You know, I love you.
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2: 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On the M5 in Padstow, a truck and car crash eastbound past Henry Lawson Drive reduced speeds with emergency crew on site. In the Blue Mountains, Kurrajong Hills, Bell's line of road has reopened following a crash and wires down yesterday afternoon. The M4 steady city bound from M7 Eastern Creek towards the Prospect Highway. It's a 20-minute run, Mount Goa Road to Church Street. 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Weather expects showers this morning, tops of 24 in the city, 23 in the west. Right now it's 18 degrees on Sydney's Nova 96.9.
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5: Sydney, how are you feeling? 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Or the week. 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We'll start for real at 6 o'clock. We are here live. Sarah Harris is in her booth.
6: Hello.
5: Jermaine's just walked in talking
6: Monday.
5: To me about how desired he seems.
6: He had his big date.
7: It was a heavy, heavy weekend.
5: All right, we don't need to start like that.
7: Oh, okay, sorry.
6: I thought you had a hot date with the guy from Raya.
7: I did, and it went well.
5: I don't want to start like this. He's literally walked in saying, I've never felt so desired in my life. We'll get there. It's 5:30. It's Monday morning. Let's check the news.
8: Morning, Sydney. Sarah Harris with you. Support for the Prime Minister has steadied, according to a new opinion poll. The Red Bridge survey reveals voters are happy with the way Anthony Albanese has handled the fuel crisis. Support for One Nation is at 29%. A Rosemeadow man accused of bludgeoning his family to death with a hammer will face court today, charged with 3 counts of murder and 1 of attempted murder. Police allege Jackie Feng killed his parents and brother during a drug-induced frenzy. He was arrested when a surviving sibling called Triple O. The first public hearings begin in Sydney today into the Royal Commission into the Bondi terror attack. The inquiry will hear evidence from prominent members of the Jewish community on their lived experiences with anti-Semitism. And overweight parents could be offered modern weight loss drugs to not only improve their health, but their kids as well. In a world first, researchers want to see if making the drugs more freely available can reshape a household's food habits and curb growing children's weight crisis in Australia. Updating sport, the Panthers have scored an 18-16 point win over Manly to close out round 9 of the NRL. Meantime, the Sharks pummeled West Tigers 52-10 and the Knights downed the Bunnies 42 points to 38. In the AFL, the Swans beat Melbourne 131-114, while the Giants lost to the Suns by 20 points. And Hollywood siren Sydney Sweeney, she has been spotted playing tourist in the Harbour City over the weekend. Yesterday, she tackled the bridge climb with her dad, Stephen, before catching the Swans game at the SCG.
5: Oh, that was her dad.
8: It was her papa. Yeah,
5: I'm
8: Stephen.
5: Scooter Braun's looking a bit old these days.
8: No,
5: she
8: took her dad on a bridge climb, took him to the footy. Sweeney was even gifted a personalised Guernsey before the first bounce, which is pretty cool. Also spotted in Bondi over the weekend buying jewellery from Tony and May, owned by ex-Bachelor alumni Laura Byrne. So she's been out and about.
5: What's she here for?
8: Well, she's actually here to shoot a movie in Queensland, but she, you know, true to her name, is making full use of Sydney at the moment.
5: Sydney Sweeney after all.
8: That's right. They don't call her Queensland Sweeney. Weather-wise, showers today. We might even get a thunderstorm later this afternoon, heading for tops of 24 in the city, 22 in Liverpool. Right now, it is 18 degrees and 15 in our west, and you are up to date on Ricky Lee and Tim.
5: It is a warm start to the day. It is nice and warm.
6: Cloud cover.
5: Oh, yeah.
6: Just think of it as a big, like, hoodie.
5: Blanket?
6: Like a blankie.
5: I bought my daughter an hoodie weighted blanket, and it's, like, literally her favourite thing.
6: They're heavy, though, those weighted
5: really
6: blankets.
5: Heavy, yeah.
6: I didn't know you could get weighted hoodies.
5: You can. I've got one in my house.
6: This.
5: It's a baby blue.
6: Oh, so I need one, actually.
5: What's your problem? Why are you looking like that?
7: Oh, I overheat on anything that's weighted. Like, don't put it on me. Even if it's freezing, no thank you.
5: Okay. You're just looking weird at the Sydney Sweeney pictures.
7: Oh, don't you reckon it looks like our ex-producer?
5: Which one?
6: So we're looking at a photo of Sydney Sweeney holding up her Guernsey.
7: The one on the right, don't you reckon?
6: Is she a player or a team manager?
7: I'm not sure. I would not know. But it looks like, don't you reckon? No?
5: I don't know who you're talking about. This is maybe an off-air conversation.
7: I'm so sorry.
6: Also, I heard a really bizarre rumour over the weekend about the MJ movie.
7: Oh, what did you hear?
6: Well, I need you to confirm it for me.
7: Okay.
6: But should we wait or do you want to tease it?
5: But no, let's wait.
6: All right.
7: It's off-air conversation.
5: I want to wait because I also want to talk about
6: Shakira. Is this the meeting or are we on air right now?
5: This is the on-air meeting.
6: Oh, okay, cool.
5: Yeah. Sarah Harris is here. Jermaine's here. I'm here. Ricky will be here from 6. The show kicks off for real soon. 26 to 6. Good morning.

0: very exciting. Cat's Eye in town this week.
1: We may be chatting to them this week.
2: Oh.
0: All the Cat's Eye girls, 23 to 6. Ricky Lane Tim, we'll kick off the show for real. This is kind of like the on-air meeting. Sarah Harris is here, Jermaine's here.
2: It's very loose.
0: You wanted to tease something, re-MJ, the Michael movie, which I have actually said off air. Let's ease up on the Michael chat this week.
3: But you haven't even seen the movie
0: No,
3: yet.
0: But we've done enough of it. The movie's been publicised. It's out. It's doing well. Everyone's happy.
3: 400 million.
2: Yeah, it's the biggest biopic of all time, right?
3: Yeah, it's on its way there. Bohemian Rhapsody is at 900 million.
2: Wow.
3: Michael's at 400.
2: I thought I had a scoop, but how many days late am I?
3: You're pretty late.
2: They're going to do a part two?
3: They're doing a part two.
2: What are they going to say in part two? Is it focused on bubbles?
3: No.
0: I think maybe the court cases.
3: They can't touch the court case.
2: I don't think they will. Fans don't want that. Fans want to, you know, celebrate the music. They don't want to get into the dirty stuff.
0: That's it now.
2: Okay.
0: For Michael
2: Chan.
0: All right. I think we've just covered it. There's other things happening. Because I want to talk about the Shakira gig in Rio last night.
2: Oh, my gosh.
0: 2 million people. Was it Gaga that had the biggest crowd before that?
2: Or Madonna?
3: No, I think it was Gaga. I think Gaga overtook Madonna.
2: Really?
3: Yeah. Yeah, it was huge.
0: Let's ask the question nice and early to kick off your week. I want to know either the best gig you've been to, which is easy, 13, 24, 10, or biggest crowd you've been in. What was it for? Because I like a festival. I love a music festival.
2: Mm-hmm.
0: But 2 million people. I mean, look at there's vision of all the screens that go back through the crowd so everyone could see the stage. 2 million people.
2: Yeah. Imagine the portaloos that you'd need for that number of people.
0: I do like a festival portaloo, though. I feel because it's like your own little private apartment.
3: It stinks.
0: In all the craziness.
2: A private crack den. It's disgusting. You got to breathe through your mouth and you go, my poor mouth is inhaling this bacteria.
0: I let Kate Moss into a portaloo in front of me once.
2: You did not.
0: Yeah, because I'm a gentleman.
2: Where were Glastonbury?
0: No, it was a Splendor in the Grass. She was
2: Kate Moss, the supermodel.
0: Yeah, she was here because she was married to Jamie Hintz, who was playing in The Kills.
2: Yeah.
0: And she was wandering around in the little artist area where we all were, and she needed the loo, and I'm like, after you.
3: Wow.
2: Did you have a chat at all?
0: A little chat.
2: Yeah?
0: I'll tell you off air. No, it's nothing exciting.
2: Oh, she's beautiful. She's so ocker too, isn't she?
0: Well, like, she was papped at the airport the next day walking through Sydney Airport with a bag of Hungry Jacks.
2: I love that.
0: I'm like, yes.
2: I love that. Best concert you've been to?
0: That's hard for me, but that's tough. Rolling Stones Hyde Park a couple of years ago in London was pretty amazing.
3: The Stones.
0: LCD sound system at the Brixton Academy. A lot of them in England, my best experiences.
2: Cool. Why
0: the crowds
2: is that
0: are better.
2: Bigger.
0: Jack White at, where was it, the Royal Prince Albert Hall.
3: Mm-hmm.
0: Yeah.
3: Wow.
2: Is it embarrassing if I say Sting in Brisbane?
0: No.
3: I love Sting.
0: Just recently with Shaggy.
2: No.
3: When he did not tour with Shaggy.
0: I'm not making this up. Sting was in Brisbane last week with Shaggy.
3: Who pitched that in an off-air meeting? Sting and Shaggy.
2: Oh, how does that even marry up?
0: I can't remember. What are they doing? What were they doing?
3: Oh, let me have a look.
0: I have to work that out.
3: Okay, my favourite gig
0: Michael Jackson?
3: No, Prince.
0: Oh, yeah.
3: I saw Prince in Perth. That was incredible. Here we go. Sting and Shaggy doing a Tiny Desk concert on YouTube.
0: No, but they were in Brisbane because my old mate George, she interviewed both of them last week.
2: Wow.
0: And I'm like, what's Sting next to Shaggy just in a room? It feels like someone's got the invites wrong.
2: Can we just go back to Prince for a second?
3: Yes.
2: What was he like? Because I remember being invited to that concert and going, I'll catch him at the next one.
3: No.
2: So and there was no next one.
3: This was a last-minute booked one in Perth. So it was his only arena show from his intimate tour that he did. But the best thing about it is the way he ended, right? Because he got everyone to chant this bit of a song. It was about music. And he said, everyone look at each other. So everyone's looking at each other and chanting and chanting and chanting. And he slowly snuck his way out of the venue.
2: Oh.
3: So before we even knew that he wasn't there,
0: he ghosted.
3: Yeah, he ghosted. But isn't that such a symbolic way to leave a concert that being one of his last shows?
2: Huge. The way we lost him was super sad. But, his estate is fighting a documentary that threatens to lift the lid on so many secrets about Prince.
0: Oh, really?
2: Including one that you know, points to how he actually died.
0: I couldn't believe, you know so little about Prince. When he passed away, he didn't realize he lived in Michigan. Like, wow, of all the places.
3: Paisley Park.
2: Yeah.
0: Another little good gig. You'll like this one. So Harry Styles played at the Enmore when his Sign of the Times song was out. And I was standing by at the sound desk at the Enmore Theatre. And it was the toughest ticket to get. Like, I just remember everybody, like, you just got one. I got given one ticket. And I was standing next to Stevie Nicks and Mick Fleetwood at the sound desk. And I saw Mick Fleetwood run to the bathroom. And I'm like, here's my chance. So I run to the, I kind of follow creepily Mick Fleetwood into the urinals at the Enmore Theatre. And we're having a wee next to each other.
2: Oh, my
0: God. I said, can I get a photo? And he goes, I've got to wash my hands first. I got a good photo. You got a photo with Mick Fleetwood in the urinals. You got the urinal in the background, the Enmore Theatre urinal in the background of the photo.
2: Hang on. So, first of all, Stevie Nicks and Mick Fleetwood, they were together?
0: They were standing together. But, they weren't passionate. It wasn't back on.
2: But was it back on? Because she did the band, right? They broke up. There was an acrimonious breakup.
0: Yeah, 100%. Yeah. Because they were touring. They were doing, that was the last original lineup of Fleetwood Mac. We were playing Kudos, I think, that night or the night after.
2: Wow. It's good that they could put their differences aside for the music.
0: Of course. And the cash. 13-24-10. Jump on the phone nice and early. What can we give our lovely early risers today? We've got some excess espresso maybe. 13-24-10. Biggest gig you've been to? Best gig you've been to? Biggest crowd? I'll leave you with a little bit of...
2: Cream?
0: No, Shakira. In Rio last night. While we're talking about this. 16 to 6. Good morning.
2: So, kids don't lie.

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1: So what Gen Zs want now? Green days. Time away from the office. They just want to, like, go out into nature.
2: How about just showing up at work? I have literally three jobs.
3: What's your third job? Your big one.
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2: What's the other job?
3: Oh, my God, music?
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14: Yeah, 11 to 6, we are back. 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

0: Warm start to your Monday. 18 degrees already. Shower to our top today. 24, 23 in the West. Ricky Lee and Tim, we will start the show for real in a second. We're talking gigs, big gigs, because Shakira just played Rio overnight.
1: Yes.
0: 2 million people. 2 million people.
1: Did she break a record with that?
0: I think she did, didn't she? Yeah, she broke the record. I loved her Super Bowl halftime with J-Lo. She was better than J-Lo.
1: She was better, I'll have to say that. It felt more organic, more, you know.
0: Yeah, more Shakira.
1: More traditional.
0: Our mate Nev in Mount Cola, good morning to you, mate. Happy Monday.
2: Happy Monday to you guys, too.
0: Best gig, biggest crowd, what happened? Where were you?
2: Best gig I've been to was quite recently, David Gray in the State Theatre. It was just unbelievable voice, and that was quickly followed by Deacon Blue that was on in the Enmore Theatre there, what, about maybe 6-7 months ago.
0: Yeah, David Gray, I saw him downstairs in reception. He was going up for an interview with 2GB. This is a bit of David Gray for people who don't know.
1: Thank you.
0: So good. Babylon, you don't know this song?
1: Never heard of this guy before in my life. But it's nice. Sorry, Nev.
0: Thank you, Nev. We'll hook you up with some excess espresso at Sydney's tastiest spot.
2: Great, boys. Have a beautiful weekend.
1: You too, Nev.
0: That's a long sell for the weekend. It's almost like saying Happy New Year now.
1: Merry Christmas.
0: Quickie with Ricky is back. Who won the $900 on Friday? That went off. Can we remember?
1: Taryn?
3: Ricky Lee and Tim's
4: Quickie with Ricky.
0: Ricky! It's worth $100 again today. It's back to 100, but that's all right. Ricky is back in form. She should be on her way up, so I can give you a quick question because
1: quick.
0: 30 seconds on the clock. 10 trivia questions you've got to answer for $100. One of the questions today, this is for the early risers for you after 8 o'clock. What colour is Big W?
1: Well, there's two colours, isn't there? Oh, that's hard. It's obviously, is it blue?
0: It's blue.
1: Yeah, but okay, that doesn't make any sense. There's two colours technically.
0: Well,
1: right?
0: White and blue.
1: White and blue, yeah.
0: But no, the blue is just on the white background.
1: Yeah, but white is a colour as well. It's like a blue background with white text.
0: You're ruining this.
1: Okay, sorry.
0: The answer is blue.
1: Okay, it's blue.
0: The
1: pen is
0: blue.
1: Ricky just messaged me. She said, I stand with you, Jermaine. I've got no idea who David Gray is. So there you go.
0: What?
1: Well, that's okay. We don't have to know every single artist you know.
0: But there's not one person in this building right now knows who David Gray is except for me and Nev.
1: No, see?
0: All right, thank you, everybody. Show kicks off for real next. No David Gray, don't worry. Just more Nova hits, 5 to 6.
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21: 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On the M5 in Padstow, a truck and car crash eastbound past Henry Lawson Drive reduced speeds with emergency crew on site. In the Blue Mountains, Kurrajong Hills, Bell's line of road has reopened following a crash and wires down yesterday afternoon. The M4 steady city bound from M7 Eastern Creek towards the Prospect Highway. It's a 20-minute run Mount Goa Road to Church Street. 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Weather expect showers this morning, tops of 24 in the city, 23 in the west. Right now it's 18 degrees on Sydney's Nova 96.9.
0: Ricky Lee and Tim, happy Monday morning. Ricky's here with a, you've come in with luggage.
22: Well, no, I brought in my all of my makeup for Sarah so we can, test out. Yes, no, that's just the stuff I put on my face when I travel.
0: In that briefcase?
22: Yeah.
0: You look like a business traveller.
22: I know.
23: Ricky Lee's like my fairy godmother of makeup. I asked her a question last week and she was like, oh, babe, I'll bring my
0: stuff.
23: Is
0: that because you went to Sephora and got all the tips and tricks from the young girls?
23: I did. And it's got really bad lighting in there.
22: It's got the worst lighting.
23: Terrible. So, I was like ghost face. My face was so white.
22: She was saying that, so I thought, you know what, I'll bring in all my different colours of foundation all right. For all the different colours of tan I go throughout the year.
23: Oh, my God, I love this so much.
24: Right here.
23: Hey, Sydney, Sarah Harris here. Keep an eye on petrol prices and fill up now if you are running low. Drivers are being warned prices could spike in the coming days as the Middle East conflict continues to put pressure on supply. Regional prices have climbed to their highest level since the war began. Meantime, officials in Iran are reviewing a response from the US to its latest proposal to end the conflict in the Middle East. Talks appear to have intensified after a relative stalemate with US Special Envoy Steve Witkoff saying they are still in conversation with Tehran. A 32-year-old man has been charged with 3 counts of murder and 1 of attempted murder after allegedly attacking his family in Sydney Southwest. Police were called to a home in Rosemeadow early yesterday where they found the bodies of a 65-year-old woman and a 25-year-old man. 2 other men aged 64 and 30 were found injured nearby. The older man died in hospital. And the Japanese Prime Minister is in Australia this week for talks with Anthony Albanese. It's understood the two leaders will work on bolstering economic security by shoring up energy and gas supplies and partnering on critical minerals. Nova Sport is next. The Grilled Lunch Saver is here. 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Updating sport. Kimi Antonelli has won the Miami Grand Prix ahead of Lando Norris and Oscar Piastri. In a massive weekend of NRL, the Sharks have thrashed the West's Tigers 52 points to 10. In the other games, the Knights beat the Bunnies 42-38 and the Panthers scored a two-point win over Manly in the final game of round 9. While in the AFL, the Swans beat the Demons by 17 points with Hollywood star Sydney Sweeney watching on with her dad at the SCG, and the Suns outshone the Giants by 20 points. And Sporty Spice and Mel C, been joined on stage by former bandmate Mel B at a concert in the UK. The pair has teamed up and performed Spice Up Your Life together. Now, weather-wise, Sydney, expect some showers today with the chance of a thunderstorm later this afternoon, heading for tops of 24 in the city and 23 in Penrith. Right now, it is 18 degrees, 15 in the west, and you're up to date on Ricky Lee and Tim.
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4: 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Thank God it's Monday.
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27: Thank God it's Monday.
28: This show is good for what ails you on a Monday.
27: After the weekend.
28: Yes.
27: We're hanging up with friends.
0: Yes, welcome to the start of the week. It is 3 past 6, Ricky Lee and Tim. Good morning to you officially.
22: Good morning.
0: We're
22: How
0: talking
22: are
0: about
22: you?
0: That hectic crowd at Rio for the Shakira gig.
22: Oh, I haven't seen any of that.
0: Over 2 million people. That's too much, even for me, I think.
22: It's a lot, because didn't Madonna do it last
0: Madonna
22: year?
0: Madonna did it. Gaga did it. Yeah. I think Gaga broke the record. Is that what we found out? Yeah,
22: incredible.
0: Gaga broke the record. Yeah, Rio.
22: I think every year it just gets more and more and more.
0: I think because the tickets are free.
22: Performing in front of 2 million people.
0: Would you be a little bit nervous?
22: What?
0: Or it's almost too big.
22: You can't see them.
0: No.
22: You know, like it's a very odd thing. When you perform live, you really can only see faces of, I don't know, maybe 20, 30 metres, and then the rest is just like dots.
0: Whenever I've interviewed artists, it's always like the smaller gigs that are a bit more intense.
22: They're
0: like when
22: scary.
0: People used to perform in our little green room here.
22: The worst. I'd rather die.
0: Especially in the morning.
22: I know. Getting singers to sing in the morning. Even like when you do something like Sunrise and you perform really early in the morning, it's literally just you and the crew in there.
0: Yes.
22: You know that there's like a million something people watching, but it's just you and four people in the room, and it feels so weird. And only the music is going into your ears. It's not blasting through the room. So there's just like drums like going tink, tink,
0: music,
22: tink. And
0: music
22: singing,
0: is meant to be consumed when you're a few beers deep.
22: Yes.
0: And the sun's not up.
22: Yes, and not in a TV studio.
0: Yeah.
22: or a radio boardroom.
0: When we launched here like 20 odd years ago, Ben Lee did it in our little green room in there too.
22: Yeah,
0: just
22: that would be incredible.
0: The sales team and stuff just standing around with their takeaway coffees. It's like, you know, it was incredible, but it also was hard for us too.
22: One of the hard things.
0: Keith Urban did it not long ago
22: Do you know why? Do you know why artists do that? Your record labels wheel you in to sing at radio stations so they'll play your freaking songs.
0: All right. That's not my fault.
22: That's why you have to sing for the salespeople who don't have any input on the music.

0: Nova 96.9, it is 6:08. Good morning. Happy Monday.
1: Happy Monday. It's good to be back.
0: It's good to be back. Kate Sobrano's here, like bright and early, before 7. We're talking about artists really just out and about doing their thing. Kate Sobrano's celebrating 40 years of the ARIA Awards this year, nominated for Hall of Fame.
1: I love her so much.
0: What's your favourite Kate Sobrano song?
1: I mean, I love Pash. You can't go past Pash.
0: Bedroom Eyes for me.
1: Oh, yes. And I've had the pleasure of doing lots of gigs with her and watching her perform these songs, like these iconic songs live. And she's always perfection. Always.
0: I was at a restaurant in Melbourne once.
1: Yeah.
0: And she just got up and sang. Now, normally
1: you would
0: I would hate that.
1: Yeah.
0: But it's Kate Sobrano.
1: It's Kate Sobrano. She's and she's incredible. And she's amazing.
0: In the city, in your heart. Well, I mean, biggest celebrity news of the last 24 hours, Sydney Sweeney touchdown.
1: Yes!
0: Now, let's call it her hometown.
1: Sydney Sweeney.
0: Sarah mentioned it in her news earlier at 5:30. I thought Scooter Braun looked real old. She's here with her dad.
1: Oh, my God. That guy next to her, you thought that was Scooter.
0: She did, yeah.
1: You thought that was old Scoot.
0: She did the bridge climb.
1: What's she doing here?
0: Well, she's filming a movie in Queensland, I'm sure. But
1: gotcha.
0: Of course, it's Sydney Sweeney. You pop into Sydney first, don't you?
1: I love it. She's landed, done the bridge climb.
0: Yeah.
1: Gone to
0: the Swans.
1: See, that's how you beat jet lag. See, she would have been on a sleep schedule before she arrived. So avoid that jet lag. Get it, girl. I love her.
0: She got a jumper, little Guernsey, Sweeney 21 from the Swannies, and it was a good game.
1: How good.
0: Yeah, she's just here.
1: And look at her. She looks amazing.
0: Yeah, she's wandering
1: around.
0: Her
1: little denim shorts and her Swans hat, sneakers and sunnies.
0: I know. How good. And then off to Queensland to film a movie.
1: Beautiful. I wonder how long she's in town for. I'm sure there'll be, pap photos everywhere of her.
0: They'll be following her. not only the newest member of our fine city, there's a new rhino. We've got a new rhino.
1: What do you mean? We've got a new rhino.
0: Big bloody rhino.
1: Oh, hi, big girl. Is it a girl or a boy?
0: I don't know. Harry, H-A-R-I.
1: Ah, so it could be either.
0: Really? There's a lot of, I've noticed in my kids' classes, there's a lot of names that go both ways now.
1: Yes.
0: A lot of Frankies.
1: I told you the other day I drove past your kids' school. There's a lot of short skirts.
0: Oh.
1: I was shooketh.
0: Oh, my daughter's high school.
1: Shooketh.
0: Yeah, not at the boys' primary school.
1: Shook.
0: It's an inner city school.
1: I know, but we would have got in trouble at school if I had my skirt that short. We had like proper, they would measure how long they were and how far away they were from your knee.
0: If you did that now, you get arrested. You're not allowed to do that. You're not allowed to tell people what. No. Well, I'm sure there's a lot of strict schools still, but this one specifically, my daughter's got pink hair at the moment.
1: Oh, my goodness.
0: Yeah, that's just a thing.
1: Oh, I mean, it's amazing. That's the.
0: And I went to drop off her laptop at school the other day.
1: I've never heard one.
0: But I went to drop off her laptop the other day, and the year 12s there scare me.
1: Yeah.
0: The blokes have more facial hair than I could ever grow.
1: Yeah. I did.
0: They're like big. They're like, and I'm not talking like big, but I'm still like big.
1: Like they're men.
0: And adults, and the girls wearing so much makeup.
1: You sent me a photo over the weekend of some of the festivities for your son's birthday party.
0: Uh-huh.
1: And one of them, you had no buttons done up on your shirt.
0: It was an 80s theme. He's a Stranger Things fan and he wanted an 80s theme house party. It was just us
1: home. I know.
0: Yeah,
1: I know.
0: It wasn't like a big party.
1: No, but then I zoomed in, obviously, because you and I are zoomers.
0: Yeah.
1: You have no hairs on your chest. Like zero.
0: On my actual chest?
1: Yeah.
0: No.
1: Like none.
0: Oh, you got a bit crazy here.
1: Well, down a bit further south.
0: But up here.
1: Did you have any around the old nip?
0: No, not really.
1: None. Zero. So those year 12 boys would have had far.
0: Oh, so much more hair on their top lip than I do anywhere under my chin. those photos were meant to show.
1: Yeah, mustache down. Balls.
0: Yeah. A little chin fluff.
1: You've got a little
0: chin fluff.
1: Have you seen Jay-Z's weird little wiry mustache?
0: No.
1: That's like your chin.
0: Yeah. But I'm happy with that. I've got a mate, my mate Jake, who has big beard, real big beard and lots of hair on his head.
1: Yeah.
0: Hairless hair. But like naturally.
1: Like a little dolphin.
0: How does that work?
1: I don't know.
0: Anyway, we have a rhino at Taronga Zoo. And finally, a Bondi smoothie bar, Common Supply. Anyone been to Common Supply in Bondi?
1: No, but I have seen that they've opened one in the city and I really want to go.
0: Well, they've captured
1: the food thieves looks amazing.
0: On CCTV. People are pretending to scan their credit card at the self-checkout iPad and walking away. I don't condone this, but this might just be something for people who are listening in retail. Stop making us do everything, and maybe if you just put people in charge to go up and speak to, people won't scam the system. Because people think like they're scamming just a machine.
1: Yes.
0: You're actually scamming a business, and that's bad.
1: Yes.
0: But maybe stop making, like, even at the news agent at the airport, I've got to buy my own paper and Fisherman's Friends.
1: I kind of like it, though.
0: But there's someone standing there going, you need help with that.
1: No, but I don't want your help. I'm the opposite.
0: I want people. It's like QR codes at bars and things. And then you want me to tip?
1: Oh, the
0: like,
1: QR
0: codes. Absolutely no.
1: The QR codes on the table? No tipping for that. Absolutely
0: but no,
1: not.
0: I don't want that. I want to go up to the front bar. I want someone to come over and tell me the specials. I want to have a little chit chat with the person.
1: Of course you do.
0: I want service.
1: Your little chatterbox. Your little chatterbox.
0: Do you like the QR code?
1: I love it. It's my favourite thing that came out of COVID is QR codes and not having to speak to me.
0: I don't want people stealing from Common Supply, but if you're having self-service checkouts at a smoothie joint, the world's gone mad.
1: Well, trusting people is the problem. You can't do that. People are terrible and will steal from you.
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5: In Cecil Park, we have a two-car crash on Elizabeth Drive westbound at Mamre Road. It's closing the breakdown lane on the M5 in Padstow. An earlier truck and car crash eastbound past Henry Lawson Drive is now being cleared. We still have heavy delays well back to the Hume motorway, and travel time from Preston's to the main tunnel now sitting at 33 minutes. Over to Strathfields and Tenery Drive northbound towards Arthur Street, bumper to bumper, and the M4 eastbound delay starting to build through the Light Horse interchange. Public transport is ready when you are. Tap on, tap off, and travel with a weekly $50 card, keeping you connected. 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Weather today, expect showers this morning. Tops of 24 in the city, 23 in the west. Right now it's 18 degrees on Sydney's Nova 96.9.
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17: 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So those Year 12 boys would have had far.
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0: 19 past 6, just a quick new thing I want to introduce, like quick phone check, quick latest text check. What text did you just receive at 6:18?
1: I got a text from Rich about the Grand Prix in Miami.
0: Oh, yeah?
1: That had to start 3 hours early. He just said, finish, tick, Max, fifth. That's all nice. I need to know. Thank you very much, Richard. Max Verstappen came fifth.
0: Text from my daughter. Have a great morning. I love you.
1: Jermaine,
0: what text did you just get?
18: I got a message on Grindr.
0: Okay. Can you read it out?
18: I can read the words that are acceptable to read.
1: Okay. How many of those are there in there?
0: One,
18: two.
1: Okay.
0: Quick.
18: One desperate.
0: Okay, that's enough.
18: Okay.
0: Very different phone situations for the three of us.

0: kick off your week. I mean, Sarah did mention thunderstorms. I'm not sure about that. 24 our top in the city, 23 in the west. We are on 18 now. Some PM Dawn.
1: I love that song. I've never known the name of that song.
0: Sad Adrift on Memory Blister.
1: Wow.
2: What is that? Is that a bell?
1: Yes. That's insane. I love this song.
0: 23 past 6. All right.
1: PM Dawn.
0: Is this wise to start the week the way you are wanting to?
1: The only reason I'm starting is because I've been wanting to. I've been feeling something for weeks, and I just needed to say it, so maybe we can see some change around here.
0: Let's just start.
1: You know, because sometimes it's better to just get it out.
0: Do it,
1: and then we make changes, and then we don't have to be pissed off all the time anymore.
0: Because normally you and I have a little bitch in the car park.
1: We always have a little bitch in the car park.
0: It's one of our favourite things to do. It's like the real meeting. It's like, like the real meeting.
1: Meeting after the meeting, you know what I mean? It's like the after party.
0: We meet with you guys in the office and stuff. Like, oh, yes, great idea. I concur. And then we go down to the car park and we go, oh, yeah.
1: So, we do
0: not as much as previously, but we do.
1: Not definitely not. No, it's actually exactly we don't have a lot to say now.
0: You got anything? No.
1: No. Okay.
0: Same.
1: What
0: bye.
1: Are you doing today?
0: Nothing.
1: Okay, bye. See you tomorrow. So we have a new team member, our newest team member, Lauren. Mm-hmm. And this is a message for you and you specifically. First of all, you look beautiful today. Doing a great job. Sheets on point.
0: Yep.
1: Stunning.
0: Lanyard's good.
1: Well done. Lanyard on during work.
0: But
1: I've noticed it's getting harder and harder for me to get into my middle park in the car park because there is someone that's already here in the morning on the left side of me and then there's someone else that's already here in the morning that's on the right side of me in the mornings and I have to slot in the middle. And I thought there was like a bit of an unwritten rule, like if you're next to the pillar, so the two cars on the outside of me are next to pillars. Mm-hmm. And I thought there was a bit of an unwritten rule that if you're on the pillar side, you park near the pillar.
0: I'm on the pillar on the other side and I'm real tight on that pillar.
1: Tight on the pillar.
0: Yeah.
1: And I used to be next to you. I used to be in the car park next to the pillar. And that was always the rule. You park near the pillar, you give the other people room because it's just considerate.
0: Mm-hmm.
1: But I've been noticing every day that the car to my
0: 76.
1: Left getting closer and closer and being on the line.
0: Yeah, that's ridiculous.
1: Look, I've got photos and everything, pics to prove it. These are photos taken over weeks. These are photos
0: reversing,
1: taken
0: also,
1: over weeks.
0: Props to reversing in because that's the normal thing. You should reverse in, but only if you can.
1: Yes, just nose in, nose first. So what I've done...
0: Don't overdo it. If you don't know how to reverse park properly, don't try. Don't try here.
1: Just
0: practice
1: relax.
0: On the weekends.
1: Well, isn't that shocking? That is a lot.
0: That's ridiculous.
1: That's far. That's
0: I would
1: basically,
0: complain to the car park manager.
1: So what's happening is I'm having to park basically in the other car park on the line because I need to.
0: And now you look like the dick.
1: Now I look like an idiot. So what we've done is I've brought in a tape measure. brought in a tape measure. So she's 11 centimetres away from me.
0: Mm-hmm.
1: But 60 centimetres away from the pillar.
3: 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Sydney, Whipper and Kate.
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4: Have you been paying attention? Is back on 10. Join Tom, Ed and Sam as they unleash the laughs with your favourite comedy crew. Have you been paying attention? Tonight after MasterChef on 10. In Cecil Park, a two-car crash westbound on Elizabeth Drive at Mamre Road. It's in the breakdown lane. The Hume Motorway building northbound from Brooks Road onto the M5, slowing citybound past Moorbank Avenue and Fairford Road. And the M7 building eastbound from Richmond Road to the M2 merge at Windsor Road. Travel time 22 minutes. 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Escape to Port Douglas for 4 nights, 4-star with sunset sailing from $299 per person. Book now with Flight Centre. Weather, expect showers this morning, tops of 24 in the city, 23 in the west. Right now it's 18 degrees on Sydney's Nova 96.9.
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7: Right here, right now, right here.
8: Hey there, Sydney. Sarah Harris here. The PM appears to be paving the way to break more election promises and overhaul property tax breaks in next week's budget. The government ruled out changes to negative gearing at last year's election. Cabinet is also finalising plans to rework the 50% capital gains tax discount and increase taxes on family trusts. Public hearings begin in Sydney today as part of the Royal Commission into Anti-Semitism, nearly 5 months on from the Bondi terror attack. The federal government has accepted 14 recommendations handed down in an interim report last week. A Rosemeadow man accused of murdering his family with a hammer will face court today. Police allege Jackie Feng used his killed his parents and brother during a drug-induced frenzy. He was arrested when a surviving sibling called Triple O. And new polling has revealed most Australians blame Donald Trump for the current fuel crisis. 61% say the US president is responsible for the surge in prices, while only 14% say the Australian government is to blame. Nova Sport is next. 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Updating sport, Tigers coach Benji Marshall denies his team's disappointing loss to the Sharks has anything to do with the drama surrounding Jerome Luai's defection to the Chiefs. The Tigers were thrashed 52-10. Meantime, Manly's unbeaten run has come to an end, going down by 2 points to the Panthers. The Knights beat the Bunnies 42-38. In the AFL, the Suns beat GWS by 20 points, while the Swans dominated the Demons. And Aussie Oscar Piastri has finished third at the Miami Grand Prix. And Nicole Kidman and Venus Williams were among the stars who turned out for the Met Gala pre-party in New York City. But this year's Jeff Bezos-sponsored event could see a battle of the beautiful people versus the tech bros, with a number of designers missing the event. Even the New York City mayor has pulled out. Big tech, including OpenAI and Meta, have bought up a bunch of tables at around $350,000 US a pop. I got you weather next.
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8: Showers expected today, Sydney. We might even see a thunderstorm later this afternoon or perhaps early evening, getting to tops of 24 degrees in the city, 23 degrees in Campbelltown. Right now, it's 18 in the city and 15 in our west, and you are up to date on Ricky Lee and Tim.
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0: 23-7. It is Ricky, Lee and Sam. Happy Monday morning. When are you doing the makeup session with Sarah?
1: After the show.
0: Oh, after it's a post-show makeup session.
2: Unless you want to play with makeup for the whole show, it'll annoy you so much.
0: That would annoy me, actually.
1: Yeah.
3: You can just see him getting impatient when we're like chatting about it.
1: Yeah. Do you like this one? This is a more dewy finish. It looks. Do you have oily skin or dry skin? Yeah. Are you more combination? Because maybe you could, you know, even this out with a bit of powder. But it depends what powder. Do you want loose powder? Do you want pressed powder? Do you want,
0: see? Okay, thank you.
3: A lot going on. Or silicone or water-based? I don't know.
0: You came in and told us about the rainbow. How beautiful is the rainbow? Where can you see that from, really? If you can see the rainbow.
3: Can you see it from Panania?
0: Can you see it from Panania? I'm not sure.
3: You should go check out the Ricky Lee and Tim Instagram page, though, because there's a pretty epic photo that you guys just took of it.
0: Does it need to have rained for the rainbow? Because it hasn't rained.
2: That should be in Kids Ask Us Anything. Why is it called a rainbow?
0: I thought rainbows come after the rain, don't they?
3: I'm not a scientist. Yes, it does. It's a light infraction, I think.
0: Hang on a minute. You're not a scientist, but you can say light infraction?
2: Well, remember we talked about this a while ago. They're actually a perfect circle.
0: That's right. They are. Remember? If you see them from the air, like from a plane, they're a circle.
2: Well, come on.
0: They are.
2: Are they? But like we only see the little half circles.
3: Where's Australian Idol? Where's the other half go?
0: In the ground. Okay.
3: He's making this up.
0: Let's just move on. It's a light infraction. Apparently, you don't strictly need rain for a rainbow. They need sunlight and suspended water droplets, mist / fog.
1: There we go.
0: Finn. Okay, let's do Finder. You are both playing for people's worth $500. Let's do this. Is that all right for you?
2: I don't know. It just feels a bit like token.
0: You're a bit longer?
2: Yeah.
0: Okay. Find the dot com.au. Oh, just like that?
2: No, because that was the same as the first
3: same
2: one.
3: Same.
0: Yeah, where's the other one? What about this one?
2: See, this is more my vibe. Gets you in the mood. Right, Sarah?
1: Like, watch out, Rich. It's going to find you.
0: Find a better deal on your mobile plan, your health insurance, your energy plan, your credit card, and more. 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What do you type? $500 to kick your week off. It's worth more than cricket with Ricky today. Steph in Northbridge, who's playing for you? Where
2: Me.
0: Is that? Ricky's playing for you.
2: Good
0: so
2: morning.
0: Many words there. Hello.
2: Okay, I'm going to do my best. My Wi-Fi's not working. So,
3: and my phone apparently hasn't downloaded the latest updates because it said I need to sort out my storage.
0: Oh, everyone's got heaps of problems today. Daryl and Cronulla.
2: You're going to have a great face of makeup by the time you leave today.
0: Sarah's playing for you, Daryl. Hello.
4: Hello. Come on, Sarah.
3: Hello, Daryl.
0: All right. You ready? This Sarah is where I ask you a question and you just need to find the answer.
2: Okay.
0: However you wish. Do you use Chrome, Safari? What do you use?
2: Google. Yeah.
0: Yeah, I'm a Chrome person.
2: I tried using ChatGPT for a while in this game, but I find it's being wrong a lot.
3: Yeah.
0: All right, let's see how you go with this. Because Sydney Sweeney was spotted at the Swans game yesterday. She was on the bridge climb with her dad, not with Scooter. You need to find her, which town Sydney Sweeney was born, the town she was born.
2: Spokane, Washington.
0: Spokane!
2: That was some good Googling.
0: That was good.
3: Sarah,
0: Spokane,
3: I'm sorry.
0: Washington, USA. Spokane, it's pronounced. Congratulations, Steph. $500 to kick off your week. Well done.
5: Amazing. Thank you so much, guys.
2: No worries. Enjoy.
0: Can you see the
2: good
0: rainbow in Northbridge?
2: Chat.
5: The rainbow? I haven't
0: mud
5: lines yet.
0: Oh, wow.
2: Lucky for you.
3: Do a bit of sun gazing. Apparently it's good for you. Just in the morning.
2: Sun gazing and light fractional.
3: Yeah.
0: Sun gazing.
3: Staring straight into the sun for an hour. Apparently it's good for your circadian rhythm.
0: All right.
3: I'm not a scientist.
0: From sun gazing to passing, Kate Serrano is with us next. 18-7.
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8: Have you been paying attention? Is back on 10. Join Tom, Ed and Sam as they unleash the laughs with your favourite comedy crew. Have you been paying attention? Tonight after MasterChef on 10. In Cecil Park, a two-car crash westbound on Elizabeth Drive at Mamre Road. It's in the breakdown lane. The Hume Motorway building northbound from Brooks Road onto the M5, slowing citybound past Moorbank Avenue and Fairford Road. And the M7 building eastbound from Richmond Road to the M2 merge at Windsor Road. Travel time 22 minutes. 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Escape to Port Douglas for 4 nights, 4-star with sunset sailing from $299 per person. Book now with Flight Centre. Weather expects showers this morning, tops of 24 in the city, 23 in the west. Right now it's 18 degrees on Sydney's Nova 96.9.
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1: Yeah, 13 to 7, and it's Ricky, Lee and Tim. And yesterday, Gurumal, Jenny Morris, Spiderbait, The Living End, Vicar and Linda, and the one and only Kate Sobrano were announced and inducted into the ARIA Hall of Fame. Kate Sobrano, dressed and ready to impress, nice
2: always.
1: And early. And she's here with us next. Oh, that's why the rainbow's out.
2: Yeah, because Kate Sobrano's here with that beautiful smile. She's a ray of sunshine, she is.
1: Get your bedroom eyes ready.
2: Yeah.

0: bright and early Monday. I mean, it's one thing for us to be here, really. You know,
1: like, this is our job.
0: This is good. We're paid to be here. But it's so lovely to have Kate Sobrano with us bright and early this morning. Thank you so much for coming in.
2: Oh, it's lovely to see you guys. It is early. I'm the queen of the night, not the queen of the dawn.
0: So have you come from somewhere?
2: Yes, exactly. No, sadly not. I've just, I was prodded by my husband who said, "Oi, wake up. It's time. It's dark. It's a gothic Melbourne morning and they want you on Nova." Yeah.
1: Well, it's a funny thing, right? The life of an artist is such a vampire lifestyle. Like it's you're up until all hours performing, and then by the time you get home and you wipe off all the stuff on your face and have a shower and wind down, it's 3 a.m. Like this is 6 a.m. is not good for singers and musicians.
2: It isn't. I remember there was this David Bowie film, Man Who Fell to Earth.
0: Yes.
2: And there was this point, just one little scene where he's like taking off his actual face to show his true face. I wonder if it's sometimes, you know, my poor husband, you know, you turn and he's like, "Who are you?"
1: Yeah.

0: I kind of recognize. You've taken off the lashes, yeah. You've taken off the lips, you've taken out the hair.
1: Everyone else gets the glamorous version, and then your poor husband gets the real you.
2: We're getting a glamorous version now, though. Look at you both.
1: Yes.
0: Well, yeah. Actually, I'm wearing the sunglasses because I couldn't be bothered putting on makeup. So in actual fact, I'm flouting the rock and roll stick this morning.
1: Mad respect.
0: Yeah.
1: Mad respect.
2: And so you should, because it's 40 years at the ARIES this year and you've been inducted into the Hall of Fame. Like, how does that feel? Like, that must be obviously, I mean,
0: this part.
2: Yeah, there you go. Well deserved, but about time.
0: Oh, it's always going to be one of those things that you don't want until you get it, and you're like, I've always wanted.
1: Yes,
0: you know, there's a. I join it this year too in a standalone performance, a standalone event, should I say?
2: Yeah.
0: Which, in a way, is kind of cool because you just really get to soak it up. It's not something fleeting and in amongst it. I don't know, you know, a chaos of other culture. This is the culture. This is the Hall of Fame culture, and they're kind of establishing it in amongst some of my peers, some of whom I've loved and worked and toured with for over 40 years.
1: I mean, it is a long time coming. You are iconic, but I wanted to know how do you find out about something like this? What's the process? How do you find out you're being inducted into the Hall of Fame? Like, that's incredible.
2: It'd be a text message or something, wouldn't it?
1: Yes, just a mass text.
2: Or WhatsApp.
0: You know, I don't seek for whom the bell tolls, my people.
1: Okay, I like it.
0: I sort of feel like if I know too much about the inner workings of the industry, it puts me off music. I don't understand. I don't want to step across, and I'd like to. I know that sounds a bit daft, but there's a lot of my life that I run myself these days as a musician. I can control all of my own social media. We tour, my husband and I. We work and manage our own touring events, but when it comes to those sorts of decisions, and there's panels involved, and there are other artists involved, I don't like to lean into it because it kind of makes it feel less organic.
1: Gotcha. You live the more pure side of the artist's life. You don't want to know. You don't want to watch how the sausage is made, kind of thing.
0: Kind of, because you know that at some point the business, the wheels of our industry have been changed regularly for like the last 10 years. I'd like to say that a lot of great things have changed. Mm-hmm. The ratio of men and women is starting to change that wheel, one wheel at a time, and there are more women on this panel of inductees than ever before.
1: Like, so good.
0: It's actually extraordinary. So I'm happy to note and note that the progress is being made, and that they're also even doing more than one at a time, which if you think about it, it would have been well after I was dead before I'd ever get one.
2: And if you need anyone, I was going to say, if you need anyone on the night, I was lucky enough the last 2 years to hold Tim Rogers's ARIA Award while he made his speech. And then Missy Higgins, I was there the night that she got it. So if you need someone to hold your award while you thank everybody, just over here, I will give it back.
0: Oh, you spunk. Listen, I'm going to use the platform to thank people like yourself and pretty much all of the back people in the industry that don't get a Guernsey, because, you know, we get to sit here and I get to wear the sunglasses and the foot jacks and, you know, someone's carrying my ARIAs. But the fact of the matter is none of this industry happens without a ton of people who want it to work. They want it to look a certain way. They want it to feel a certain way for the artist. They want to also make it feel a certain way for the audience, because we've kind of lost that sort of popular competition that we had in Countdown, you know, when the fans would just be screaming. You're usually in a room with a lot of industry people and you sort of swan on thing and you've got your great new outfits on and stuff. But I kind of love the chaos of knowing that there's these people all behind it.
2: Yeah.
0: It's all the fans.
2: Yeah. And the industry of fans too. I know the room the last couple of years that I've been lucky enough to be involved in it as well. The room, the industry isn't this kind of industry that you think of from a bygone era where the you look out into the crowd at the Horden especially, and every person in the industry is also mainly, number one, a music fan.
1: Yeah.
2: And that's the beautiful thing too. So it's the most collaborative night I've been a part of the last 2 years. So I can't wait to see you there.
0: Well, I'm not going to lie. I've been signed and dropped by every major label in the world. So I know a lot of the people and for every label, and thankfully, gratefully I say, every label, there've been a group of people who were Camp Soprano, like, come on, give it up. And they're the people that I'll be walking around at the Arias and they're like, you know, Mikey from Sony. He's like, yes. I love you so much. And
1: then they're like, you know. They'll all be up, standing up, cheering for you. And yeah, that's what it. This is about, right? This, it's an industry, you know, you
0: bounce
1: around.
0: It's about the industry.
1: Around. Yes.
2: And we'll be up cheering for you at a little venue too. I'm not sure if you've ever played it or heard of it, but the Sydney Opera House on October 11th. We can see Kate Soprano, katesoprano.com. It's your own website. You run the whole show.
1: Go get your tickets.
2: Absolutely.
1: Kate, you are the most amazing ray of sunshine and one of the most incredible, joyous live performers I've ever had the pleasure of watching. I've had the pleasure of sharing a stage with you. And it's just, you have to go and see Kate. Sydney Opera House, October 11. Tickets at katesoprano.com.
2: So lovely
0: to
2: see you.
0: Thanks,
2: you for coming
0: guys.
2: In.
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7: 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In Minchinbury, we have a multi-car crash on the Great Western Highway eastbound at Rupertswood Road, closing the left lane. The Hume Motorway in Bardia, a crash sideline northbound approaching Camden Valley Way, and the M7 building eastbound from Richmond Road to the M2 merge at Windsor Road. Travel time is 22 minutes. 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Today's weather, expect showers this morning. Tops of 24 in the city, 23 in the west. Right now it's 18 degrees on Sydney's Nova 96.9.
8: 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Let's do it.
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10: Morning, Sydney. Sarah Harris with you. Support for the Prime Minister has improved, mainly on the back of his handling of the fuel crisis. The Redbridge poll shows Anthony Albanese's personal standing has stabilised. Support for One Nation is at 29%. It comes as the Strait of Hormuz remains in limbo with a cargo ship attacked near the critical trade route. President Donald Trump has rejected Iran's latest peace proposal, declaring it as unacceptable. The Jewish community hopes the Royal Commission into the Bondi terror attack will deliver justice for victims. The first public hearings get underway today, focusing on lived experiences of anti-Semitism. And a new survey has found more than 20% of younger Aussies are using cash as a budgeting tool. UBank says trends like cash stuffing is on the rise, where people withdraw their salary after getting paid and divide it between envelopes for different spending purposes. Nova Sport is next. The grilled lunch saver is here. Slider, 6 bites, mini chips, all for $14.90. 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Updating sport, a big weekend of NRL. The Sharks have thrashed the West Tigers 52 points to 10. In the other game, the Knights beat the Bunnies 42-38, while the Panthers scored a 2-point win over Manly in the final game of round 9. And Kimi Antonelli has won the Miami Grand Prix ahead of Lando Norris and Oscar Piastri. And the Devil Wears Prada 2 has pulled in $233 million at the global box office. The sales soaring well above the original 2006 movie. The sequel is even rated higher than the original on Rotten Tomatoes. I got your weather next.
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10: Not all sunshine and rainbows on your Monday morning, Sydney. You can expect some showers today, possibly a thunderstorm later this afternoon, heading for tops of 24 degrees in the city, 21 at Terry Hills. Right now, it is 18 in the city and 15 in our west, and you are up to date on Ricky Lee and Tim.
8: The sun is belting through that window now, though.
12: It's gorgeous.
8: Glorious.
12: You're going to need a little sunshade for your face.
8: I need Kate Sobrano's sunglasses.
12: You do.
8: Gosh, you can pull off sunnies in the morning inside.
12: You really can.
8: How good is that?
12: Both of us would look like absolute if we try.
8: I spent a lot of time with you in here, obviously, but also
12: outside of here.
8: At the airport a lot of the time.
12: It's our favourite place.
8: We want to know what you've done at the airport that you wouldn't do anywhere else. It'll make sense after you hear this story. 13-24-10 if you want to jump on the phone early, though. 457.
13: Let's get the party started. See you at the bar, you was hardly talking. That's when I knew that your heart was scarring. Friends to lovers need a part to star in. Like, wait, babe, let me

0: doing that today. Thunderstorm dance, even. It's what Sarah says. 24 on top in the city, 23 in the west.
1: Look out over there, those dark skies. Woo!
0: We are on 19 degrees now, 15 in Penrith. 5'9" brown eyes. We're going to play, we're not going to play your bills, we're going to pay your bills before 7.30.
1: Thou shalt pay bills.
0: Find out how you could pay your bills and still afford a new car with a Maxxia novated lease. 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Airports. We've talked about Sydney Airport is getting the biggest glow up. Have you been there recently with like the icebergs, the gym?
1: I actually haven't, which is odd for me because usually I travel a lot more. I've been filming Australian Idol.
0: It's in the terminal you don't normally go to though. That's why.
1: There we go. I'll never go there then.
0: Well, you should. It's in the T3, I think it is, in the New Sydney Airport.
1: It's not my airline.
0: It's not.
1: It's not my airline.
0: It's Australia's airline.
1: It's my airline when I can use the lounge and fly internationally.
0: Okay, there you go.
1: Okay, so we're talking airports. We love an airport.
0: Yes.
1: We love that at the airport there are really no rules. There really aren't.
0: It's always 5 o'clock. That's the rule.
1: Yeah, always. So if you go to the airport and say you might be thirsty, but you might have access to a lounge and they don't serve alcoholic beverages until like 11 or 12, that's okay. Because there's a bar everywhere at the airport. And it's always time to drink at the airport.
0: Apparently,
1: responsibly, obviously.
0: That happened in Perth. That was a really big thing. Because, you know, like the Qantas Club and all the lounges and stuff like that have like a 12 o'clock kickoff.
1: Yeah, boring.
0: But all the fly-in, fly-out mining workers in WA all threatened to not renew their memberships unless they could get a drink, because otherwise they'd go down to the pub in the airport.
1: Wait, so there's an exception at Perth? Because I've been in that airport with those FIFO workers. Everyone's got their high vis on.
0: Yeah, that's it.
1: In the morning for those first flights out. And everyone's eating their Vegemite toast and their oats and their powdered eggs.
0: I'm not sure how that ended up.
1: And the wet bacon.
0: But I know they threatened to not renew their lounge membership unless they could get a drink in there.
1: Okay, well, this woman is going viral at an airport for all of the right reasons. And I've fallen deeply in love with her.
0: Mm-hmm.
1: She was at a TSA checkpoint, which is basically, you know, you're going through customs, but in the US.
0: In the US. We were in the US this time last year.
1: We were.
0: Hobnobbing around all the airports for the Nova Red Room Global Tour.
1: Yep, in Vegas as well.
0: Vegas.
1: Went to Vegas. That was fun. LA, Vegas, Auckland. Oh, it was so much fun. I want to go back. So she was told when going through security that she couldn't take her bottle of Don Julio tequila, which is devastating because it's a fresh bottle. It's a fresh bottle. What are you going to do with it? With a fresh bottle of Don Julio.
0: So she couldn't take it onto the plane?
1: She couldn't take it onto the plane. So she must have been travelling internationally because you can't take more than a certain amount of mils on a plane, of liquid on a plane. So she sculled it like a dead set
0: Did
1: legend.
0: She
1: just sculled it. She
0: oh, my God, she is.
1: Half a bottle of Don Julio before getting on the plane.
0: Oh, my God.
1: I would actually die.
0: I have a shot of tequila and I go.
1: It comes straight back up.
0: Or just goes here for a bit.
1: No, I can't do shots. I feel like I don't know the person that used to have shots all the time.
0: But I don't think even shots are a thing anymore, are they?
1: They are.
0: I don't really see it like I used to.
1: I get offered them all the time.
0: Do you?
1: Yes.
0: No.
1: Just when I'm out,
0: shots.
1: Which is never. Shots. But Rich and I have done this exact thing, not with Don Julio. And we're not, you know, encouraging this.
0: None of this is encouraging.
1: Ladies and gents and kids, it's just something, it's just a practical thing that sometimes adults do to not waste, because we hate wastage. So Rich and I, when we were travelling around Europe over the Christmas holidays, we were like, you know, jumping on planes and jumping on trains because the trains over there are amazing. And
0: any automobiles?
1: Yep, planes, trains and automobiles.
0: Okay, good.
1: And sometimes at like the train stations or on the train, or like you'd get travellers.
0: Yeah,
1: I love
0: course.
1: A traveller. We're travelling and we're having fun. We're on holidays.
0: That's why they're called travellers.
1: Yeah, and I don't want to be without a drink at any point. So we get to one airport and I'd forgotten that we were traveling internationally. And so we had like ciders and like mini bottles of Prosecco's and like cans of beer, like all these different things that I had in my bag. And they told us that we couldn't take them through. So like two little Darrows.
0: Did you chug?
1: We stood at the disposal bins and just chugged all the drinks.
0: You and I did that at the Canberra airport too, remember?
1: Did we?
0: We got to the airport. And our flight was boarding, but we needed to go
1: had to get a drink.
0: To the lounge quickly. And they're like, oh, no, guys, you don't have to come into the lounge. Your flight's boarding. I'm like, no, we do. And we went into the lounge at the Canberra airport, which, by the way, I think is the most beautiful airport in Australia.
1: Beautiful.
0: And we stood in the door of the lounge.
1: With two full champagnes.
0: Two full champagnes. Because you have to have a drink before the plane.
1: But we drank responsibly, obviously.
0: Of course we did. Yeah. I also say at airports, you buy sunglasses you can't afford, or at least you. This is what I do. I try them on sober, go and have a couple of drinks, and then go and buy them.
1: Then you send photos. Do these look good on me?
0: Yeah.
1: Yeah, get them.
0: Who cares what you say? I'm going to get them. Ashley in the Ponds. How do you behave at airports that you probably wouldn't outside in the real world?
2: It's not me. Okay. It's actually my cousin. He's a bit of a tight ass, and what he likes to do is purchase the cheapest air flight ticket.
1: Yeah.
2: But what that ultimately means is that there's an extra long layover. So he knows that he's going to end up on the airport floor having a bit of a snooze. So he's purchased some industrial cable ties and cable ties all his luggage to himself so nobody will steal it.
1: That's brilliant.
0: I have an issue with people who sleep in public places. Now, obviously, there are people
1: never
0: who...
1: never had to sleep in a public place?
0: Okay, you know what I mean. You know what I mean. If it's like if my flight's another 45 minutes, do I lay over the seats at the gate and sleep in public?
1: You've never had a sleep in a public place?
0: Not like that.
1: I've never said, hey, maybe just shut your eyes for 2 seconds, have a little sleep.
0: I do that. I have a little recharge sleep. I'm not laying down in the airport like a freak.
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6: In Minchinbury, we have a multi-car crash on the Great Western Highway eastbound at Rupertswood Road. In Castle Hill, a crash on Old Northern Road at Hastings Street. The Hume Motorway and Bardi are slowing northbound towards Camden Valleyway after an earlier crash. And in Strathfield, bumper-to-bumper northbound on Centenary Drive to Arthur Street. And slowing on the Warringah Freeway southbound from Neutral Bay to the Harbour Bridge and Tunnel. Travel time from Preston's to the main tunnel sitting at 33 minutes. 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Weather expects showers this morning, tops of 24 in the city, 23 in the west. Right now it's 18 degrees on Sydney's Nova 96.9.
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0: more bills at 22 past 7. Everyone's talking about cost of living crisis. What people are turning to, though, for nutrition, I'm going to tell you after 7:30. Yuck.
1: Really?
0: I'd rather go without than this particular thing.
1: And you don't mind a weird...
0: A weird snack?
1: Yeah, like a weird snack or like a, trying a wacky thing.
0: A wacky thing
1: really
0: at a restaurant's fine.
1: Yeah.
0: Yeah, because someone... I trust the person who's prepared it and created it.
1: Well, didn't we have...
0: I'm not like, turning to this specific thing.
1: Like worms in a packet or something one time and you were really about it? Like you didn't
0: really
1: hate it?
0: I'm not really about it.
1: No, but you didn't hate it enough. That was the most disturbing thing.
0: I ate a scorpion in China.
1: What?
0: We'll talk about that after 7:30.
1: Okay.
0: We want to know the weird things you've eaten, basically. But what people are turning to for nutrition is disgusting.
2: Dasha pay bills.
3: Show me the money!
0: We're back into it again this week. You can find out how you could pay your bills and still afford a new car with a Maxxia novated lease. You search Maxxia to see how much you could save today. It's us here, Ricky Lee and Tim, with our friends at Maxxia to help pay your bills.
1: We will take the credit, though. Thank you. You are welcome.
0: Of course we will. Submit your bill. Tell us all about it and we'll help you out. Let's go to Kashula and see who is awake there. I think we're looking for Sharina.
4: Hello.
0: Hello, Sharina.
4: Hello.
0: Hi, you're live on the radio. It's Ricky Lee and Tim. Good morning.
4: Good morning, guys. How are you?
1: Very good. How's your morning going?
4: Oh, busy one this morning. Been up since 5, but
0: doing what?
4: Day well.
0: Getting everybody ready for school. What's the vibe?
4: School, work, do a bit of a workout before all they get up.
1: And oh, wow.
4: Yeah, just try and start my day well.
0: And we're talking to Mark Wahlberg in Kashula.
1: I know, right? Do you go to the gym or is it a home workout? Do you go for a walk or a run? What is it that you do in the morning to kick off your day?
4: Yeah, I found going to the gym, it took too much time driving there and back. Yeah. So I've got my own little setup at home, a couple of dumbbells, mat.
1: Love
4: and we're good
1: it.
4: To go.
1: Love it. You've got it all
0: dumbbells
1: sorted.
0: In the so what bill do you need help with this morning?
4: So unfortunately, and it's embarrassing to say, but a little bit behind in rent at the moment, just cost of living, and my daughter was in a car accident a couple of weeks ago, so yeah, just with rehab and things like that as well.
1: So you're helping her like take care of the medical bills as well, looking after her, getting her back to fighting fit?
4: Absolutely, and she'd only just gotten her P's a couple of weeks before, so.
0: How old's your daughter?
4: Yeah. Just turned 18.
0: I feel with my kids, I'd never want them to ever drive. I will take you everywhere, please.
1: Yeah.
0: That must feel
4: like
0: weird
4: that,
0: letting them go off into the world in a car.
4: Yeah.
0: So how much are you looking for?
4: Look, to be honest with you, I am only asking for a little bit of help. I don't want to be, you know, too greedy or anything like that. But I'm 2 weeks behind in rent, but I'm only looking for one, so $650 if possible.
1: I mean, it's
0: Ricky's
1: the
0: saying
1: least.
0: No,
1: that I'm not saying no. Don't you dare! It's the least we can do.
0: It's
1: it
0: done.
1: Sounds like a really tough time for you, and it's lovely that we can help you out here with that bill.
4: Oh, I appreciate that so much. It helps so much during this time. So thank you to you guys and to Nova.
1: No
0: Give
1: worries.
0: Your daughter, our love, $650 coming your way. Well done, Shireen. Have a good morning.
4: Thank
0: okay.
4: Thank you. You too, guys. Take care.
1: You too.
0: How nice. Bit of dumbbells. Bit of bills being paid.
1: Yep. Dumbbells in the cupboard, always a good idea.
0: I know, I got me Y bells in the cupboard.
1: Yeah.
0: I don't go to the gym either.
1: What do you do with the Y bells? I want to see.
0: I'll film it for you, but only for you. Actually, no, I'm not going to do that. I've just decided in that split second I'm not going to do that.
1: Setting up your phone. Hi, Ricky.
0: Hey, Ricky. Why film me getting my ears drained for you?
1: Yeah, because that's gross.
0: Okay.
1: You know, I like gross things.
0: I'm not doing
1: things.
0: That. We'll pay more bills tomorrow. NovaFM.com.au, 26 past 7.
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22: 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In Strathfield, quite slow northbound on Centenary Drive to Arthur Street. The M7 building eastbound from Richmond Road to the M2 merge at Windsor Road. Travel time is 22 minutes. Major permanent southbound changes to the Warringah Freeway and surrounding roads impact how you access the Harbour Bridge and Tunnel. Choose your lane earlier at West Street for the Harbour Crossings with the removal of certain access points. 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Weather expects showers this morning. Tops of 24 in the city, 23 in the west. Right now it's 18 degrees on Sydney's Nova 96.9.
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23: Right here, right now, right here.
2: Hey there, Sydney. Sarah Harris with you. Police are looking into whether drugs helped fuel a triple murder in Sydney's southwest. The 32-year-old man is accused of killing three members of his family and attempting to kill a fourth at a home in Rosemeadow early yesterday morning. He'll face court today. New polling has revealed most Aussies blame Donald Trump for the current fuel crisis. The poll also shows Labor's primary vote is holding steady at 32%, while the coalition has dropped another 2 points to 17%. Ahead of next week's budget, a new survey has found young Aussies would prefer lower taxes over big spending on government services. The think tank data reveals three quarters of people aged between 18 and 34 believe it's harder to get ahead compared to previous generations. And residents on Sydney suburban fringes say they're facing daily gridlock because of a lack of infrastructure. Old planning laws allowing the land to be unlocked for housing without increasing the infrastructure needed to support the growth. Nova Sport is next. 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Updating sport, the Knights and the Rabbitohs put on a thriller in the Hunter in the equal highest scoring game of the season. A try-saving tackle in the final seconds stopping Latrell Mitchell and sealing a 42-38 win for Newcastle. The Tigers went down to the Sharks by 42 points in the other game. And the Sydney Swans remain atop of the AFL ladder for the fourth week in a row after toppling Melbourne at the SCG. And shots fired. Meryl Streep has taken a swipe at Marvel movies while promoting her Devil Wears Prada sequel. She's called the good guy versus bad guy narrative boring. You mean it's not groundbreaking like Flowers for Spring, Meryl? I thought you were the next.
0: Why is she doing that?
2: I don't know. Well, it's like people love Marvel movies. How good's an action movie? People want to escape. Not everything needs to be a teachable moment on film.
0: That is a good call.
2: You know, I just want to eat your popcorn and your choc top.
1: Yep. And just
2: and
1: leave me alone.
2: Exactly.
4: Yeah. Ricky Lee and Tim are back in a sec.
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2: I mean, I love Meryl, but I'm hardly thinking that The Devil Wears Prada is the second Citizen Kane today. Showers are expected, Sydney. We might even get a thunderstorm later this afternoon. Tops of 24 in the city and 22 at Richmond. Right now, it's warming up. 19 degrees in the city, 15 in our west, and you're up to date with Ricky Lee and Tim.
0: All right, what about this? If you want to see Devil Wears Prada 2, maybe a Marvel movie or anything, we have a gold class double pass for event cinemas. But you've got to tell us what you've eaten or had a drink of. Something weird.
1: Something weird and gross that's going to make us vom.
0: Because what people are turning to for nutrition in this cost of living crisis is disgusting. 13, 24, 10. It's 26 to 8. No.

0: Olivia Dean brought Sam Fender out at her show recently, over the weekend, I'm pretty sure. Such a good song, still 22-8, Ricky Lee and Tim.
1: Look at the sun coming through.
2: I know, it's a beautiful morning. Sarah's banging on about thunderstorms and showers, and she might be right, yeah, but for right now.
1: Because over there it looks dark and stormy and scary.
0: I get weather is different everywhere, but where we're sitting right now, coming to you from?
1: Where you're sitting it looks lovely, where I'm sitting it looks scary.
0: Now you know this song.
3: My milkshake brings all the boys to the yard, and they're like, it's better than yours. Damn right, it's better than yours.
0: How about this? What about if it was cockroach milk?
1: Pardon?
0: Yeah. Cockroach milk.
1: Pardon?
0: What? Yeah.
1: But
0: scientists say that cockroach milk from the Pacific beetle cockroach could be more nutritious than cow's milk. One more time, Khalees. I mean, are you serious?
1: I just, cockroaches aren't very big.
2: Well, firstly, how do
1: Where do they get the milk out and how? Don't do that movement you're doing.
0: Well, we've all been to the Easter show and we've all had a crack. Have you ever milked a cow?
1: Yes.
0: Yeah, same.
1: But, like, how do you milk a cockroach?
0: Like this. Don't you? Just like that. Well, how do you get the milk out of an almond?
1: Love a bit of nut juice.
0: Yeah. Look, I'm not sure about that. I know that 2 billion people around the world, though, regularly eat and drink from insects and roaches and just bugs of all kinds.
1: But why?
0: I mean, Angelina Jolie, I think, is the most famous one. She said that we'll all be eating bugs by blah. Like, she loves all that stuff. I ate a cockroach. No, not a cockroach. I ate a cockroach in Thailand. I ate a scorpion in China. They had them on these in Beijing. They had them like in this barrel on a stick, and they were all like flame, like, you know, just
1: dancing, like, dancing, hey,
0: like dancing to Ozzy's arm. And then there's a big vat of like oil and sauce and kind of stock, and then they just dip it in there for like 30 seconds, and then you take it out and then you just munch on it.
1: So it's like seasoned and
0: it was
1: crunchy.
0: Like a Dorito.
1: Wow. Like would Dorito you eat it again?
0: Yeah, there's the scorpion for sure. The cockroach tasted very cockroachy. Not much seasoning on that.
1: Do they not do the same seasoning for the cockroach?
0: It was very different scenarios for me.
1: Did you get any like milk in your mouth when you ate the cockroach?
0: I don't recall the cockroach milk.
1: I want to know where the milk comes from the cockroach. And because they're so small, you'd have to milk a lot of them to get like a glass.
0: But think about how many cockroaches there are versus cows. There'd have to be more cockroaches than cows.
1: Surely. Surely there's more cockroaches than cows.
0: There has to be.
1: Hey, Siri, are there more cockroaches than cows
0: there
1: in the world?
0: There has to be.
1: Here's what I found. Okay, don't make me do the work. I want you to answer me.
0: Yes, hang on. Oh, no. 1,000 cockroaches produce 100 mils of milk. We need to know how many cockroaches there are to cow ratio. Because I tell you what, there hasn't been. I've had 4 cockroaches in my kitchen in the last few months. I haven't seen 1 cow yet.
1: And when you squish them, do you ever squish a bite, you know, in a lovely way?
0: Yeah.
1: A cockroach?
0: My cat plays with them.
1: Does he?
0: Yeah, it's like free entertainment for everyone.
1: Oh, my gosh.
0: Just bats them around.
1: Really? And then eventually?
0: And they pretend they're dead for ages.
1: Do
0: and
1: they?
0: And then he goes, yeah.
1: Wow.
0: Helen in Leichhardt, cockroach milk, good morning, in your coffee.
4: Good morning.
1: Cockroach milk in your coffee, no
4: thanks.
1: Yes.
0: What have you eaten?
4: I ate about 10 years ago in Belgium a sea urchin, which was absolutely disgusting.
1: Oh, yeah, because you cut them in half and it's like all little, like, tiny little, like, tongues, right?
4: Yeah, absolutely horrible.
1: And was it flavoured? Was it cooked? Was it raw? How did you have it?
4: Well, I had to have quite a lot of wine afterwards to get rid of the taste, to be honest.
1: Of course. Wow.
0: 1.2 billion cows on Earth and they're saying trillions of roaches. So, yeah, easy.
1: So you could just, like, spare a few. How many for 100 mils? 1,000.
0: Mm.
1: 1,000.
0: It's taking off. I swear. It's taking off.
1: Seems like a lot of effort.
0: Yeah. Rebecca in Camden, morning to you.
5: Good morning. How are you?
0: Would you have cockroach milk in your latte this morning?
5: No, not this morning. When we were in Thailand, we had like centipedes, cockroaches. I don't know what they were. They look like all these different insects, scorpions on like skewers roasted. It was pretty gross.
0: They are bang up for that in Thailand.
1: But Tim liked it. Did you enjoy it at all?
5: No, I had I was sick after it, actually.
1: Ugh.
0: Yeah, it says you've had lamb's feet.
5: Yeah, lamb's feet. And when my mum was pregnant, she used to have lamb's fry and tongue.
0: Yeah. Well, I've had I've watched Jermaine eat a chicken's foot. Like, actually sucked the skin off a chicken feet.
1: Oh, my God.
0: At Yum Cha in the city.
1: Yuck. Yuck. I kind of weirdly want to try it.
0: Not all the Sing Towers in the world could make that okay.
1: You don't reckon you'd ever try it?
0: I've tried it before. Just watching somebody else
1: do it. Let's
0: do
1: it. I tried lamb's fry one time by accident because in my house.
0: What is lamb's fry?
1: It's just like brains and heart and liver and all the different things. So I just thought, because growing up in my house, we would have fry up in the morning. So it was just all whatever leftovers and mum chucks it in the pan, it was fry up. And that's what I thought it was. I thought it was just like lamb fry up. Nah, it was brains and balls.
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8: In Auburn, we have a breakdown on Silverwater Road southbound approaching Parramatta Road. In Kensington, a truck has broken down on Allison Road southbound at the Anzac Parade. In Rozelle, we've got some heavy congestion citybound in the M4 tunnel approaching Anzac Bridge. Strathfield stacked up both directions on Centenary Drive at Arthur Street, and the Warringah Freeway also busy southbound from Willoughby Road to Falcon Street. The M4 travel time from Mount Road to Church Street, 29 minutes. 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Weather today, expect showers later in the afternoon. Tops of 24 in the city, 23 in the west. Right now it's 18 degrees on Sydney's Nova 96.9.
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11: Yes, we are here thanks to our good friends at Shell Ready Express. Good morning to you. It is 11 to 8. I know Met Gala is kind of warming up now. Although it's all very Bezos-y this year.
1: Is it?
11: Yeah, it's his event.
1: Oh.
11: There's a lot of people who have been kicked off the guest list because it's all tech bros buying all the tables.
1: What?
11: Yes.
1: I didn't know any of that.
11: Well,
1: I thought it was a Vogue event. I thought it was like Anna Wintour and Vogue.
11: It's his event now, I'm pretty sure. I heard Sarah correctly. Anyway, more in the world of entertainment next. Let me clarify.

0: that's up.
1: Beyonce is co-chairing as well this year.
0: There you go. Lots of chairs. Heaps of chairs.
1: So many chairs.
0: Stackable chairs. But Jeff Bezos is the main sponsor.
1: Okay.
0: And it's set tongues wagging, so to speak, in the fashion industry because a lot of people have been pushed out and not on the guest list this year because all the tech bros are there.
1: But isn't that the whole thing, that the Met Gala is a fashion thing? It's fashion people. It's fashion-led, fashion-run. Not fashion. Jeff.
0: Well, Jeff is there.
1: Old mate Jeff.
0: With old mate Sanchez from Space.
1: Love it.
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2: Entertainment news.
0: I'm sure through the day we'll have more Met Gala stuff for you, but first glossy in entertainment, Sydney Sweeney has hit our fine city. It's her city now.
1: It's her city.
0: We've named it after her.
1: Sydney Sweeney.
0: She climbed the bridge yesterday. She went to the Swannies game yesterday. She was watching from a box with her dad. I thought it was Scooter Braun, but it's definitely her dad. And there you go. She's just hanging out in Sydney before she heads to Queensland to film a movie.
1: I mean, good on her. Like, after she I'm assuming she's come from the US, which is quite the flight.
0: Yeah.
1: She's landed and really landed hit the ground running.
0: In. Yeah, that's it.
1: Like, just doing all the
0: Maybe
1: things.
0: She was in premium economy. I don't know.
1: I reckon she would have been in business first, definitely.
0: First.
1: She would have been in first.
0: Anyway, if you see Sydney in Sydney, call us, 13 24 10. Let us know what she's up to.
1: Yes.
0: What do you got?
1: I saw this and it really got me excited. NSYNC and Backstreet Boys. Mm-hmm. Love both of them. Who do you prefer, NSYNC or Backstreet Boys?
0: Backstreet Boys.
1: Same.
0: Incomplete.
1: So there's been a little collaboration between the two of them. Mm-hmm. At the Kentucky Derby. At the Kentucky Derby, they've got up and performed at a gala event together. Not all of them, but Joey Fatone from NSYNC brought up his bandmate Lance Bass. One of them on stage looks like Zach Galifianakis. But it's not.
0: It does?
1: Backstreet Boys, Howie, and Louis Fonsi, who is the singer and artist on Despacito.
0: Oh, yeah.
1: Don't know any other lyrics. They got up and did I Want It That Way and Bye Bye Bye.
0: Oh, Kentucky Derby.
1: How cool.
0: I like it. Do you want to finish off with a Beyoncé story for us?
1: I do. Now, I take everything that Beyoncé's dad, Matthew Knowles, says with a grain of salt. Because I think he's a bit of one of those.
0: Okay.
1: Like, he's a bit of a star. You know what I mean?
0: Is he?
1: I don't know. He's a bit yuck. I'm not a fan of Matthew Knowles.
0: I don't know
1: Matthew
0: much about
1: Knowles.
0: Matthew Knowles.
1: Well, he has said that Single Ladies, the huge Beyoncé song, Single Ladies, she nearly left it off the I Am Sasha Fierce album. Have a listen to this.
4: He says, oh, yeah, I have about 7 or 8 more songs that I'm not going to put on the album. And I said, let me just hear those. Then she played Single Ladies. And I was like, you're not going to put that on the album? She was like, no, Dad. It sounds like Crazy in Love. And I was like, that's the reason why it should be on the album. It's a hit.
0: So he's taking credit for that.
1: Yes.
0: Kind of.
1: Yes, he used to be her manager and, you know, I would imagine potentially a self-appointed executive producer title, but he was very involved with them. But I don't know. He likes to take all the credit and not give any to anyone else.
0: Matthew Knowles.
1: Matthew Knowles. And he teaches classes on, you know, being an artist.
0: Does he?
1: Yeah. I don't know. I don't know.
0: I've got a little beef with Matthew.
1: I've got the ick. I don't like it.
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1: From Kensington, a truck has broken down on Allison Road southbound at Anzac Parade. Roselle, some really heavy congestion citybound in the M4 tunnel approaching Anzac Bridge this morning. And in Ingleside, delays westbound on Monavale Road at Powderworks Road after an earlier breakdown. And the Warringah Freeway getting busy southbound from Willoughby Road to Falcon Street. The M7 eastbound from Richmond Road to the M2 merge at Windsor Road, a 22-minute run. CMC Invest brings shares, ETFs and crypto all in one app. Start now at cmcinvest.com. 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Crypto is unregulated and high risk. T's and C's apply. Weather expects showers. Tops of 24 in the city, 23 in the west. Right now it's 18 degrees on Sydney's Nova 96.9.
0: Yeah, happy Monday morning. Ricky Lee and Tim, it is right on 8 o'clock. Sarah Harris has you news.
18: Right here, right now, right here, right now.
1: Hey there, Sydney. Sarah Harris with you. The PM appears to be paving the way to break another election promise and overhaul property tax breaks ahead of next week's budget. The government ruled out changes to negative gearing at last year's election. Cabinet is also finalising plans to rework the 50% capital gains tax discount and increase taxes on family trusts. Donald Trump is about to launch Project Freedom to free up ships stuck in the Strait of Hormuz. Meantime, Foreign Minister Penny Wong says Australia continues to engage with key allies to get the key waterway open.
19: What we do want, however, is Iran to cut a deal, make sure they get a negotiated outcome that opens the strait and is to the satisfaction of the United States and the rest of the world.
1: Public hearings at the Royal Commission into Anti-Semitism get underway in Sydney today. The inquiry, launched in the wake of the Bondi terror attack, made 14 recommendations to strengthen national security in its interim report last week. And after being axed 5 years ago, a bus route connecting Parramatta and Ryde to Sydney's CBD is coming back. The M52 will have limited stops and operate 24 hours a day. Nova Sport is next. The grilled lunch saver is here. Slider, 6 bites, mini chips, all for $14.90. 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Updating sport, in a big weekend of NRL, the Sharks have thrashed the West's Tigers 52 points to 10. In the other games, Knights beat the Bunnies 42-38, while the Panthers scored a two-point win over Manly in the final game of round 9. And Kimi Antonelli has won the Miami Grand Prix ahead of Lando Norris and Oscar Piastri. And Ron Howard has revealed he turned down directing Star Wars Episode 1, The Phantom Menace, because he was too intimidated. The latest Star Wars movie will be released in Australian cinemas on May 21. Seems a waste not to open it on May the 4th. Be with you. I've got your weather next.
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1: The Bureau is predicting a few showers about today, possibly a thunderstorm late at the Savo or early evening. Tops of 24 degrees in the city and 22 in Liverpool. Right now it's 19 in the city, 15 in our west. And you're up to date on Ricky Lee and Tim.
0: Did you say there was an M52?
1: Yes.
0: We only know one.
1: It's the party bus. It's the Benga bus. I should rename it.
0: I like the sound of the M52, though. B52s, you know what it is?
1: It's a bomb, isn't it?
0: Well, it is, but what else it is?
1: It's a drink.
0: It was the hairstyle.
1: Oh, yeah. Really?
0: Yeah.
1: Got something in your teeth.
0: Like boo.
1: Like Fido Dido. Did he have that hairstyle?
0: Fido Dido.
1: Fido Dido.
0: And what lemonade company was he the main face of?
1: Sprite. No, 7-Up.
0: 7-Up.
1: I'll just leave you two.
0: You know Fido Dido?
1: No.
0: I used to have Fido Dido merch.
1: What's Fido
0: like crazy.
1: Dido? Max Headroom? No. Oh, what? You're such a little bebe.
0: Are you okay? Can what? We bring up a photo of Fido Dido, please, Jermaine?
1: You used to draw him on the back of your, like, your maths book in class.
0: Yeah, he was very easy to draw.
20: I know, I used to do the, is it, see, I just used to do the S.
1: Oh, oh yeah.
20: And practice my autograph.
0: We'll get you a photo of Fido Dido.
1: Came in handy.
20: It sure did. I think it's still the same. Rings no bells.
0: I love Fido Dido. Thank you for bringing that up, Sarah, and enjoy the M52. Is it open? Is it open?
1: It's coming back, baby.
0: Okay, good. Could you turn your mic off and laid back real early there? It's 8:05. Quickie with Ricky coming up very soon.

0: She really loves rhyming car and bar in her songs, Taylor.
1: Does she?
0: Can someone find that out? It doesn't have to be for right now, but how many times has she rhymed car and bar in her tunes? Don't do it now because we're busy. But it is not.
1: But remember to do
0: but
1: it.
0: Remember to do
1: it. Because
0: if
1: you don't remember to do it, he'll be mad.
0: Really annoyed. 8:09, Ricky Lee and Tim. We're sitting on 20 degrees now. A little bit of a sprinkle around already. 24 our top in the city, 23 in the west. There's a camera literally
1: everywhere.
0: There's one in reception.
1: There is.
0: Here.
1: There is.
0: That records your voice.
1: Yeah, which now we've stopped having our fun conversations in reception.
0: We don't do that anymore. We save that purely for the car park.
1: Well, but we know there's no cameras.
0: Well, there's probably cameras in the car park now.
1: There definitely is.
0: And I noticed in JB Hi-Fi and stuff, like the camera section, like the home security camera section is almost bigger than anything now. Like they are everywhere.
1: Everywhere.
0: So we want to know what you caught on camera, 13, 24, 10. Give us a call. We'll have a double pass to Event Cinemas Gold Class, 13, 24, 10. What have you caught on camera?
1: One of my favourite things to do is watch like dash cam footage. Like on YouTube, people upload crazy stuff they've caught on dash cam. Like insane stuff people have caught on dash cam.
0: I was in an Uber the other day and his rear view mirror was a camera. Have you seen that?
1: Yeah, I get a bit.
0: What's that?
1: I don't know. I get a bit nervous.
0: Can't you just have a mirror?
1: Can you stop filming me, please?
0: but the actual where the rearview mirror is that comes down from the roof is just
1: and it's got the little.
0: It's a camera.
1: Yeah.
0: Okay,
1: yeah. It's quite scary. I caught my neighbour stealing plants from my front yard.
0: Oh, back when you had a garden.
1: On camera.
0: Did you really?
1: On my Ring camera. And I really wanted to like yell because you know you can like
0: you can
1: tap into them and yell. I really wanted to.
0: And you didn't?
1: No. I just silently judged him from afar. Stole my plants. Walked down my driveway and stole my plants that were just planted. Good expensive.
0: Oh, from
1: plants.
0: The ground?
1: From the ground.
0: Not from pots.
1: They weren't just sitting. Like,
0: not
1: on the,
0: better or not. But
1: no, like fully dug them up out of the ground. And I think he was a landscaper too. Cheeky.
0: Was it Jamie Jury? He was from that neck of the woods.
1: He's from that neck of the woods, but it wasn't Jamie Jury. But I saw over the weekend so much, I don't know why it's in my algorithm, but it is, lots of CCTV footage of people stealing things from stores. Like they don't know they're being filmed. So there's a Bondi Cafe, Common Supply, which has stores in Bondi and the Sydney CBD, known for its juices. And I was actually having a look at it because it looks like somewhere that Rich and I would love to go. They do like smoothies and coffees and salads and sandwiches and little plates of, and you can have like steak or chicken with like broccoli and sides. Like it's excellent.
0: Very nice.
1: But people are going in there and going up to the fridge, taking multiple juices or taking some food, going up to the self-checkout, pretending to swipe their card and just leaving.
0: It's a self-checkout.
1: Yes.
0: That's the issue.
1: The trust system,
0: I think, is the issue. We're so sick of dealing with machines. There's no consequences anymore. Like, you wouldn't steal from a person.
1: But there is consequences. Like, these people are on camera and being shamed now. How embarrassing.
0: You don't think that in the moment.
1: True.
0: You're like, I'm going to just...
1: just going to take this.
0: Steal this juice. No one's going to know.
1: But just how are you not thinking that you are being filmed? Because there's also a shop in Potts Point. This isn't self-checkout. This isn't a self-checkout situation. These people are just flat out
0: thieving.
1: Stealing. They're going into shops, taking things off. This is a shop in Potts Point, taking things off the hangers or like grabbing some sunnies and just like putting them in their sleeve of their jacket and just walking out. I've seen so many of these. It's a page, Locale in Potts Point is the page. Mm. And I'm blown away by people.
0: Remember when the Winona Ryder and stuff got done stealing?
1: Yes.
0: That was always a bit of fun.
1: So fun.
0: Like, wasn't there another famous Australian singer? Oh, yes, I've just thought of her name. I won't say it.
1: Don't say it.
0: I think she was going through some stuff, but she stole a lot of baby stuff.
1: Oh, I just... because, see, you want to give a concession there, like, oh, you're going through some stuff, but just don't.
0: No, don't.
1: Don't do it.
0: All right, let's see what you caught on camera. Phil in Horsley Park, good morning, mates.
2: Hi, mate, how you going?
0: Good, what'd you catch on camera?
2: Oh, mate, I've seen it all. I do it for a living, but the one that scarred me for life... I had a customer ring me up to do some playback footage of their lift shaft in the council building. Yeah. And I saw a couple get real, what's the most conservative way to say, more adult.
1: Cuddly? Cuddly?
2: Yeah, extra adult time, if you know.
0: Is that right?
1: In the lift?
0: In the lift?
2: And they left a mess in rubbers and lubra.
0: All right.
1: Oh, my God.
0: Didn't Guy Sebastian write a song about that?
1: About what? Oh, elevator love.
0: Yeah, come on, mate.
1: Oh, I don't think he sung that at the show on the weekend.
0: Oh, you saw him at the ICC?
1: I love that song.
0: I do like that song too. Remember, I think...
1: Tell me it's over.
0: Who was in the film clip?
1: Jennifer Hawkins.
0: That's right. Well done. Tegan in Marsden Park. What did you catch on camera?
3: We had a camera out in our front yard, and we managed to catch my little brother running my sister over with his motorbike.
1: Sorry to laugh.
0: By accident?
3: By accident.
0: Oh, good.
3: He tried to avoid her three separate times, and she did the whole run in the path each time.
1: Oh.
3: She was fine, completely fine, surprisingly, by some stretch of the imagination. But
1: so
3: it was it still regularly replayed at family fun.
1: Of course.
0: Let's go to Botany. Morning, Kerry. What did you catch on camera?
4: Hi, morning, guys. So my dad lives interstate, and when he comes to Sydney, he stays with us, and we've got a dog, and so... The dog was up. My dad's got up to go to the toilet in the middle of the night, and he's gone to let the dog out to do a wee. And so he's just gone outside as well. And so they're both just weeing on the back garden.
1: Yeah.
4: Oh. We just we get alerts on the phone. So the next morning we've checked it, and there they are, both on the back lawn, just doing a wee on the grass.
1: Was he facing away from the camera or towards the camera?
4: No, away from the
1: good.
4: Camera.
1: Thank God.
0: Yeah. I actually blame Bluey for the bush wee episode. And my 7-year-old son, he was 6 at the time, went to Mona in Hobart.
1: Yeah.
0: The beautiful museum of modern art in Tasmania. And he just started weeing in the garden, on the beautiful landscape garden. Because of bush wees. Bluey said you can have a bush wee.
1: You can just have a bush wee. Just do it.
0: Mona's not quite the bush.
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7: On the M4 in Clyde, a car has broken down approaching James Roos Drive westbound. It's in the upper viaduct. Ride, another car breakdown on Lane Cove Road northbound at Goulding Road. In Balcombe Hills, we have a crash on Cropley Drive near Turner Avenue. And in Roselle, heavy congestion continuing citybound in the M4 tunnel approaching Anzac Bridge. Warringah Freeway also busy southbound from Willoughby Road to Falcon Street. The M5 from the Hume Motorway to the main tunnel taking 29 minutes. There are major southbound access changes to Sydney Harbour Bridge from Warringah Freeway. Choose your lane at West Street for either the bridge or the tunnel. Plan ahead at Live Traffic. Weather, expect showers today. Tops of 24 in the city, 23 in the west. Right now it's 18 degrees on Sydney's Nova 96.9.
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4: Taryn, you have won $900. Congratulations.
5: Ricky, you are so fiercely competitive, and that's what I'm more excited
6: about. Yes, because you beat me.
7: Call 13 24 10 now, Sydney. We play next.
4: Yes, we are going to play next. We gave away the $900 on Friday, so it is back to 100, and I'm looking at the questions. It's certainly a 10 out of 10 day today.
6: Okay, come on, Sydney. Take me on. Let's go.
4: For those of you playing at home still and interested, Taylor Swift rhymes car and bar in 7 songs.
6: It is a lot of songs.
4: It's a lot of songs to rhyme car and bar.
6: Yeah.
4: Look them up in your own time. Quickie with Ricky, after the new radicals.

0: showers around, maybe a thunderstorm later. 24 out top in the city, 23 in the west. Let's do this.
1: Ricky Lee and Tim's
2: Quickie with Ricky.
0: Was it Taryn in Woolaware? The one 900 bucks on Friday, I believe that is right. Erin in Glenmore Park, hello to you.
3: Good morning, guys. How are you going?
0: We are good.
4: Very good, thank you. We you ready to win 100 bucks or what?
3: Ready.
0: Go put your noise-cancelling headphones on. 30 seconds on the clock, 10 trivia questions. The timer will start at the end of my first question. You can pass and we'll come back if you wish.
3: Okay.
0: Let's do this. Who is Trump married to?
3: Melania.
0: Who sings Man-Child?
3: Pass.
0: Who coaches the Panthers?
3: Ivan Cleary.
0: Sydney who stars in Euphoria?
3: Sweeney.
0: What colour is the big W?
3: Blue.
0: What's the smallest prime number?
3: Two.
0: Which month does Vivid start?
3: May.
0: What's Beyonce's fan base called?
3: Oh, pass.
0: Oh, you did all right. You got six. That's okay. Come back into the room, please, Ricky. Oi! Back into the room.
4: Oi!
0: You got to beat six. Erin got six. This is for 100 bucks. You can pass if you need to. Your time starts with us.
4: Do you need to go and do a wee or something?
0: We've got to get to the news. Your time starts at the end of my first question. Who is Trump married to?
4: Melania.
0: Who sings Man-Child?
4: Sabrina Carpenter.
0: Who coaches the Panthers?
4: Ivan Cleary.
0: Sydney who stars in Euphoria?
4: Sweeney.
0: What colour is the big W?
4: The what?
0: Big W.
4: How? What colour is big W?
0: Yeah.
4: Blue?
0: What's the smallest prime number?
4: 7.
0: Which month does Vivid start?
4: June.
0: What's Beyonce's fan base called?
4: Beehive.
0: How many players on court on a basketball team? Oh, you got 5. You got six as well. You tied.
4: Oh,
0: Erin, you scored yourself a Quickie with Ricky t-shirt. You did very well.
3: Thank you.
0: But not quite good enough. Sorry.
4: Tied is, bro.
0: We jackpot to 200 bucks tomorrow. Quickie with Ricky is back. Ricky Leaks after the news.
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5: 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It's Mel Tresina. I'm on after Ricky Lee and Tim playing the big

0: Summertime Ball, live in London. 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
7: 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In Ryde, a car breakdown on Lane Cove Road northbound at Goulding Avenue. And the Warringah Freeway upgrade. Major southbound changes affecting access to the Harbour Bridge and Tunnel. 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Weather expects some showers this morning, tops of 24 in the city, 23 in the west. Right now it's 18 degrees on Sydney's Nova 96.9.
16: 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Sarah Harris has your news.
1: Right here, right now, right here, right now. Hey there, Sydney. Sarah Harris here. Business bosses have pleaded with the Prime Minister and the Treasurer to rein in government spending ahead of next week's budget. The CEOs of Australia's top companies want a disciplined budget that fixes the tax system and lifts business investment, which remains stuck at near 30-year lows. We could see petrol prices spike in the coming days as the Iran conflict continues to put pressure on supply. Regional prices have climbed to their highest level since the conflict began. It comes as Donald Trump prepares to launch Project Freedom to free up ships stuck in the Strait of Hormuz. The Royal Commission into the Bondi terror attack will hear evidence today from Jewish Australians. Alex Rivchen from the Executive Council of Australian Jewry hopes it will reinforce the realities of anti-Semitism.
3: The daily experience of Jews being excluded, abused, walking down the street, threatened with physical violence, attacks on their livelihoods, that I think is still unfamiliar to most Australians, so it's important that we know the full story.
1: 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Updating sport, Benji Marshall has denied the Tigers 52-10-point thrashing by the Sharks had anything to do with Jerome Luai's defection dramas. It was a big weekend of league. Manly's unbeaten run came to an end, going down by 2 points to the Panthers, while the Knights beat the Bunnies 42-38. And in the AFL, the Swans dominated the Demons. The Suns beat GWS by 20 points. And sources have revealed newly engaged Harry Styles and Zoe Kravitz are planning two weddings, and they're even talking babies. I got your weather next.
4: She told you they're engaged. Told ya. Sarah's got it in her news.
1: The pressure's the evidence is mounting.
15: I just need some official word from
1: them. That's right, yeah. No one wants to believe it.
15: No one
1: wants to. I mean, what a hot couple though, right?
15: Hot couple.
1: Yeah, and like, what a rock star to have as your father-in-law.
15: I know.
1: I wonder if he's marrying her for Lenny.
15: I wonder what Lenny would wear to the wedding.
4: Then she has to go to Cheshire to see his family. Yeah. Not quite the same as the Kravitzes.
1: How boring. All right.
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1: I just had a vision of Lenny Kravitz wearing leather pants with a tuxedo jacket at the wedding.
15: Yeah, but a fishnet top with his nips out.
1: Oh, my God, I'm here for it. Weather-wise, it's going to be a few showers today. We might need a few to cool down after that chat. We may even get a thunderstorm later on this afternoon, heading for tops of 24 in the city, 23 in Campbelltown. Right now, 20 degrees in the city, 16 in our west. And you're up to date on Ricky Lee and Tim.
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22: That's just Megan. Love her or loaf her. It turns out she's actually not cashing in on MasterChef Australia.
4: With MasterChef though, quickly, she didn't get paid, but she got po'd.
15: Hey? Hey?
21: Got some goss, Sydney? Call 132410 now.
4: Yes, fill the Sydney tea. There's some good goss in the paper today as well.
15: Is there?
4: In Messy Monday. Are we speaking to the Sydney Confidential? Oh, we are. Okay, good.
15: Messy Monday.
4: I like that one.
15: Oh, I love me a Messy Monday goss session.
4: So here's the deal. If you spill the Sydney tea, we will look after you. And it's Mother's Day this weekend. Do you know that?
15: It sure is.
4: We have a $250 City Cave wellness voucher. 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We have a $250 voucher next.
15: That's perfect.
4: Spill the tea. Yeah, I know. Mums love a goss too.
15: Yeah, come on.
4: Mum's mind never stops because it's always gossiping.
15: Get amongst it. I know.

0: Olivia Rodrigo, fresh from Saturday Night Live, that is Drop Dead. Her new album comes out in June.
1: Amazing performance on SNL.
0: I loved
1: performances.
0: It. Performances.
1: Performances. She's always amazing.
0: Yeah.
1: Oh, Rod.
0: Rockstar. Rockstar. Okay, let's do this.
2: Ricky Reese.
0: We weren't here last Monday, so there's... And then we had 2 weeks off before that, so there's been so many weeks where this...
1: Between leaks.
0: Between... Oh, my God, so many weeks between leaks. I love it. 13, 24, 10. Share your Sydney tea. Spill the Sydney tea. On us,
1: we just
0: near
1: want goss.
0: Us.
1: We just want hot goss.
0: Yeah.
1: Just give it to us.
0: We're going
1: to
0: kick off with...
1: little goss truffle pigs.
0: Yes, we are. Let's kick off, though, with our friend Zara from the Daily Telly in Confidential. I loved this morning's Messy Monday, Zara.
3: Hi, guys. You're happy to hear about it. It's a pretty good one.
0: Yeah.
3: Now, let's kick it off. So, which global sports star may have taken the phrase... playing both sides a little too literally while down under?
1: A sports star. An
0: international sports star. Please
1: star.
0: Go on, Zara.
1: What?
3: Yeah, so I must say I've heard some juicy goss that this athlete quietly hopped on some dating apps behind his longtime partner's back, but it wasn't women who was catching his eye.
1: Oh, my gosh, yeah. Playing both sides.
3: Yeah.
1: Well, can you tell us which sport?
3: Can you guys maybe take a little guess and we can see if you're going hot or cold? But, yeah, this athlete was matching with men using photos on some dating apps and then, yeah, all of us in this committed relationship.
0: Well, who's been out here? Like, is the NBA? NBA's not out here.
1: No, are there any basketball players around?
3: Basketballers. Think what else has been around? I mean, there's been a bit of F1.
1: There have been Formula One people here.
3: There's been footy, there's been tennis, there's been everything.
0: Well, you're just naming all the sports now,
1: it?
0: Zara. Come on.
3: I can't tell you that.
1: Is Formula One cold or hot?
3: We're a bit cold there.
0: Oh.
1: Is tennis cold or hot?
3: We're getting a bit warmer here.
1: Ball sports. Soccer?
3: Warm.
1: NFL?
3: Guys, that's all I can tell you.
1: That's an NFL player!
0: Please tell us off air and I promise we won't spill the...
1: No, definitely don't tell us.
0: No, tell us off air, please.
1: We'll tell everyone.
3: I promise I will. But yes, that's a lot of gossip, but we've got a bit more too. So a couple of weeks ago, I also told you guys some tea about a designer in Sydney who made some dresses that customers were allegedly unhappy with.
1: Mm. Yes.
3: And I can officially reveal who it was about.
1: Oh, really?
3: And it is Lillian Kalouf. So she actually made Riley Hempson's beautiful wedding dress that was all over Vogue. It looked amazing. But I have spoken to a couple of women who were unhappy with their dresses, claiming they didn't match designs or measurements. But I also spoke with Lillian and she rejects all the claims. But I can reveal who it is.
1: Wow. I think that's such a hard one. Wedding dresses are hard. It's such a big day. There's a lot of contention.
0: Bit of white cloth.
1: It's more than
0: a bit of white cloth and some mesh
1: joking?
0: Over your face.
1: Are you joking?
3: And it's very emotional, you know.
0: Of course.
1: I had a very similar situation. A sack of fabric. You're right, Tim.
0: Is it golf, Zara?
3: Golf.
0: I'm just back on the sports guy.
1: He can't concentrate.
3: I will say there are balls involved.
1: Of course there
0: okay.
1: are.
0: Okay, well, of course. Okay, thank you so much, Zara. We'll be reading more in the Daily Telegraph. Let's keep going. Can you please tell the girls off air? Let's go to Rudy Hill. Alana, your Ricky Lake, please.
4: Yeah, so I have a friend and her daughter is an influencer.
1: Okay.
4: And she recently got sacked from her corporate job for going to social media events during work hours.
1: During work hours. That makes you can't do that.
0: Because you have to post about it, I guess. So,
4: her Insta handle is... No, I won't do that.
1: Oh, my gosh. No, because that's the thing. Like, I understand people doing stuff, you know, if you're doing something as your side hustle, even your main hustle, but you can't let that get in the way of your job that pays your bills.
0: Did you hear that, Jermaine?
1: Hey,
0: you can't let your influencer attitudes get in the way of your 9-to-5.
1: It doesn't. It doesn't.
0: No, I know it doesn't.
1: She's saying bright and early.
0: He can't let it.
1: He won't.
0: Doing his unboxings in the boardroom. Okay, thank you, Alana.
1: ASMR, these are the new headphones.
0: Let's go to Schofield's. Ash, it's Ricky Lake. Spill the Sydney tea for us.
5: Morning, guys.
1: Morning.
5: So my rumour that I've heard is now Sydney Sweeney's in Sydney at the moment, filming for one of her movies.
1: Yeah.
5: So she was actually supposed to be here with Scooter Braun when she came. So she was meant to bring him.
1: Mm.
5: There's some tension or some drama between them, which is why she didn't end up coming with him. She ended up coming with her dad, and she went to an AFL game with him and everything. But since then, I think they've gone IG official.
0: Okay.
1: So you reckon they had a blue and she's just like, piss off, you're not coming. I don't want you in Australia. I'm going to Sydney by myself. Bye.
5: Pretty much. And he's probably flown over here to show his love and prove himself.
0: Wow, all right. Thank you, Ash. I like it.
1: Thank you. I love the goss. The goss.
0: Ricky Lakes today.
1: Sydney Sweeney goss for Sydney this morning. I love it. It's hot tea.
0: 8:45.
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7: In East Lake, Southern Cross Drive, slowing northbound from Wentworth Avenue into the Eastern Distributors, Surrey Hills. On the M4 in Clyde, delays after an earlier car breakdown westbound approaching James Roos Drive. The M4 stacked up, citybound from the M7 Eastern Creek past the Prospect Highway. Travel time from Algoa Road to Church Street, 26 minutes. And the Warringah Freeway upgrade, we have major southbound changes affecting access to the Harbour Bridge and tunnel. Drivers need to choose lanes earlier at West Street. 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Weather, expect showers all through the day. Tops of 24 in the city, 23 in the west. Right now it's 18 degrees on Sydney's Nova 96.9.
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1: Yeah, we are sitting on 20 degrees now, 16 in Penrith. Going for a top of 23. 24 in the city. We're just working on huge music polls, so I'm distracted. We're looking at famous birthdays today.
0: We are. We're trying to find people whose birthdays it is on the 4th of May, because it's the 4th of May.
1: May the 4th be with you. Star Wars Day.
0: We found Lance Bass from NSYNC, so Bye Bye Bye is in the huge music poll.
1: Order that dirty pop.

0: with you. Happy birthday if it is your birthday today. We're getting two famous birthdays.
1: We are. Lance Bass from NSYNC.
0: Yep.
1: And we're going to do Dirty Pop.
0: I love
1: it. It's one of our favourite NSYNC songs.
0: I've been doing it to you every time. Come on now. Now.
2: Wonder why this music gets you high.
0: And then who from Green Day's birthday is
1: it? And then it's Mike Dirnt, the bassist from Green Day.
0: Sure.
1: Whatever, who cares?
0: We're going to go classic birthday. Though.
1: Yes. Never thought I'd say that I hope Green Day wins.
0: That's the music same.
1: Poll over NSYNC.
0: NSYNC, I love this Green song. Day, vote at Ricky Lane Tim. I'm speaking of birthday. Saturday was my 11-year-old's birthday. He's now 11.
1: Yep.
0: And he's just a mad movie guy, right? Like, he's just obsessed. He's writing a script at the moment. And I read it the other day. And you know how, like, as a parent, you, like, read something and you're like, oh, that's amazing. You're amazing.
1: But then you go upstairs and you're like,
0: oh, my God, what a pressure. It's so good. It's so good. So he's really and James Cameron is his favourite director.
1: Nice. He's got good taste.
0: And so really all he wanted for his birthday was to watch Terminator 2 with me, but at the movies. So yeah. I'm like, oh, my God, how do I do that? So luckily I got in touch with our friends at Hoyts.
1: Yes.
0: And g'day to Damien and everybody at Hoyts who looked after us, because they gave us a cinema at Moore Park Entertainment Quarter on Saturday morning.
1: Like the whole cinema just for the two of
0: you. The whole cinema for the two of us.
1: That's amazing.
0: To watch Terminator 2, which hasn't been out since, what, the 90s?
1: Because that's specifically what he wanted to watch. He wanted to watch Terminator 2 at the movies.
0: With me at the movies. And I'm like, oh, God, couldn't you ask for, like, an iPad or something?
1: I mean, that's quite the ask.
0: And I thought to myself, well, use your connections while you have them, because this job is fleeting, you know? Mm-hmm. Like, one day you're here, the next day you're...
1: So I'm not like, you've been here forever.
0: Yeah, but you never always think today's might be it. So anyway, thank you to Hoyts for looking after us. It was so brilliant. It was the best way to spend a Saturday morning with my little boy. Well, not little boy anymore, my little man.
1: But can you please tell everyone you had the opportunity to have up to 30 people come to
0: 32
1: the cinema.
0: People. The Hoyts guys are like, you can invite 32 people. It's a 32-seat capacity cinema.
1: Yep. So then you asked him who he wanted to invite.
0: Mm-hmm. And he just said, just me.
1: He only wanted you.
0: I know.
1: So I could actually cry. It's the cutest thing ever.
0: And then his dream, I got a video of it. His dream was then to do a cartwheel in front of the screen before the movie started. Yep. So he got to do that. And the other great thing was, because, you know, in cinemas, you're like, oh, what do you think of this?
1: Oh, you could just chat.
0: We just talked.
1: Volume. Oh, amazing. You would have loved it.
0: And we were just chatting. It was brilliant.
1: Because you do. I know you think you speak quietly in, like, you know, on a plane and in the movies and, like, in public
0: movies,
1: places. No, your quiet voice is still so loud.
0: All right. Well, happy birthday to my little man, and thank you to Hoyts for looking after us on Saturday. Huge music poll for May the 4th birthdays next.
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24: 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In our Altama, the Gore Hill and Warringah freeways are crawling southbound towards the harbour crossings this morning. East Lakes, Southern Cross Drive, slowing northbound from Gardiners Road into the eastern distributor to Surrey Hills, and the M5 motorway quite jammed, citybound from the Hume motorway to the main tunnel. Travel time sitting at 27 minutes. 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Weather, expects showers through the day. Tops of 24 in the city, 23 in the west. Right now it's 18 degrees on Sydney's Nova 96.9.
0: What are you voting for, Sarah? Green Day or NSYNC?
25: Got to go Green Day.
1: Yeah.
25: That's my jam from my high school days.
1: Such a good song.
25: Did they say your music taste is formed at the age of 14 and never really varies from then?
1: Yeah. I always thought that, but I do disagree.
25: Really?
1: So my music taste has changed so much and broadened.
25: Whoop, there it is.
0: Yeah.
1: Whoop, there it is.
0: We'll never forget the day of number ones on Friday when we snuck in a song that didn't make it to number one anywhere.
1: It was a number one. Okay. Shut your face.
25: In your heart.
0: Let's check the 9 o'clock news and then we'll come back with the results of our huge music poll.
26: Right here, right now, right here.
25: Hey there, Sydney. Sarah Harris here, caught today for a man accused of killing three members of his family in Sydney's southwest. Police allege the 32-year-old killed his parents and brother during a drug-induced frenzy. He was arrested when his surviving sibling called Triple O. Public hearings start in Sydney today as part of the Royal Commission into the Bondi terror attack. The inquiry will hear evidence from members of the Jewish community detailing their lived experiences of anti-Semitism. A new opinion poll has revealed support for the Prime Minister has stabilised after dipping. The Redbridge survey shows voters are happy with the way Anthony Albanese has handled the fuel crisis. Labor's real test comes next week when the Treasurer hands down the federal budget. Meantime, a new survey has found young Aussies would prefer lower taxes over big spending on government services. The think tank data reveals three quarters of people aged between 18 and 34 believe it's harder to get a ahead compared to previous generations. Updating sport, Jannik Sinner has taken out the Madrid Open in less than an hour, 56 minutes to be exact, against his German opponent. Meanwhile, the Sydney Swans remain on top of the AFL ladder for the fourth week in a row after toppling Melbourne at the SCG. The Swanies' latest win, watched on by Hollywood star Sydney Sweeney and her dad, who was spotted in the crowd. And the Knights and the Rabbitohs put on a thriller in the Hunter in the equal highest scoring game of the season, a try-saving tackle in the final seconds stopping Latrell Mitchell and sealing a 42-38 win for Newcastle. And ahead of tonight's Met Gala, a list of A-listers, or a number of A-listers who've never attended fashion's big night have been revealed. Jennifer Aniston, Brad Pitt, Mariah Carey. They're what? Among those who've never stood on the famous Met Gala steps.
0: Well, Mariah Carey's still yet to, so that's we'll just wait because she's cooked.
25: Dolly Parton. Parton. She's never been either.
1: Wow.
25: She prefers to host her own pet gala, which is a fashion show for dogs.
1: I love her.
25: I just adore.
1: Do you know what I wonder? I wonder if Kim Kardashian and Lewis Hamilton, who have both been separately, are going to hard launch at the Met Gala because Lewis has just finished the Miami Grand Prix.
0: Will he wear his rash vest?
1: He'll wear something fabulous and outrageous. But can you imagine the two of them debuting, launching at the Met Gala?
25: Hard launching. He'll have to stand on a higher step, though, won't he? Because
0: yes,
25: he's
0: a bit
25: of a short king.
1: He's short. He's a short king, but she's a short queen. She's,
0: yeah,
1: he's
0: actually
25: not heels. Yeah.
1: He's taller than her.
25: Is he?
1: Yeah, she's tiny. She's tiny.
0: Is she really?
1: Yeah.
0: Like Sabrina Carpenter tiny?
1: Tiny. Oh, okay. Not that small, but she's
25: How small is Sabrina Carpenter?
0: 5 feet.
1: 5 feet.
0: Oh, she's 5 foot two.
1: Exact.
25: Big lungs for a little lady.
1: Yeah.
0: She's 5'2".
1: 5'2", then.
0: Kim K.
1: Wow. Yeah, so it's, you know, isn't Kylie Minogue 5'2"?
25: Yeah.
0: Why would I know that? Like, you're literally looking at me like...
25: Us big broads, we're just jealous, aren't we?
1: Us 6 foot girls, hey? What size are your feet?
25: No one ever wants to help us move house.
1: No, I'll do it myself.
25: You're a big lady. You can do it yourself. Carry that washing machine down the stairs.
1: Don't
25: you
1: worry,
25: got this.
1: Bro, I got it.
25: I got your weather next.
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25: Weather-wise, Sydney, the Bureau is predicting a few showers to kick off your Monday. We may even get a thunderstorm later this afternoon, heading for tops of 24 degrees in the city and 22 at Bondi. Right now, it's warmed up to 20 degrees in the city and 16 in the west. And now you're up to date on Ricky Lee and Tim.
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0: May the 4th be with you. Let's talk birthdays. Huge Music Poll birthdays. What do you got for us?
1: Okay, it's Lance Bass from NSYNC's birthday.
0: Yep.
1: So we've got Dirty Pop by NSYNC.
0: Dirty
1: and
0: Pop.
1: Mike Dirnt, I think his name is, from Green Day, the bassist. So we're doing When I Come Around.
0: I think the drummer is Trey Cool, one of the members of Billy Joe Armstrong, obviously. Sure. Then Trey Cool from Green Day.
1: Sure. Is his real name really Trey Cool?
0: Yeah, name
1: like
0: the
1: very
0: NSYNC
1: cool
0: members. Can you name the NSYNC members?
1: Lance Bass.
0: Yeah.
1: JC
0: Charzay.
1: Yeah. Joey Fatone and Justin Timberlake.
0: Good work.
1: And there was another rando that left.
0: There was a Marlon.
1: Early on. Anyway. A Marlon rando.
0: There was a Marlon hanging around.
1: Can you name all of the people in Green Day?
0: Yeah, Billy Joe Armstrong, Dernst, and Trey Cool.
1: There's only three of them.
0: Yeah, there's three.
1: Ah.
0: Sucked in.
1: Trey Cool. Very
0: Trey cool. 59% of our votes, Sydney, to kick off your week. How good is this?
1: Woo!

0: And I thought to myself, well, use your connections while you have them, because this job is fleeting, you know? Mm-hmm. Like one day you're here, the next day you're...
1: So I'm like, you've been here forever.
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1: Good morning, Sydney Sweeney's in town. Checking out why this is one of the best cities in the world. Yeah, we already know. hey, good morning. You know what I'm going to do for you? Get you on a plane to Capital Summertime Ball in London. Massive lineup of artists. I've got all the details coming up. Don't

Good morning. You're on Nova. Okay, please tell me that you have heard that we are sending you to see Capital Summertime Ball in London. This is a massive lineup of artists that you could be seeing. Niall Horan, Ray, Calvin Harris, Jason Derulo, Baby Rex, Fatboy Slim, Miles Smith, Steven Sanchez, Lola Young, and so much more. If you want to be there, 13 24 10, give me a call. Let me get you in the running to win this. You and your bestie, flights, accommodation, spending money, and the best seats, like literally front row and center at Wembley Stadium for Capital Summertime Ball. Give me a buzz. I'll get you in the running to win. Monday treat. I could be-

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0: Let's go to 13-24-10. Hello, Tony.
8: Oh my god, did I actually get through?
0: For the Capital Summertime Ball?
8: Yes.
0: Yeah, you did.
8: Oh my god.
0: I've got you in the running, my friend.
8: Oh my god, yay. Thank you so much.
0: So welcome, you, your bestie, London, Wembley Stadium. Have you seen the lineup of artists?
8: I have. So amazing. Oh my god, I'm in like shock right now that I even got through
0: and
8: talking to someone.
0: All day I'm getting you in the running. Keep it locked. You could be front and center, Wembley Stadium, with your bestie, flights, accommodation, spending money, seeing artists like this. Ray, where is my husband?

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26: 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We've got a two-car crash in Greystanes, eastbound on the Great Western Highway at Irrawine Road. The Western distributor very busy with a truck that's broken down northbound approaching King Street. Closing lane 3. Heavy delays back over the Anzac Bridge into Rozelle as a result. 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Today expect showers, 24 across the city and 23 in the west. Right now it's 19 degrees on Sydney's Nova 96.9.
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0: Obsessed with the fact that we are sending you to London for Capital Summertime Ball. Some of the biggest names in the world you could be seeing front and centre. I'm going to get you in the running in like the next half hour, okay? So don't go anywhere and I will make the wait sweet. 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

Gosh, it's some throwbacks on Nova 96.9. I hope you had a wonderful weekend and your team won. Mine didn't. It's fine. Let's not talk about it. Let's talk instead about the Billboard Women in Music Awards, which happened over the weekend. Ella Langley sung her song Choose in Texas. She did this like stripped back acoustic version. And my goodness, it actually made me fall in love with the song. I want to play you a bit of it, all right?